Z90, my name is Pandar, and did you know you can charge your phone with pee? 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Oh, don't believe me? 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
3: 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That's just a great escape. Takes some planning. 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
4: Takes some planning by a lot of people.
2: What a life, yeah.
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2: It's hard to take my dog anywhere. 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
4: How much money did that tour make? 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
2: Horse feed is expensive, man.
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1: 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I'm Adina, and that's your 60 Seconds of Dirt on C9.
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6: On Wednesdays, we play a game where you take Adina on in basic trivia. We call it... How well do you think you would do answering questions against Adina? Everybody play along. Today, there are some hard questions. I'm not going to lie, there are some tough questions.
7: Okay.
6: So you might want to just say pass. All right? So good luck to you. Who are we playing against today, D-Rock?
8: Today, we have Monica.
6: Welcome to the show, Monica. Are you ready to play Beat the Bosnian?
9: Yes.
6: All right. So, Adina, you're going to have to leave the room.
7: All right. Good luck.
6: There she goes. You've got 30 seconds on the clock. Remember to say pass if you get stumped on one, okay?
9: Okay.
6: Now, there's a little bit of a delay, so I'm going to start the timer right after the first question. Here we go. Say pass if you get stumped. On your marks, get set, go. What is the name of someone who fixes shoes?
9: Pass.
6: Name something with nutmeg in it.
9: Oh, my gosh. What's it called? Pass.
6: What animal does a farrier work with?
9: A bird?
6: Name a famous sports trophy.
9: The Heisman Trophy.
6: What city has the giant arch?
9: St. Louis,
6: there
9: Missouri.
6: You go. I'll give you two right there. You got two out of five. You definitely want to yell pass the second you don't know the answer, because there may be other really easy questions, and that will help you get to those ones sooner. What is the name of someone who fixes shoes? That's a cobbler. Name something with nutmeg in it. Pie, cider, pumpkin spice latte. You could even add it to most. I mean, you could put it in stuffing too. Probably stuffing has some in it. But what animal does a farrier work with? Equine animals, horses, donkeys, zebras. They help horseshoe horses. A farrier would be someone who does the horseshoes. And a famous sports trophy, you got that right. Heisman Trophy, that's great. What city has the giant arch? St. Louis. So you got two out of five. And that's not bad. Let's bring Adina back in. That'll give her a false confidence. I'll tell you that right now, Monica. So, out of five, she was able to get two right. Two out of five.
7: I think I'll win today.
6: All right. 30 seconds on the clock. Now, she may be a Rhodes Scholar. You don't know. And you're just like way overstating.
7: Oh.
6: You don't know that? These questions are hard.
7: Okay.
6: All right. Good luck to you. Listen in, Monica. 30 seconds on the clock. Say pass if you get stumped. On your marks, get set, go. Name someone who fixes shoes. What is the name?
7: A shoe repairman.
6: Name something with nutmeg in it.
7: Apple pie?
6: What animal does a farrier work with?
7: Pass.
6: Name a famous sports trophy.
7: The Stanley Cup.
6: What city has the giant arch?
7: St. Louis.
6: Name a science fiction movie.
7: Pass.
6: Name someone Tom Cruise has dated.
7: Katie Holmes.
6: What company makes Mars candy bars?
7: Mars. Wait.
6: Time's
7: what
6: up.
7: What company makes Mars candy bars?
6: Mm-hmm.
7: Mars.
8: Did you hear it deflate like a balloon?
7: I know I nailed some of them.
6: Shoe repairman is wrong. Cobbler.
8: Yeah. Cobbler.
7: Oh.
6: So it's a cobbler. Pumpkin spice latte.
7: Okay, yeah.
8: Nutmeg.
6: Yep, nutmeg.
7: Isn't
6: cider,
7: nutmeg an
6: pie.
7: Apple pie?
6: Pumpkin pie.
7: Not
6: I don't think you put
7: pie.
6: Nutmeg in apple pie.
8: No.
7: Yeah.
8: Nope.
6: Unless you want it to taste like...
8: Why is it spicy?
6: Yes. Farrier works with horses, donkeys, animals with hooves. That's what a farrier
8: does.
6: Hey,
8: that's so funny. I was going to say a ferret. I don't know. Farrier.
6: Yeah. Name a famous sports trophy. You said Stanley Cup.
7: Okay.
6: That got you one. St. Louis Arch got
7: okay.
6: you one. Science fiction movie. Not even Star Wars.
7: Oh, yeah. I
6: None.
7: Just... couldn't even think.
6: That's the best way to do it.
8: Yeah.
6: And then someone Tom Cruise has dated. Now, he married Katie Holmes.
8: Right.
6: But did he date her? I guess he did before they got married.
7: Yeah.
8: I don't know.
10: They had to date before they got married.
8: I suppose.
7: They actually dated for like a couple of years. And then they got married.
6: Are you sure?
8: She's making this up as we go.
6: Please. All right. That's a technicality, but I'll give it to you.
8: Yeah.
6: But I'm still going to give the prize to Monica.
7: Do you want to do a tiebreaker?
6: Oh, you want to do a tiebreaker?
7: Yeah, just to be fair and clear.
6: All right, yell out your name the second you know the answer. Now, she has a 1 second delay on her phone, so.
7: Okay, I can do
6: all right, so
7: 1 second.
6: Just say 1001 in your head and then yell out your name if you know the answer. Here's your question. Haribo is famous for making what?
7: Oh, hey, Tina.
9: Monica.
6: What do you say, Monica?
7: I forgot to wait.
9: Is it La Boo Boo?
6: No.
7: Girl, what? No. Monica.
9: Haribo.
7: No.
6: Haribo.
8: And you're going to die laughing because the commercials have these grown people with kid voices, and they talk about their favorite candy. The gummy bear.
7: Yeah. I was going to say gummy bear or the bottle, Coke bottle.
6: Gummy candy.
8: Yeah.
6: Haribo gummy candy. You know, one thing is nice about Beat the Bosnian today, now that we're at the end of it, I'm glad. And that never changes.
11: 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Beat the Bosnian.
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14: Multi-car crash on the southbound 5 just past the Coronado Bridge. Some cars are on the left, some are on the right. They've got medics rolling up as well, and it is solid out of La Jolla behind it. Full span back up east side of the Coronado Bridge. South 163, heavy Kearney Mesa into Balboa Park. South 805 just as busy from the split to the 94. East 8 a bit slow through Mission Valley. The northbound 15 slowing Miramar into Mira Mesa. North 5 heavy Carmel Valley to Solana Beach. Sunday, July 26th, it's Family Fun Day at the Del Mar Racetrack. 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I'm Tori Peck. 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

So Viagra can make cut flowers stand up straight, nice and hard, for up to a week. Now, if other stuff makes Viagra hard for up to a week, go to the hospital, Bubba. 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It's looking out for you right here on the home of A. Morton and today's hit music all day, Z90.

So 1 in 9 Americans think HTML is an STD. 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Why did you need to know that on Z90 specifically? No clue, but I hope your life will be better for it.

Alpine. Someone told me there was a Barron's Market in Alpine. Why are we even talking about this? I'm sorry.

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9: Well, southbound 5 hit with a few accidents at SeaWorld Drive. That's blocking the right lane. At Imperial Avenue, that just cleared out of lanes. And then at 28th, a multi-car injury crash. Some are in the left and some are in the right. It is heavy and solid from the split to 28th. South 163 backed up now from the 52 into downtown. And South 805 just as tough from the split to the 15. East 52 heavy. Kearny Mesa over the summit. East 56 getting heavy through Carmel Valley. SDFC returns to MLS action Saturday, July 25th. 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I'm Tori Peck. That's traffic on Z90.

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That's your thing. But no worries, we're not judging. Download that Z90 app. You can enjoy the phone jibba anytime you want, even at night. You're welcome.

0: It's Z90. My name is Pandor, and here are things you might have not known you should replace regularly. And heads up, it's okay if you didn't. We're learning together right here, right now. Your toothbrush. You gotta replace it every 3 months. The bristles get damaged and bacteria builds up, so it cleans your teeth less effectively. See, I didn't know that. 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
1: I see.

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1: 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And one thing about Shania is she loves riding her horses so much that she actually brings them with her on tour everywhere.
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3: 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That's just a great escape. 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
4: 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Can you imagine? 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I'm a horse wrangler for a Shania Twain tour.
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9: 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Going down at Sequoia Casino Resort during Bad Bingo. 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
6: It is time to play maybe my most fun trivia game out of all of them that we do. My daughter plays along.
7: Oh, fun.
6: She said it may be time to mix up the games. She goes, why do you play the same games on the same day?
7: Oh. Like,
6: so people can count on what we're doing. She explained it all, how a tie works, everything. She knows it all. So, Josie, play along. Everybody play along. It is time to play Beat the Bosnian, where all you do is you take on Adina and basic trivia. Sonia is playing today. Good morning, Sonia. How are you?
8: Hey, Martin. I'm good.
6: Oh, well, I'm glad to hear that. You're going to answer questions today, and I'm going to tell you something. A few of these are ridiculously easy. A handful of them are pretty hard, too. So I don't know if that plays into your strengths or not, Adina. I think if it's harder for the person playing, it's easier for you because you'll both get a low score.
7: True.
6: Right? Because and there may be stuff that you know that she doesn't know. So we're going to try and exploit what Adina knows or doesn't know. Sonia, well, same with you. Adina's going to leave the room.
7: Good luck, Sonia.
8: Thank you.
6: There she goes. All right. I'm going to give you 30 seconds. Answer as many of these questions as you can. Say pass if you get stumped on a question and move on to something easier. On your marks, get set, go. Name an office supply store.
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6: What planet is also a brand of car?
8: Venus.
6: Who sings a song about love?
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6: Name an ingredient of a souffle.
8: Egg.
6: All right, there you go. You got four today. I'm actually office supply store, Office Depot. Very good. What sitcom featured a family of aliens? It's Third Rock from the Sun. Alf had an alien, but it was a people of from Earth. But, you know, good old-timey references. Nice. I like it. So we don't give you that one. A store that sells recreational equipment. You know, they do sell cushions and outdoor seating, but it's not really recreational equipment. I mean, I'll give you that one. But, boy, I was thinking more like REI or Cabela's or places that sell tents and things like that. But I'll give you that one because they do sell patio furniture. It's pretty recreational. All right. A planet is a brand of car. The Venus. I have not driven a Venus, but Saturn is what I was looking for. Oh, yes. Volkswagen Venus. Not often seen on the road. Elvis does sing a song. Who sings a song about love? Everybody does, it seems like, right? So that's a pretty easy give me one. And yes, an egg is an ingredient of a souffle. So we'll give you 1, 2, 3, 4 today. I'll give you 4. Let's wave Adina back in. The longer it takes to get her back in, the more nervous she gets. So we'll bring her back in. All right, Adina. Out of 6, she got 4.
7: Okay, that's right. More...
6: hard to know, right?
7: Okay, yeah.
6: All right, this will be fun. 30 seconds on the clock. Sonia, listen in. You've got to get 5 to win. Say pass if you get stumped. On your marks, get set, go. Name an office supply store.
7: Staples.
6: What sitcom featured a family of aliens?
7: Pass.
6: Name a store that sells recreational equipment.
7: What? Oh, Big Five?
6: What planet is also a brand of car?
7: Pass. Saturn? Saturn.
6: Who sings a song about love?
7: Whitney Houston.
6: Name an ingredient. Oh, time's up.
9: Ooh.
6: Oh
9: <my God. laughs>
6: Well, today you got...
7: Well, how many?
6: 4.
7: Wow.
9: Tied up.
6: Yes.
7: Okay.
6: Wow.
7: Woo.
6: You barely pulled that one out. I really tried to give this one away to you guys. By the way, Office Supply Store, Staples, Office Depot, both good.
9: Yeah.
6: Sitcom features a family of aliens, Third Rock from the Sun.
9: Yeah.
6: Name a store that sells recreational equipment. There is a store that goes by the name Recreational Equipment Incorporated. Have you ever heard of them? REI? tried to give it to you guys. But
9: that was a softball right there.
6: Yeah, right there. Yes. REI would have been one. Yeah. I'll give you Big Five. That's a California sporting goods store, so that's good.
7: Yeah.
6: We'll give you that. Brand of car, Saturn, 100%.
9: Yeah.
6: Who doesn't sing a song about love? Just
7: I
6: say
7: know,
6: anybody.
7: Yeah.
9: Anybody, yeah.
6: Yes. Lil Wayne.
9: Yeah.
6: Like anybody.
9: Yeah.
6: Right? Slipknot. Like pretty much everyone sings about love. An ingredient of souffle would be egg. So you both got 4 today. All right.
7: Okay. I'm ready for the tiebreaker.
6: Here's the tiebreaker. Sonia, Adina, I'm going to ask you a question. Yell out your name the second you know the answer.
7: Okay.
6: Don't yell out the answer. Yell out your name. First person.

It's Z90, my name is Pandor, and here are things you might have not known you should replace regularly. And heads up, it's okay if you didn't. We're learning together right here, right now. Pillow. I don't think a lot of us know this, but every year, you need to get a new pillow because over time, they collect dirt, dead skin, and dust mites. No matter how clean you are, you can get these things. Like I said, we're learning together. I've never seen

0: talking.
1: It's Z90. My name is Pandor. And here are things you might have not known you should replace regularly. And heads up, it's okay if you didn't. We're learning together right here, right now. So this next one, I feel like a lot of us know we just don't really do, if we're being honest. Your bed sheets. Bubba, you gotta wash those every week. Every week. I know it's daunting. 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The one I feel like a whole lot of us, myself included, do not know is house slippers. You gotta replace your house slippers every 6 months. 6 months! 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I agree, that sounds extreme, but it's necessary, Bubba, for your health and cleanliness. 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

Otai Mesa. 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
6: Let's play a game where all you have to do is beat Adina at basic trivia. Time for Beat the Bosnian. Let's welcome Christina. How are you today, Christina?
7: Hey, good morning. I'm doing great. Thanks.
6: Well, great to have you on the show. We're having a lot of fun today, so this will continue if you do a good job. Or Adina does a really bad one. So we'll see how this goes.
8: It all depends.
6: We've got 30 seconds on the clock. Any advice for her, Adina, as she gets ready to play this game? You play it every week.
9: You say pass if you don't know something and just get to the ones. Wait, that's guess words. No, that works for this game too, right?
6: Maybe. You should know that. You play it every week for five, 6 years. How many years have you played Beat the Bosnian?
9: A decade.
6: Yes, and you don't know?
8: You can say pass. You sure?
9: Mm-hmm. That's so, what I'll do.
6: If you get a question that stumps you, say pass. If we've got time left over, we'll go back and ask you those questions again. All right? All right. Goodbye, Adina. There she goes. 30 seconds on the clock. Remember to say pass if you get stumped. On your marks, get set, go. What was the name of the guy that sold the Slap Chop?
7: Pass.
6: What Disney villain is missing a body part?
7: Captain Hook.
6: What would you mix with Ovaltine?
7: Water.
6: Name a Denny's specialty menu item.
7: The Grand Slam.
6: Name a bottle of water from France.
7: Perrier.
6: Who is it? Time's up. Perrier. That's one. Perrier.
7: Perrier.
6: Perrier is good enough for me. Listen, you got 3 out of 5. So not bad. The guy that sold the Slap Chop also sold the ShamWow. His name was Vince. Very hyper guy with a mic taped to his face going, "Hi, I'm Vince with the ShamWow." And I don't know if Adina will get that one either. What Disney villain missing a body part? Captain Hook, 100%. With Ovaltine, you don't want to mix water. You want to mix milk. I tried it with water. Oh. It's not great. I will tell you, you could, but you won't like it. And Grand Slam, 100%, and Perrier, not bad. So let's bring Adina back in. 3 out of 5. That's 60%. Not bad. All right, she got 3 out of 5.
9: Okay, pretty average.
6: Adina. Yeah, it's average score. We'll see how it does. Pretty average beats you on a regular basis.
9: I know.
6: All right, listen in, Christina. Let's see how Adina does. 30 seconds on the clock. Say pass if you get stumped. On your marks, get set. Go. What was the name of the guy that sold the slap chop?
9: Pass.
6: What Disney villain is missing a body part?
9: Oh, my God. Oh, Ursula.
6: What would you mix with Ovaltine?
9: Milk.
6: Name a Denny's specialty menu item.
9: A Grand Slam.
6: Name a bottled water from France.
9: Francais waffle.
10: What?
9: I don't know. What kind of question is that?
10: What?
6: What is it again?
9: The Francais waffle.
10: The Francais waffle. Like, are you throwing up?
6: Is that, would you like a Francais waffle? No, I don't. I would like tap.
10: Would you like a bucket?
6: Yes. Vince is the one who sold the slap chop.
9: Vince, okay.
6: Yeah. The Disney villain missing a body part's not Ursula.
9: Oh.
10: It's Captain Hook.
6: Captain Hook is missing a
9: body
6: part.
9: But technically, Ursula is missing. Oh, wait, she's got
10: a
9: head.
10: No, she's an octopus. Yeah.
7: She's
6: not missing anything.
9: Okay.
6: Oh, what would you mix with Ovaltine? Milk is correct.
9: Oh, all right.
6: Name
9: we got
6: a
9: one.
6: Denny's specialty menu item. Grand Slam,
9: Grand
6: 100%.
9: Slam.
6: Name a bottled water from France. You said Poisson. Perrier.
9: Oh, yes.
6: Evian.
9: Oh.
6: Evian? Is Evian?
9: Evian.
6: Is that Switzerland or France? No, I think it's France.
10: I think it's France, yeah.
6: Yes. It spells naive backwards. Vittel or Volvic? All,
9: oh, man.
6: There you go. Not Volvo. So she has beat you by one.
9: Oh, man.
6: Yeah.
9: Oh, good job.
6: And she didn't even get Ovaltine right. So, yeah, so she did pretty good. See, Christina, you were I could tell a little bit you were feeling down, and then it's like, no, no, no. You still got this.
10: You're good.
6: Yeah.
7: I was stressed, but we made it.
6: Yeah.
7: We got it.
6: Yeah, you have actually evened, or actually you've carried the odds forward.
9: Yeah.
6: So that's good. Yeah, Perrier. She said Perrier. So we still gave
9: that
6: to her.
9: That's fair.

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6: In January, we are doing Junior January. And so junior listeners are going to get to play our games. We've never done this. And so if you're between the ages of 6 and 14, we've wanted you to call and play. Today, we're being joined by Juliana, who's going to play our game. Juliana, how are you?
7: I'm good.
6: Yeah, are you sure? You sound bored already. Are you there?
7: Yeah.
6: All right. So are you nervous? Don't be nervous.
7: No, yeah, I am.
6: Oh, don't be nervous. Listen, I'm your big brother, and I'm going to take care of you. We're going to do a good job today, okay?
7: Okay.
6: Now, how old are you?
7: 14.
6: All right, 14. Ready to go. So do you know how this game works? Adina is going to leave the room, and we're going to ask you questions, but you only have 30 seconds to answer. And we're going to bring her back in. We're going to ask her the same questions, and then we'll compare scores. And she's done this for a long time, so she's kind of an expert.
7: Okay.
6: All right, so good luck to you. Adina, we'll see you.
8: All right, good luck.
6: Some of these are hard. Some are easy, okay?
7: Okay.
6: And I'm going to tell you something. Say pass if you get stumped, because that 30 seconds goes really fast. So if you got a question and you don't know the answer, say pass, okay? I'm rooting for you. I want you to win. Adina can try again next week, but I know you won't be here. So let's get a win for you, okay?
7: Okay.
6: All right. Speak up loud and speak quickly. Here we go. 30 seconds on the clock. On your marks. Get set. Go. What is the name of Mario's brother in Mario Brothers?
7: Luigi.
6: Which of these is the biggest, a city, a state, or a county?
7: State.
6: What does a stethoscope do?
7: Zoom in.
6: What singer has the last name Cat?
7: Oh, I don't know that one. Pause.
6: What country is Mount Everest located in?
7: What?
6: What country is Mount Everest located in?
7: Pass.
6: All right. I'll give you one more. What game has Victory Royale as the winning message?
7: Fortnite.
6: There you go. You got it right. So you got Luigi. You got State. What'd you say for stethoscope? What does a stethoscope do?
7: To zoom in.
6: Say it again.
7: Zoom out or zoom in.
6: Oh, okay. No, not necessarily. It listens to your heart. What singer has the last name Cat? Doja Cat. All right. What country is Mount Everest located in? You could say China or Nepal. That's kind of a hard one, but I thought you might get China. And then Victory Royale is right. You got that one right. Fortnite is the answer to that. So you, out of six, you got three. Let's bring Adina back in. How do you feel about it?
7: Good.
6: All right, good. Juliana, hold on.
8: What am I up against here?
6: All right, Juliana got three out of six.
8: I mean, that's kind of how I do. So. I may have found my match.
9: Okay. Twinsies.
6: Juliana, don't be psyched by that. Don't you worry about that, okay?
8: What's poppin', twin?
6: Slow down. Well, you haven't heard the questions yet, right?
8: I know, okay.
6: All right, here we go. 30 seconds on the clock. Listen in, Juliana. Say pass if you get stumped. On your marks, get set, go. What is the name of Mario's brother?
8: Luigi.
6: Which of these is the biggest, a city, a state, or a county?
8: A state?
6: What does a stethoscope specifically do?
8: Listens to your heart.
6: What singer has the last name Cat?
8: Pass.
6: What country is Mount Everest located in?
8: Nepal. No. Yes. Nepal.
6: What game has Victory Royale as the winning message?
8: Oh, I don't know what that one is. Oh, is it that king guy? He's always pushing rocks or something? King? Kingdom guy.
9: Kingdom guy.
6: It's not Kingdom guy.
8: Oh. What
6: is Fortnite?
8: Oh.
6: So no.
8: You kept saying like, yeah, king what?
6: No, I'm just looking at you going, okay, give me the answer.
8: I'm not a yes. Like,
6: please just give me the answer. Because sitting guessing isn't fair. I don't know.
9: That one dude.
6: Let me see. The guy.
9: The dude. Yeah.
6: Time's up.
9: He's got legs and arms. The guy with the eyes, you know.
6: Oh, that is such a ridiculous answer. I should just give Juliana the... Because you got four.
8: Oh, really?
6: You got lucky on Nepal.
8: Oh, man.
6: Yeah.
8: We interviewed someone who, like, climbed Mount Everest, and that's the only reason I remember it from the interview in Nepal.
6: What singer has the last name Cat?
8: I don't know.
6: Doja Cat.
8: Oh. Cat. That, she was not in my...
6: I know. No. A stethoscope does listen to your heart. State, you got right, but you guessed it.
8: And
9: took
8: Luigi.
9: A little too long, too, by
6: right.
9: the way.
6: Yeah.
8: Well, because I'm like, some cities are sometimes bigger than maybe a state.
9: Really?
8: I don't know. Somewhere in the world. Or
9: there's
8: maybe a county is bigger
9: a county
8: than some state.
9: Bigger than Texas. That's what you're telling me right
8: but
9: now.
8: But like Rhode Island. Maybe there's a county bigger than Rhode Island.
6: What's that, Juliana?
7: Oh, nothing.
6: Yeah, no, neither did we.
9: Yeah. Like, oh, they're just arguing amongst each other.
6: Yeah, you know what?
9: Yeah.
6: I'm not going to let... you know what, Juliana? You're fine. We're going to hook you up.
9: Yeah.
6: King guy is such a ridiculous answer.
10: Give this question some thought. Truly, does pizza bring the worst out of people?
11: Yes, it does. Especially when you have a family and everyone's fighting for the last piece. Or having to pick toppings since everybody likes different toppings. So yes, it brings out the worst in people.
10: What do you have to say to the people that just want cheese on a pizza and demand that the family pizza be cheese?
11: No, make a quesadilla. That's not pizza.
10: You a real one. The person who prefers cheese pizza, I'm sorry to all my cheese pizza lovers. Like, go get your own pizza. For the family pizza, that's
11: yes,
10: not for you.
11: That's plain. No, we want meat lovers. We need jalapenos. We're in San Diego. I need toppings.
10: Thank you for giving this question some thought. The thought that it deserves. On Z90.

Here's some unsolicited advice from me, Pandora, on Z90. If someone is hotter than you, then technically you are cooler than them. Makes sense, right? That's what I tell myself.

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6: Play a game where you just take Adina on in basic trivia. Today we play with Christina. Good morning, Christina.
7: Hey, good morning.
6: Well, you're about to play Beat the Bosnian. Have you ever played this before?
7: I have not.
6: All right. Now, the fact that
7: I
6: it took you a second. Okay, fair enough. Yeah. So you've played along in your car. But
8: you had to think about it.
6: Never live on the air. I'll tell you, being quick on your feet helps you in this game. So you might want to focus that brain because Adina's about to leave the room. I'm going to give you 30 seconds. I'm going to ask you questions. You give me your answers. If you get stumped, say pass. Don't stick around on a question you don't know the answer because, well, that's going to just eat up time that's unnecessary. All right?
7: Sounds good.
6: All right, Adina.
9: Good luck.
6: We'll see you. There goes Adina. And
7: you
6: here
7: too.
6: We go. 30 seconds on the clock. Remember to say pass if you get stumped. Good luck. On your marks. Get set. Go. The bird that has a pouch under its beak is called?
7: Pass.
6: Name a sport that uses weapons.
7: Hockey.
6: Your sister's daughter is your?
7: Niece.
6: What color is an elephant?
7: Gray.
6: What company has a mermaid in its logo?
7: Starbucks.
6: Fort Knox is famous for storing what?
7: Weapons.
6: All right, time's up. You got 3 out of 6 today. The bird that has a pouch under its beak is called a pelican. Sport that uses weapons. Hockey, no. The sticks are not weapons. They're actually playing pieces. We're looking at archery or a javelin where you throw a spear or a biathlon, which has you use a gun. There's some other sports like that, but those would be weapons that are also used as sporting event items. Your sister, daughter is your niece, and elephant is gray. Mermaid is the Starbucks logo, and Fort Knox is famous for storing gold. And the old term would be like, not for all the gold in Fort Knox. And so a ton of U.S. gold is stored at Fort Knox. Let's bring Adina back in. She'll be confident that you got 3 out of 6 that she'll beat you. So watch this. Adina, out of 6, she was able to get 3 right.
10: Oh, okay.
6: So you having trouble with the headphones there?
10: I am. Okay.
6: Why not use both hands to put headphones on?
10: My left hand doesn't work today. It hurts.
6: Oh, it does?
10: Yeah.
6: Your left hand hurts.
10: So I was panicking all morning thinking, okay, for Beat the Bossing, how am I going to get my headphones back on?
8: I told you, if you're going to have breakdance rehearsal, you have to move the coffee table.
6: I'm sorry, you can't see this, but Christina, I'm watching Adina. She's trying to put headphones on with one hand.
8: Yes.
6: And so she's got her head sideways, and she's trying to like wrap them around, and it's not...
8: It was actually fascinating to watch. Like, I was like, she's really going to do this with one hand.
6: What are you doing?
10: It's like a challenge.
6: Okay. Yeah, use the other hand too. Nope, not doing it.
8: Nope.
6: All right. She got 3 out of 6, right?
10: Okay.
6: Okay, we'll see how you do. 30 seconds on the clock. Listen in, Christina. Say pass if you get stumped. On your marks, get set, go. The bird that has a pouch under its beak is called?
10: A stork?
6: Name a sport that uses weapons.
10: Fencing.
6: Your sister's daughter is your?
10: Sister's daughter is your niece.
6: What color is an elephant?
10: Gray.
6: What company has a mermaid in its logo?
10: Starbucks.
6: Fort Knox is famous for storing what?
10: Gold.
6: What fish is the color of a rainbow?
10: A clownfish. Mm. I don't know. Wait, that's not right.
6: No. Got that one wrong. But you did win today.
10: Yes! Oh, those are easy-ish.
8: That's fair.
6: Yes. I'm not going to give you fencing because you don't use a sword in fencing. You use a foil, which is not a weapon.
8: That's an antenna.
6: Yeah.
10: It's like is that a sword?
6: No, people would lose their limbs.
10: Oh, that's right.
8: It's like a wire coat hanger, dude.
6: Yeah, it just looks like it. Yeah. Archery, javelin, biathlon all have that. Pelican is the bird that has a pouch under its beak. Mm-hmm. The stork just carries stuff in its long beak, but it doesn't have a pouch. Otherwise, why carry the diaper when you can just store it in your pouch?
8: That's true.
6: Nice, correct. Gray, correct. Starbucks, correct. Fort Knox, correct.
10: All right.
6: And the fish that is the color of a rainbow.
10: Oh, it's
6: a rainbow.
7: Rainbow fish.
6: Yeah, nope.
8: Trout, right?
6: Yeah, trout.
10: Oh,
6: yeah.
10: Trout.
6: I was going to try and let him answer, D.
8: She wouldn't.
6: He couldn't help himself.
8: Dude,
10: no,
8: her
10: I
8: head
10: was thinking
8: was,
10: a beta fish.
8: Anytime Adina's head is tilted sideways, you guys can't see in the studio, but when she tilts her head sideways, she's puzzled. Yeah. I'm just going to help her out.
10: I'm looking for the answers.
8: Like, scheduling purposes.
10: God,
8: I'm just going to help her.
6: I really was interested in what she was going to say.
8: I'm sorry, bro.
6: Yeah. Because it wasn't going to be trout.
8: Yeah, it wasn't. It wasn't.
6: Oh, well, Christina, you know we've got a great parting gift for you, so don't go anywhere. We'll get you hooked up with that. But, Adina, you squeaked out a win.
8: And lucky you.
6: All of us are surprised here on Beat the Bossing.
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6: It is Wednesday, and that means it's time to play one of our favorite games. Everybody play along. All you got to do is take Adina on in basic trivia. Greg is ready to play. Good morning, Greg.
7: Good morning.
6: All right, so who do you think will win today, you or Adina? What's your guess? Even though you're confident you're calling to play, what is your guess?
7: Sorry, Adina, I got to put my money on me.
6: Yeah, oh, okay. That's good. And what would make you better than her at trivia? I'd like to flesh this out a little bit before we play.
7: Well, I never made the choice to have bangs. How about that?
8: Fair enough.
6: Did you have the option? That's another question. All right.
7: I'm sure she still would look better with them anyway.
6: Yeah. All right, so let's do this. Adina, you head out of this room.
8: Good luck.
6: Greg and I are going to go. We're going to have 30 seconds, Greg. There she goes. All right.
7: All right.
6: Say pass if you get stumped on a word. If we have time left over, we'll come back to it. I've got 10 questions, 30 seconds, and good luck to you. On your marks, get set, go. Name a country where pineapple is grown.
7: Hawaii.
6: Name a high fashion scarf brand.
7: Louis Vuitton.
6: What name is the popular video game streaming platform?
7: Twitch.
6: What channel has the show SportsCenter?
7: ESPN.
6: What city has an opera house on the bay?
7: Sydney.
6: Name an SUV from England.
7: Aston Martin.
6: All right, time's up. Wow, you did pretty good. Out of 6, you got 5 right. You would have got 6 right. I said name a country where pineapple is grown. Hawaii is a state, but not a country. USA would have been the answer for that, but that's good. The rest of it, you
7: That's
6: got
7: good.
6: Right.
7: Then we'll give Adina a chance.
6: All right. Let's give her a chance. We'll bring her right back in. So out of 6, you got 5 right. All right, Adina, out of 6, you got 5 right.
8: Oh, my God. That's good.
6: Yeah.
8: Okay.
6: What do you got to say to Greg about that?
8: You led me to believe that, you know, you would do average, but you did above average. And so now, yeah, I'm a little nervous, but... It doesn't mean we can't at least tie. I'm not even trying to win. I'm just trying to tie now.
6: Okay.
7: Fair enough. Good luck.
6: All
8: oh,
6: right.
8: Thank you.
6: You got to get 5. Greg, listen in. Good luck. 30 seconds on the clock.
8: Okay.
6: Remember to say pass if you get stumped. On your marks. Get set. Go. Name a country where pineapple is grown.
8: Hawaii?
6: Name a high...
8: America.
6: Name a high fashion scarf brand.
8: Hermes.
6: What is the name of a popular video game streaming platform?
8: Xbox?
6: What channel has the show SportsCenter?
8: ESPN.
6: What city has an opera house on the bay?
8: Oh, in Australia. Pass. Sydney.
6: Sydney is right.
8: Yes.
6: You would have got that right. Well, you didn't think of it quickly enough. A video game streaming platform. I will give you Xbox. Twitch is the platform.
9: But, right, but they have Xbox Live.
6: And they do stream, so kinda, we'll have to give that to you.
9: Yeah.
8: Okay.
6: So, name a country pineapple is grown. You said America.
8: Yeah.
6: That's not a country. Those are continents, North and South America. The United States of America is a country. Little insulting to South Americans go, no, we're
8: sorry,
6: America.
8: No, I know.
9: Come on.
8: Well, because I said Hawaii, and then I was like, oh my God, that's a state. And then I was, yeah.
6: He said Hawaii, too, so don't feel bad. But the rest, he got right. High fashion scarf brand?
8: Hermes.
6: Hermes, yes. Popular video game, Xbox.
8: Okay.
6: ESPN does have SportsCenter.
8: Okay.
6: Good job. Sydney is an opera house on the bay.
9: Yeah.
8: And, so?
6: And we asked him, name an SUV from England.
8: Ooh.
9: For real?
8: Porsche?
6: That's from Germany.
8: Oh, I
6: yes,
8: don't know.
6: Dr. Ferdinand Porsche.
8: What's England?
9: Land Rover.
6: Range Rover.
8: Yeah. Oh,
6: Bentley.
8: Duh.
6: Yes.
8: Oh.
6: So you did not win. You got.
8: Did we tie?
6: You got
9: no.
6: Hermes. You got ESPN and Xbox. 3-5
8: Man, I want a redo with Greg.
9: Why?
10: Anytime. Bring it on.
8: I don't know. I feel like I can really take him on, and this just—I don't know. Wasn't it?
6: Greg, she wants you to call back next week and play. Now, I love to give everyone else a chance, but I'm more than willing to have them. You guys want to do a tiebreaker?
8: I want to do it, yes.
6: All right. He won already, right? We've established
8: okay,
6: that.
8: Yes.
6: All right.
9: Ball
6: this
9: game.
6: Is
9: yeah.
6: just for everyone's entertainment. Yours especially, Greg. Here we go.
10: Fair enough.
6: All right.
10: Oh, boy.
6: Here's how this works. I'm going to identify a clue. When I ask you, I'm sorry, I'm going to ask you a question. When I ask you a question, you know the answer, yell out your name. First person to yell out their name, well, I'll call on you. Once I call on you, you have 5 seconds to answer. Get it right, you win. Get it wrong, your opponent wins.
8: It's on.
6: All right.
10: Yeah.
6: Here's your question. What ingredient makes Coca-Cola have bubbles?
10: Greg.
6: Greg.
10: Soda water. Well, soda.
6: No.
11: Trying to keep my eyes closed. I don't want to hurt.

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6: Every Wednesday, we play a game where you got to take Adina on in basic trivia. Yes! Keep it going for Adina! You're going to take Adina on in basic trivia. We've got some really fun questions today, so I think you're going to really have some fun doing this, Adina.
7: Okay.
6: Let's talk to Kennedy. Good morning, Kennedy.
8: Good morning.
6: That's a really cool name. Yeah, I bet you love having that name. It's just so, it's just hip.
8: Thank you. I do love it.
6: Yeah. Well, you know, we've got 30 seconds here. We're going to let you go ahead and answer as many questions as you can. You can say pass on any of them to get to the easy ones. And we'll go through all 10. If we have time left over and you've passed on some, we'll go back to the ones you passed on. So don't worry about that, okay? Adina wants to take you on, so Adina, we're going to kick her out of the room. We'll bring her back and ask her the same questions.
7: All right, good luck.
6: All right, see you, Adina. There she goes. Now, Kenny, it sounds like we have a little bit of a delay on the phone, so I'm going to start the timer after I ask the first question to kind of account for that delay, okay?
8: Okay.
6: All right, 30 seconds on the clock. Say pass if you get stumped. On your marks, get set, go. Name an NFL mascot that's not a bird.
8: 49ers.
6: Besides being a chef, what does Bobby Flay do?
8: He's a TV show host.
6: Name a movie star known for martial arts.
8: Jackie Chan.
6: What state has Crater Lake?
8: Pass.
6: Name a power tool.
8: A drill.
6: What president was from Illinois?
8: Pass.
6: Name a CEO of a tech company. Oh, buzzer sounded. Time's up.
8: Already.
6: All right. NFL mascot that's not a bird. 49ers, great. Bobby Flay is a TV star. That's right. Movie star known for martial arts. We'd say Steven Seagal, Chuck Norris, Bruce Lee, or Jackie Chan for sure. Crater Lake is in Oregon. And it's an old, it's a giant crater that has a lake in the middle of it. Very unique. Oregon has Crater Lake. Power tool is a drill, yes. President from Illinois. Lincoln is the one that first comes to mind. Also Obama. Yeah. So I know he was in Chicago there. So there you go. So you got out of six, you got five right. Four right. You got four out of six. So let's bring Adina back in. One, two, three.
8: All right.
6: Yeah, four is pretty good. There she goes. Four out of six. She got right. Not bad.
7: Okay.
6: We'll see how you do. You never know what the question is going to be, right, Adina?
7: Right.
6: All right. I think you got a 50-50 shot on this. Kennedy, listen in. Let's see how Adina does. Out of six questions, she got four. Let's see how you do. On your marks, get set, go. Name an NFL mascot that's not a bird.
7: The Dolphins.
6: Besides being a chef, what does Bobby Flay do?
7: He writes books about cooking.
6: Name a movie star known for martial arts.
7: Pass. Jackie Chan.
6: What state has Crater Lake?
7: Pass.
6: Name a power tool.
7: A hammer. Drill.
6: What president was from Illinois?
7: Barack Obama.
6: Too late. You should have said it sooner.
7: I couldn't get the name out.
6: You got four today.
7: Oh, my God.
6: You barely got the
7: really
6: Bobby Flay thing, too.
7: Stressful.
6: He's a TV star.
7: Oh, yeah.
6: Might know him from that.
7: They were, like, easy, but the answers, I don't know. Maybe it was, like, too easy, and I was trying to overthink every single one.
9: Well, I like the strategy. You just threw words out.
6: That yep, it yeah. worked. You're like, hammer, that's not a power tool. Crater Lake is in Oregon.
7: Oh, okay.
6: That's a repeat.
7: Oh, really?
6: Yes.
7: I don't even remember that.
9: She's like, sure
7: that
9: it was.
7: That was news to me.
6: Yes. Wait till next week when you can watch Adina do Beat the Boss and her eyes roll back in her head. It's like watching an exorcism live. She floats. She's like, I don't know the answer. Well, you know what? It's a tie game, so we have to break the tie. Are you guys both ready?
7: Ready.
6: Here's what we're going to do. I'm going to ask a question. You have to yell out your name the second you know the answer. Now, there's a little bit of a delay on the phone, Adina, so you have to count 1,001, 1,002 before you can yell out your name.
7: Okay,
6: all right?
7: Fair.
6: That's how we're going to work it. Here we go. Here's your question. Name a store that sells fishing gear.
8: Kennedy.
6: What?
8: Dick.
6: Kennedy, you have to yell out your name. Adina, are you just giving it to her?
7: Oh, Adina!
6: Yes, you have to yell out your name, not the answer.
7: I forgot!
6: What was the first thing you said, by
9: she
6: the
9: said,
6: way, Kennedy?
9: She said Kennedy.
6: Oh, she did. Okay.
8: And what was Kennedy.
6: And what was your answer? I'm sorry.
8: My answer was Dix.
6: Oh, Dix. I thought you said Bix. Yeah, Dix.
9: Yeah, sporting goods. Yeah.
7: Listen, I think her saying that threw me off. I forgot my name. I forgot. And I was trying to figure out, like, did she say that? Oh, the store. Yes, I know that store.
6: It's like, you know, quite honestly, I think it's time to go.
7: Yeah.
6: Someone screamed. You're like, and they were right. Yeah. So you win.

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7: Every Wednesday, we play a game where you got to take Adina on in basic trivia. Yes! Keep it going for Adina! You're going to take Adina on in basic trivia. We've got some really fun questions today, so I think you're going to really have some fun doing this, Adina.
8: Okay.
7: Let's talk to Kennedy. Good morning, Kennedy.
9: Good morning.
7: That's a really cool name. Yeah, I bet you love having that name. It's just so, it's just hip.
9: Thank you. I do love it.
7: Yeah. Well, you know, we've got 30 seconds here. We're going to let you go ahead and answer as many questions as you can. You can say pass on any of them to get to the easy ones. And we'll go through all 10. If we have time left over and you've passed on some, we'll go back to the ones you passed on. So don't worry about that, okay? Adina wants to take you on. So, Adina, we're going to kick her out of the room. We'll bring her back and ask her the same questions.
8: All right. Good luck.
7: All right. See you, Adina. There she goes. Now, Kenny, it sounds like we have a little bit of a delay on the phone. So I'm going to start the timer after I ask the first question to kind of account for that delay, okay?
9: Okay.
7: All right. 30 seconds on the clock. Say pass if you get stumped. On your marks, get set, go. Name an NFL mascot that's not a bird.
9: 49ers.
7: Besides being a chef, what does Bobby Flay do?
9: He's a TV show host.
7: Name a movie star known for martial arts.
9: Jackie Chan.
7: What state has Crater Lake?
9: Pass.
7: Name a power tool.
9: A drill.
7: What president was from Illinois?
9: Pass.
7: Name a CEO of a tech company. Buzzer sounded. Time's up.
9: Alrighty.
7: All right. NFL mascot that's not a bird. 49ers, great. Bobby Flay is a TV star. That's right. Movie star known for martial arts. We'd say Steven Seagal, Chuck Norris, Bruce Lee, or Jackie Chan for sure. Crater Lake is in Oregon. And it's an old, it's a giant crater that has a lake in the middle of it. Very unique. Oregon has Crater Lake. Power tool is a drill, yes. President from Illinois. Lincoln is the one that first comes to mind. Also Obama. Yeah. So I know he was in Chicago there. So there you go. So you got out of six, you got five right. Four right. You got four out of six. So let's bring Adina back in. One, two, three.
9: Alrighty.
7: Yeah, four is pretty good. There she goes. Four out of six. She got right. Not bad.
8: Okay.
7: We'll see how you do. You never know what the question is going to be, right, Adina?
8: Right.
7: All right. I think you got a 50-50 shot on this. Kennedy, listen in. Let's see how Adina does. Out of six questions, she got four. Let's see how you do. On your marks, get set, go. Name an NFL mascot that's not a bird.
8: The Dolphins.
7: Besides being a chef, what does Bobby Flay do?
8: He cooks, he writes books about cooking.
7: Name a movie star known for martial arts.
8: Pass. Jackie Chan.
7: What state has Crater Lake?
8: Pass.
7: Name a power tool.
8: A hammer. A drill.
7: What president was from Illinois?
8: Barack Obama!
7: Too late! You should have said it sooner.
8: I couldn't get the name out!
7: You got four today.
8: Oh, my God.
7: You barely got the
8: really
7: Bobby Flay thing, too.
8: Stressful.
7: He's a TV star.
8: Oh, yeah.
7: Might know him from that.
8: I got those were so, they were, like, easy, but the answers, I don't know. Maybe it was, like, too easy, and I was trying to overthink every single one.
10: Well, I like the strategy. You just threw words out.
7: That yep, was good. It yeah. worked. You're like, hammer, that's not a power tool. Crater Lake is in Oregon.
8: Oh, okay.
7: That's a repeat.
8: Oh, really?
7: Yes.
8: I don't even remember that.
10: She's like, sure
8: that
10: it was.
8: That was news to me.
7: Yes. Wait till next week when you can watch Adina do Beat the Boss and her eyes roll back in her head. It's like watching an exorcism live. She floats. She's like, I have nothing yet. Well, you know what? It's a tie game, so we have to break the tie. Are you guys both ready?
8: Ready.
7: Here's what we're going to do. I'm going to ask a question. You have to yell out your name the second you know the answer. Now, there's a little bit of a delay on the phone, Adina, so you have to count 1,001, 1,002 before you can yell out your name.
8: Okay,
7: right?
8: Fair.
7: That's how we're going to work it. Here we go. Here's your question. Name a store that sells fishing gear.
9: Kennedy.
7: What?
9: Dick's.
7: Kennedy, you have to yell out your name. Adina, are you just giving it to her?
8: Oh, Adina!
7: Yes, you have to yell out your name, not the answer.
8: I forgot!
7: What was the first thing you said, by
10: she
7: the
10: said,
7: way, Kennedy?
10: She said Kennedy.
7: Oh, she did. Okay.
9: And what was Kennedy.
7: And what was your answer? I'm sorry.
9: My answer was Dick's.
7: Oh, Dick's. I thought you said Bick's. Yeah, Dick's.
10: Yeah, sporting goods, yeah.
8: Listen, I think her saying that threw me off. So I forgot my name. I forgot. And I was trying to figure out, like, did she say that? Oh, the store. Yes, I know that store.
7: It's like, you know, quite honestly, I think it's time to go.
8: Yeah.
7: Someone screamed. You're like, and they were right. Yeah. So you win. So congratulations and thank you for playing.
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6: Today, we play a game where you take on Adina in basic trivia. Amanda, how are you today? Sorry, Amanda, I didn't pick up the phone line, so it makes it hard for you to answer. Why can't I hear her? I'm like, oh, you got to pick up the phone line.
7: Hey, Martin.
6: Hey.
7: Good morning.
6: Good morning. I've got some really fun questions. You're going to love these. Adina will too. And it's really, this is a really fun Beat the Bosnian. So you know what? If you're paying attention today, your chances are really good. I'll say that.
8: Ooh, okay.
6: You're paying close attention. Your chances are really good to win. Are you paying close attention, Amanda?
7: I think so. I want to say yes.
6: All right. We're about to find out. Adina's going to leave the room.
8: Good luck.
6: There she goes.
7: Thank you. You too.
6: So she'll be out of the room. I'm going to ask you 10 questions. You'll have 30 seconds to answer as many as possible. And remember, if you don't know the answer, say pass if you get stumped, because that's always a good strategy. It helps. Okay?
7: Okay, perfect.
6: All right, there's a little bit of a delay on the phone, so I'm going to start the timer after our first question. Good luck to you. On your marks, get set, go. What country is known for its rum?
7: Russia.
6: What Friday night ABC News show is hosted by Elizabeth Vargas?
7: Pass.
6: Name an ingredient of a lasagna.
7: Ricotta cheese.
6: Complete the phrase. Hindsight is always...
7: Pass.
6: Name a Michael Jackson song.
7: Beat it.
6: What year was Joe Biden elected president?
7: Pass.
6: All right. Time's up. You got two today. Now, listen, I'm going to let everybody in on a little inside joke today, okay? You ready to have some fun with me? Now, I can tell you now, Amanda, that you're done. What country is known for its rum? It's Puerto Rico. Vodka is the Russian drink you were thinking of.
7: Vodka.
6: Yes. What Friday night ABC news show is hosted by Elizabeth Vargas? It's called 2020. And it's been on for years. Barbara Walters used to host it a long time ago. An ingredient of lasagna, you got that right. Complete the phrase. Hindsight is always 2020. Can you name a Michael Jackson song? You said Beat It. Beat It is correct. What year was Joe Biden elected president? He was elected president 2020. The next question on my list is, what number is considered perfect vision? Do you know?
7: 2020.
6: Very good. So if you're paying attention today, many of the questions, in fact, four of the 10 are answered 2020. And we'll see.
7: 2020, if, yeah.
6: We'll see if Adina catches on. So hold on. We'll have her come back in. So you got two out of five. So it's okay, score. We'll see how she got two out of five. All right.
8: Well,
6: so
8: that makes me a little nervous.
6: Listen in, Amanda. If you're paying attention, you can win today, Adina. Good luck to you. Okay. 30 seconds on the clock. Say pass if you get stumped. On your marks, get set, go. What country is known for its rum?
8: Pass.
6: And what Friday night ABC news show is hosted by Elizabeth Vargas?
8: Pass.
6: Name an ingredient of lasagna.
8: Noodles.
6: Complete the phrase. Hindsight is always
8: 2020.
6: Name a Michael Jackson song.
8: Beat It.
6: What year was Joe Biden elected president?
8: 2018.
6: What number is considered perfect vision?
8: 2020.
6: All right, you got it after the buzzer, unfortunately.
8: Oh, come on.
6: So what country is known for its rum?
8: I have no idea.
6: Puerto Rico.
8: Oh.
6: Puerto Rican rum is considered the best, right, D-Rock?
9: Yep, Bacardi.
6: Yep. What Friday night ABC news show is hosted by Elizabeth Vargas? Do you have any guess?
8: I don't even know who Elizabeth Vargas is.
6: Okay, Barbara Walters used to host this show back in the day. Do you have any guess?
8: Dateline.
6: 2020.
8: 2020. Oh.
6: Yes. Name an ingredient of lasagna. You said noodles. Complete the phrase. Hindsight is always 2020. You got that right. Very good. Name a Michael Jackson song. Beat It. You got that right.
8: Okay. Yeah.
6: What year was Joe Biden elected president? Any guess?
8: I said 2018, but I was trying to.
9: What's your gut telling you?
6: What's your gut telling you? What year it is?
8: Well, it's 2025. But before that, he was. Oh, was it 2020? Mm-hmm. 2024? 2021?
6: Mm. Yes. Mm. And what number is considered perfect vision?
8: 20. Oh, my God.
9: What show is Barbara Walters on?
8: Oh, wow. Well, you tricked us.
6: I didn't. I said if you're paying attention, it'll be very obvious.
9: I was like, she doesn't get the pattern?
8: Oh, my God.
6: I'm not gonna catch her. She's like, nobody knows perfect vision, so that's not a real question.
9: Right.
8: Oh,
6: Amanda,
8: that's so good.
6: Adina did beat you today.
8: I did?
6: Yeah, you got three. Lasagna, hindsight, and a Michael Jackson song.
8: Yes!
9: Okay, buy one. Relax.
8: Wow. Yeah. Sorry.
6: But you could have had like seven if you were just paying attention.
9: Right.
6: Yes, but we have a very nice party gift for you, Amanda, so don't worry about that. We'll take good care of you. In the meantime, it's just another strange edition of Not 2020.
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it's Rick. 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
1: Shania Twain is currently opening up for Harry Styles on tour. 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
3: 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Takes some planning. 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
4: Takes some planning by a lot of people.
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4: 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I'm not taking my horses anywhere, and I'm not on tour. Can you imagine? What do you do? I'm a horse wrangler for a Shania Twain tour.
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6: In January, we are doing Junior January. And so junior listeners are going to get to play our games. We've never done this. And so if you're between the ages of 6 and 14, we've wanted you to call and play. Today, we're being joined by Juliana, who's going to play our game. Juliana, how are you?
7: I'm good.
6: Yeah, are you sure? You sound bored already. Are you there?
7: Yeah.
6: All right. So are you nervous? Don't be nervous.
7: No, yeah, I am.
6: Oh, don't be nervous. Listen, I'm your big brother, and I'm going to take care of you. We're going to do a good job today, okay?
7: Okay.
6: Now, how old are you?
7: 14.
6: All right, 14. Ready to go. So do you know how this game works? Adina is going to leave the room, and we're going to ask you questions, but you only have 30 seconds to answer. And we're going to bring her back in. We're going to ask her the same questions, and then we'll compare scores. And she's done this for a long time, so she's kind of an expert.
7: Okay.
6: All right, so good luck to you. Adina, we'll see you.
8: All right, good luck.
6: Some of these are hard. Some are easy, okay?
7: Okay.
6: And I'm going to tell you something. Say pass if you get stumped, because that 30 seconds goes really fast. So if you got a question and you don't know the answer, say pass, okay? I'm rooting for you. I want you to win. Adina can try again next week, but I know you won't be here. So let's get a win for you, okay?
7: Okay.
6: All right. Speak up loud and speak quickly. Here we go. 30 seconds on the clock. On your marks. Get set. Go. What is the name of Mario's brother in Mario Brothers?
7: Luigi.
6: Which of these is the biggest, a city, a state, or a county?
7: State.
6: What does a stethoscope do?
7: Zoom in.
6: What singer has the last name Cat?
7: Oh, I don't know that one. Surprise.
6: What country is Mount Everest located in?
7: What?
6: What country is Mount Everest located in?
7: Pass.
6: All right. I'll give you one more. What game has Victory Royale as the winning message?
7: Fortnite.
6: There you go. You got it right. So you got Luigi. You got State. What'd you say for stethoscope? What does a stethoscope do?
7: To zoom in.
6: Say it again.
7: Zoom out or zoom in.
6: Oh, okay. No, not necessarily. It listens to your heart. What singer has the last name Cat? Doja Cat. All right. What country is Mount Everest located in? You could say China or Nepal. That's kind of a hard one, but I thought you might get China. And then Victory Royale is right. You got that one right. Fortnite is the answer to that. So you, out of six, you got three. Let's bring Adina back in. How do you feel about it?
7: Good.
6: All right, good. Juliana, hold
8: what
6: on.
8: What am I up against here?
6: All right, Juliana got three out of six.
8: I mean, that's kind of how I do. So. I may have found my match.
9: Okay. Twinsies.
6: Juliana, don't be psyched by that. Don't you worry about that, okay?
8: What's poppin', twin?
6: slow down. Well, you haven't heard the questions yet, right?
8: I know, okay.
6: All right, here we go. 30 seconds on the clock. Listen in, Juliana. Say pass if you get stumped. On your marks, get set, go. What is the name of Mario's brother?
8: Luigi.
6: Which of these is the biggest, a city, a state, or a county?
8: A state?
6: What does a stethoscope specifically do?
8: Listens to your heart.
6: What singer has the last name Cat?
8: Pass.
6: What country is Mount Everest located in?
8: Nepal. No. Yes. Nepal.
6: What game has Victory Royale as the winning message?
8: Oh, I don't know that one. Either. Oh, is it that king guy? He's always pushing rocks or something? King? Kingdom guy.
9: Kingdom guy.
6: It's not Kingdom guy.
8: Oh. What
6: is Fortnite?
8: Oh.
6: So no.
8: You kept saying like, yeah, king what?
6: No, I'm just looking at you going, okay, give me the
8: I'm not so yes. Like,
6: please just give me the answer. Because sitting guessing isn't fair. I don't know.
9: That one dude.
6: Let me see the guy.
9: The dude. Yeah.
6: Time's up.
9: He's got legs and arms. The guy with the eyes, you know.
6: Oh, that is such a ridiculous answer. I should just give Juliana the... Because you got four.
8: Oh, really?
6: You got lucky on Nepal.
8: Oh, man.
6: Yeah.
8: We interviewed someone who, like, climbed Mount Everest, and that's the only reason I remember it from the interview in Nepal.
6: What singer has the last name Cat?
8: I don't know.
6: Doja Cat.
8: Oh. Well, that she was not in my mind.
6: I know. No. A stethoscope does listen to your heart. State, you got right, but you guessed it.
8: And
9: took
8: Luigi.
9: A little too long, too, by
6: right.
9: the way.
8: Yeah. Well, because I'm like, some cities are sometimes bigger than maybe a state.
9: Really?
8: I don't know. Somewhere in the world. Or there's maybe a county is bigger than some state.
9: There's a county bigger than Texas. That's what you're telling me right
8: but
9: now.
8: But like Rhode Island. Maybe there's a county bigger than Rhode Island.
6: What's that, Juliana?
7: Oh, nothing.
6: Yeah, no, neither did we.
9: Yeah, she's like, oh, they're just arguing amongst each other.
6: Yeah, you know what?
9: Yeah.
6: I'm not going to let... you know what, Juliana? You're fine. We're going to hook you up. King guy, such a ridiculous answer. All right, fair enough. Thanks for playing, Juliana. You win. And thank you for playing our game, Beat the Bozzy. Good job, Juliana. Beat the Bozzy.
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5: Marissa, welcome to Beat the Bosnian. 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
7: Ooh, I'm feeling great. Hey, Morin, I'm ready to play.
5: All right, let's do this. Adina's going to leave the room. We're going to give you 30 seconds to answer questions. We've got 10 of them. You can say pass to any of them if you feel stumped, okay? And what we'll do is we'll tell you your scores at the end. Then we'll bring Adina back in, and we'll ask her the same questions and compare her scores. So good luck to you.
7: Thank you.
8: Good luck, Marissa.
5: And there goes Adina. All right. Now, there's a little bit of a delay, so I'm going to start the timer for you right after the first question to accommodate for that delay. Good luck to you. 30 seconds on the clock. Here we go. On your marks, get set, go. Name a cartoon with cats.
7: Garfield.
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5: All right, there you go.
7: I still don't know what that word is that you said at the end of that question.
5: Fjords. I'll give you the

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1: We'll answer all of your questions. You just need to ask them in our DMs at Hey Morton on Instagram.
2: Katie hit us up and asked, Hey Morton, if you could only choose one, which is the most useful? A personal driver, a personal chef, or a personal trainer?
1: Oh, wow. That's good.
2: I feel like there's a clear answer, at least for me.
1: I do too. I think on this we might agree. I'm waiting to find out. All right. It's next here on Hey Morton.

0: When you have a question, there's nothing we can't answer. Whatever you want to know, just ask for it by name. Hey, Morton.
1: Hey, Morton.
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6: Hey, Morton. Hey, Morton. Hey, Morton.
7: No matter what you ask us, we go on the air and we just answer it in front of everyone. So ask us a question in our DMs. Challenge us at Hey Morton.
8: Katie asked Hey Morton, if you could only choose one, which is the most useful one? A personal driver, a personal chef, or having a personal trainer?
7: Oh, it's really simple. What do you think it is?
8: For me, it's got to be the personal trainer. Best thing out of all three of those. Here's why. I don't need a driver. I'll get a car that's driverless or, you know, the transportation to me, not a problem. I can get to where I want to go one way or another. A personal chef, it would be nice because I hate to cook. However, I'm thinking a personal trainer's kind of has both. Usually personal trainers know a lot about nutrition anyway. And if they're going to keep me in check by like having me work out and eat a little cleaner and tell me what to do, it's kind of like a built-in chef too.
7: Interesting. Now, I would argue that the chef is way more useful because they say your waistline is made in the kitchen, not the gym. And while we all, I don't think any of us don't know we're supposed to eat vegetables and boring chicken breasts.
8: Right.
7: I don't think that's the issue. I think the issue is, are we going to do it? And if you had someone that would just make you that food and set it down in front of you, I think that's better than making you do enough push-ups to overcome it.
8: I need the motivation, though. I need someone who's going to keep me accountable because if I go to the gym and they go, hey, you've been eating like crap, da-da-da-da, you got to eat this, this, and this.
7: You're still going to do it.
8: I mean, yeah, but at least there's someone kind of hounding me.
7: I think if you get the chef and they give you the good food, you don't even have to go to the gym that much because you're always eating healthy. And a few times they make you something that's not healthy. But they make you healthy food and go, you know what? I don't even really work out that much. I go for a walk every day. I do a little workout, but I eat really well. Those are the people that are in shape.
8: I'm not going to lie. I feel like I'd have to cheat on my personal chef and I'd be hiding in a pantry eating like ding-dongs, you know?
7: Well, then a trainer certainly isn't going to help. Trainer's not going to get you there. Neither one would help. Yeah. You better get a driver because you can't walk.
0: Uh-oh. Got a question? DM us at Hey Morton, MORTON, on Instagram and ask for it by name. Hey Morton.
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1: On Wednesdays, it's time to play a game. Let's do it. Could you beat the Bosnian? Sonia's on the phone, and she's going to see if she can beat the Bosnian today. How are you, Sonia?
2: Good morning. I'm good. How about you?
1: Hey, excited to have you on. Now, Adina has had a pretty good track record lately.
3: Mm-hmm.
1: It's been, I think, more than 50-50. I think you've been winning more than 50-50.
3: I think so, too.
1: Yes. So today might be the day that you beat Adina and put her back in the losers category.
4: Ooh.
1: We'll see what happens. We're going to give you 30 seconds to answer trivia questions while she's out of the room. When you're done, I'll give you the correct answers on the ones you got wrong, give you your score. We'll bring her back in, ask her the same questions, and compare scores. And that's where it gets interesting. So let's do it.
3: Good luck, Sonia.
2: Thank you.
1: Right, there she goes. Gently puts down the headphones and door shut. All right, 30 seconds on the clock. Now, Sonia, remember to say pass if you get stumped. There's no point spending time on questions that you don't know the answer. Just get to the ones you do, okay?
2: Okay.
1: All right, there's a little bit of a delay, so I'm going to start the timer right after the first question. Here we go. On your marks, get set, go. Who started Apple Computers with Steve Jobs?
2: Pass.
1: Name a candy bar without chocolate.
2: Payday.
1: What movie has the quote, "You're gonna need a bigger boat"?
2: Pass.
1: Besides a camel, what animal is known for its hump?
2: Toad.
1: Where would you order the tour of Italy?
2: Olive Garden.
1: Name a store that sells fishing gear.
2: REI.
1: Where is the car company Audi from?
2: New Zealand.
1: All right. Apple Computers,
2: horrible.
1: You passed on that. No, actually, not as bad as you think. So out of seven, actually, you know, you answered a lot of questions. Usually we get to about five. So out of seven questions, you got one, two, three right. So the person that started Apple
2: Computers. That's less than half.
1: It's not. You're right. This actually wasn't that good. I'm going to be honest. Now, hold on. Let's go over your correct answers, and you can feel good about that. The person who started Apple Computers with Steve Jobs was Steve Wozniak. Candy bar without chocolate. Payday. You got that one right away. That's really good. Movie quote. You're going to need a bigger boat. Do you know what that is? Jaws.
2: No.
1: Jaws. He sees the shark for the first time. Now you know, right? What camel is? What animal is known for its hump besides a camel? Not a toad, but a humpback whale. Humpback whale's
2: the
1: answer.
2: Oh my gosh.
1: You got Tour of Italy right? Correct. You got REI right? They sell fishing gear. And the car company Audi is actually from Germany. So
2: Germany.
1: Yes. But if you want to buy an Audi in New Zealand, they probably sell them there too. It's just not from there. So we won't stop you. All right. So let's go over this again. You got Payday right. You got Tour of Italy right. And fishing gear. So three out of seven. Let's bring Adina in. The longer we take, by the way, the more nervous she gets. So
2: okay.
1: Yeah.
2: Yes.
1: All right, Adina.
4: Deer in the headlights right now.
1: Out of seven, she answered seven. She got three right.
3: Ooh, okay.
1: All right, 30 seconds on the clock. Listen in, Sonia. Let's see how Adina does. Say pass if you get stumped. On your marks, get set, go. Who started Apple Computers with Steve Jobs?
3: Tim Cook.
1: Name a candy bar without chocolate.
3: Payday.
1: What movie has the quote, "You're gonna need a bigger boat"?
3: Jaws!
1: Besides a camel, what animal is known for its hump?
3: A rhino.
1: Where would you order the tour of Italy?
3: Oh, Olive Garden.
1: Name a store that sells fishing. All right.
3: Oh, ask me. I feel confident. Come
1: on. Buzzer sounded. Sells fishing gear.
3: The Men's Sports Goodman Warehouse.
1: Sure is, of course.
3: I don't know that one.
1: You know what would have been a good answer? Walmart.
3: Yeah. Oh, yeah.
1: There's one.
4: Cabela's, Bass Pro.
3: Oh, that's right.
1: Yeah. Bass Pro Shops, Cabela's,
3: that's
1: Walmart.
3: That's the one I was thinking of.
1: Target.
3: Yeah, oh, all of them.
1: Yeah, there you go. Why not just throw a store out there, right? And occasionally, probably, TJ Maxx, because they'll sell anything.
4: Occasionally. Yeah. You never know. You might see a fishing reel.
1: Wow, all right.
4: You might see a reel there.
1: Right? Yeah. So listen, it's 3-3.
3: Oh, really? I thought I did so much better.
1: Steve Jobs started Apple Computer.

0: hit music is on Z90.
1: Somebody went through AI and said, give me like a truck and then flag.
2: Yeah.
1: Yeah, make it a Dodge Ram truck. And AI is like, is this one?
2: Wrong props.
1: Yeah. So somebody's in the office at Dodge today. Like,
3: my bad. I called it wrong. My bad. My bad, my friend. I'm sorry.
2: Yeah, absolutely.
1: 100%. Let's get the show underway. It is Hey Morton, welcome to our show. We're going to entertain you for the next several hours, so sit back, relax, and enjoy. I'm going to kick off this show in just a second with a story of a celebrity who has admitted to being affected by that national diarrhea outbreak.
4: Oh.
1: And I'll tell you, it is maybe the most relatable celebrity you've ever heard in your life. You will laugh out loud in just a second.
4: But first, okay, I am a sauce queen. I basically love sauces more than the food itself.
2: Saucy.
4: Okay.
1: Adina mixes several together, like ranch, barbecue, blue cheese, honey mustard.
2: Yes. Yeah, for sure.
1: Like, oh, it's gray.
4: So when I found out that McDonald's is dropping a brand new sauce, I'm like, what is it? Tell me. And then I see it, and they've now created a whole entire menu surrounding this sauce. And the sauce is Caesar Dip Cup. That's what it is. It's okay. Caesar sauce.
1: Like so, Caesar dressing?
4: Like Caesar
1: Yum.
4: Dressing.
1: Okay. That's delicious.
2: Yeah.
4: But I don't need a whole menu around it. They have the new Caesar snack wrap, the bacon Caesar McCrispy sandwich.
2: That's delicious.
1: I would eat that.
4: McCrispy strips.
1: Yes. I would eat all
2: that. Absolutely.
1: 100%.
2: Sign me up.
1: Yes. What? Do you not like Caesar salad?
4: I love Caesar salad. I don't know if I want to dip. I feel like Caesar salad's good because it's a little bit of it on the salad and you get a little bit of a taste to it. But dipping a whole like McStrips in it and...
1: That might be a bit much, but I'll tell you, if it's a like Caesar chicken sandwich, I would eat that. That's good because I eat chicken Caesar salad.
4: It just sounds so overpowering.
1: You know what's nice? It's like a chicken Caesar salad, except for they upped the bun and downed the lettuce.
4: Yes, so
2: basically.
1: Yeah, yeah.
4: You're right.
1: Yeah. You got to get with it.
2: Oh, my gosh. Well, check this out, guys. There's a celebrity that spent 30 days in jail with a serial killer. This is Sean Penn talking about the time he spent with Richard Ramirez.
1: Give people like context to who Richard Ramirez is.
2: So Richard Ramirez was known as the Night Stalker. He committed crimes from Northern California all the way down to Southern California. It was really nasty. I mean, his nature of how he would do things, like he would sneak into your home, spend the night literally, and stand above you while you were asleep and do his due. And it was just creepy.
1: He was a demonic type guy. Yeah. And do you remember seeing him like look over his shoulder? He had like long dark hair and he would give like evil looks.
2: That weird grin.
1: Yeah, it would scare people.
2: And the community hated him. And that's how he got apprehended. So imagine.
1: Unlike so many of the serial
2: imagine Sean Penn noticing that he's locked up with this guy. Check this out.
5: Many years ago when I was in Los Angeles County Jail for a while, Richard Ramirez was there the whole time and I was twice had access to him.
6: And sorry, how old are you when this happens?
5: 24, 25, something.
6: So you, this is after Taps, after Fast Times,
5: I'd already shot Colors. I was married to Madonna at the time.
6: So you're a star, and you're in jail for 34 days.
5: Yeah, by myself for the most of the time. And through a little wire glass door, there's Richard Ramirez, not 20 feet away. Yeah. And both insomniacs. But I came out of my cell for a phone call, and Ramirez is seated right next to me. He's going to do a call also. There's nobody else there. And I did have that question. You know, I knew what he did to some of these people. I'm right next to him. I could

0: it was just another person. And I'm so glad I didn't think I was important enough to do that.
1: Yeah.
0: But you have to think, you have the thought.
2: Thought of killing him?
3: He wanted to fight him.
4: Whoa.
3: He wanted to fight Richard Ramirez because of everything that he had done. He was disgusted with him. And he's like, I'm right across the hall from this guy. I could do anything to him. They sit down and they're doing phones with family. Right. And he's like, he's right there. I could just touch him.
4: Wow.
2: Now, Sean Penn was a tough guy and he got in a lot of fights. I'm not sure he's like serial killer tough.
3: Yeah, I was scratching my head when I saw him. I was like, wait a minute. Yeah.
4: I could take him. A chance.
2: I don't think he has a lot to lose, bro. You're married to Madonna. You never want to be in a fight when you've got more to lose than
3: right.
2: the other guy.
3: Yeah.
2: Well, I take that down a notch.
3: Oh, man.
2: Little advice. Just saying. This celebrity admitted the other night during her show that the show the night before got interrupted with a little, the explosive diarrhea outbreak that's been happening across the country. Oh, yes. Kelly Clarkson was doing her residency and got extremely personal with her audience.
5: I don't know what's wrong with me. I don't know if I got that thing, you know, that people like eat lettuce. I don't know what. Okay? But last night during the show, I was like, oh my God. And I get back to my room and I have never been so happy there is not a man in the room. Bridesmaids ain't got on what happened in my life. I was like, oh, God. And you know the part where you think it's over? You're like, it has to be over. No, girl.
3: TMI, dude. TMI.
2: From now on, that's all I'm ever going to picture.
3: Totally.
2: Yeah, 100%. But good on her for being so straightforward.
4: Wow.
2: I want to see video of the night before, the look on her face like, oh. Since you've been gone.

0: Breakfast on Hey Morton.
1: Every hour we take you to Hollywood. What's coming up in the dirt?
2: Whoa, Jelly Roll's daughter, Bailey, is going off on a rant about her parents' divorce, basically. This is so weird what she said. You're going to go, there is way more to this divorce than we could have imagined. You're going to hear it next in the Daily Dirt on CNN.

0: Jelly Roll's daughter, Bailey Ann DeFord, has gone on a rant about her parents' divorce. This is so strange. Wait until you find out what she said exactly, and it makes you just think, oh, there's more to this. But first, the 2009 horror movie, Jennifer's Body. I don't know if either of you have seen it.
1: I never watched it, but I heard of it.
0: It bombed at the box office when it first came out, and then over the years, it just sort of became this like cult classic. It's Megan Fox, Amanda Seyfried in it. I watched it recently. It's not the worst, you know?
2: But it was in the bargain bin.
0: But we'll it definitely was.
3: Yeah. Home Depot $5 DVD deal.
2: $3. Yeah. Look at that. Yeah.
0: Well, there's been talk of a sequel for years. And, you know, everything's being rebooted and whatnot. I'm just finding this out. But sources are saying filming for a sequel has begun, or I'm sorry, will begin this October. Megan Fox is completely on board. No word officially yet about Amanda Seyfried, but last year she did say she would do it.
3: Yeah, we'll have to see what she's got going.
2: Yeah, exactly.
3: Dang. Didn't she have some movie, though, that she did with, who'd she do the movie with? Where she looked, was it with Blake Lively? Or no, was, no,
0: oh,
3: it was
0: with
3: Sydney Sweeney.
2: Sydney Sweeney, yeah.
3: Yeah.
0: The housemaid, yeah.
3: The housemaid. So maybe that made her like, maybe I'm back up in the A-.
0: Oh, maybe.
3: Well, you know what? Well, we'll see. We'll see if that
0: works. Can't
3: wait. Yeah.
0: Jelly Roll's daughter, Bailey Ann DeFord, went on this crazy rant on TikTok about her dad.
3: Yeah, I look like my dad. Have you seen her face? If you haven't seen Jelly Roll's daughter's face, it looks so much like him that if she was walking down the street, you're like, you know, you look like Jelly Roll.
2: Yeah. Wow.
3: I mean, spitting image.
2: Oh, that's crazy.
3: Yeah.
0: Well, she talked about her dad and Bunny's divorce because everyone's sort of assuming something bad must have happened because they were together in May, and by June, the couple divorced after so many years together. Just strange. Here's what Bailey said.
4: He did not cheat. She did not cheat. Y'all have no idea what happened. And wait till y'all find out. Because I promise y'all, the view of what y'all have of not only the situation, but their relationship and the internet in totality is about to crumble the day that I open my mouth.
3: All right.
2: She talks just like him, too.
3: Yeah.
0: So what do we not know that would come crumbling down if we really found out the reason behind their divorce?
3: Yeah, that's a little bit, I feel like she's a little bit overstating, like, if they didn't cheat, which I hope they didn't.
0: Yeah.
3: What could it be then? Money, gambling, drugs. Right? Is there anything else? If it wasn't a money thing, like criminal activity or whatever.
2: Yeah.
3: It's gambling, I guess, would still be kind of money. Drugs, I think they're both clean. They look like they're pretty healthy. Yeah. So what could it be?
0: I don't know. It has heightened everything. Like, all my spidey senses are up.
2: By the book. You know it's coming.
3: Yeah. Well, you know what? You're probably right about that.
5: Yeah. Minnesota Governor Tim Walz signed a bill into law last week that allows assisted living facilities and nursing homes to serve alcohol to residents. That way, they can just tell you your kids visited.
0: Oh. I'm Medina on Hey Morton, and that's your day.

0: Today's hit music is on Z90. Jibba, are you ready for another phone, Jibba?
1: It's our phone prank, the phone, Jibba. We're going to call Cheryl. I've been given a lot of personal details about her. I'm going to call her and pretend to be an old high school flame and that ask her if she doesn't remember me.
2: Oh, wow.
1: I'm going to know everything about her. She's not going to know anything about me and be really confused.
3: What? Rick Miller?
1: Yes. Come on. It was you. It was me.
3: Oh, my gosh. No.
1: There was Lucas, Lisa, Nicole, and Shelby.
3: Yes. Okay.
1: Okay. We went out. Oh, my God. Are you playing a joke on me?
3: I cannot believe I don't remember this.
1: Cheryl.
3: I don't remember you. I remember the situation.
1: You had a dog named Murphy.
3: Yes.
1: Yes.
3: Love a dog, Murphy.
1: Okay. I would come over and I would play ball with Murphy. I would play ball with Murphy at your house in Briarwood.
3: Oh, my gosh. I don't remember you.
2: That's so good.
1: Oh, Cheryl, come on. We made out. It's our phone prank, the phone, Jibba. Next here on Hey Morton.

0: Today's hit music is on Z90. Jibba, are you ready for another phone, Jibba?
1: It's our phone prank, the phone, Jibba. Cheryl doesn't remember me. She shouldn't, because she doesn't even know me, but I have a lot of personal details about her from her friends, so I'm going to call her and say, you don't remember me? We used to date, and then give her all the details of her life and see if I can get her to recall our hot, steamy romance.
2: Wow.
1: It's our phone prank, the phone, Jibba.
3: This is Cheryl. How may I help you?
1: Yeah, Cheryl. Hi. I had a quick question about my plan.
3: Sure.
1: Wait a minute. Cheryl who?
3: Cheryl Stone. Why?
1: Is this... What year did you graduate?
3: Who wants to know?
1: It's me, Rick Miller. Is this... Did... It's Cheryl Stone. Did you graduate 1995?
3: Yeah.
1: It's me. Cheryl... Shut up. You don't remember me?
3: Rick Miller?
1: Rick Miller.
3: Rick Miller. No, I don't.
1: You really? Gotta be kidding me. You really don't remember me. You don't remember the yellow Volkswagen you used to drive? Remember that?
3: I do remember my yellow
1: yes,
3: Volkswagen.
1: Yes.
3: Wait. Rick Miller, what?
1: Remember junior year we went to the Arco station and you forgot to pay for those chips and the guy stopped you in the parking lot, the Sun chips?
3: I do, but... What? Rick Miller?
1: Yes. Come on. It was you. It was me.
3: Oh, my gosh. No.
1: There was Lucas, Lisa, Nicole, and Shelby.
3: Yes. Okay.
1: Okay. We went out. Oh,
3: no.
1: My God. Are you playing a joke on me?
3: I cannot believe I don't remember this.
1: Cheryl.
3: I don't remember you. I remember the situation.
1: You had a dog named Murphy.
3: Yes.
1: Yes.
3: Love a dog, Murphy.
1: Okay. I would come over and I would play ball with Murphy. I would play ball with Murphy at your house in Briarwood.
3: Oh my gosh, I don't remember you,
1: Cheryl.
3: Rick
1: Miller.
3: I'm confusing myself, Rick Miller. Oh my gosh.
1: When
3: I feel so
1: I
3: bad.
1: Took, remember, I took you ice skating for the first time, and that night the police came in because there was a guy that got drunk and was causing a problem with the kids. You don't remember that?
3: Well, I remember the guy, and I remember what he was doing and all the problems he was causing, and the police coming, but. Rick Miller didn't take
1: you. Don't remember who took you that night?
3: No, I'm so sorry. No, I don't.
1: Oh, my God. This is killing me.
3: I'm so sorry. I feel so
1: bad. We went out for like 3 months. Cheryl, you told me that you would never, ever forget the time we spent together.
3: 3 months? I would never forget, apparently. Oh, my God. I feel bad because apparently I did forget because I don't remember. I don't remember Rick. I don't remember your face. I don't even remember. Oh, my gosh. But you know so much. So you had to be there, but... I don't remember.
1: So you don't have
3: there.
1: Any pictures from that time or anything of junior year?
3: I have lots of pictures, but I don't look through them all the time.
1: Okay, well, this kind of bums me out. I was really excited to talk to you again. I'm trying to think if there's something I could jog your memory with. Okay, how about this? Remember, you used to like it when I would grab... You told me you used to like it when I would grab you by the backside and be like, jibba, jibba, jibba, jibba, jibba, jibba, and just move it up and down. Jibba, jibba, jibba, jibba, jibba, jibba, jibba, like that. And you loved it.
3: No.
1: Yes, you did. And remember the one time you accidentally... Yeah, it was. And you remember the one time you're like... I was like, jibba, jibba, jibba, jibba. And you're like, oh, and you got really embarrassed.
3: No, that wasn't me at all. No way.
1: What are you saying? You're saying this is some big prank call?
3: Yes, there's no way. I would remember you if that you were there when
1: Cheryl,
3: that happened.
1: Cheryl, it's okay. It is a prank call. It's the phone, Jibba.
3: Oh, my God.
1: It's Rick.
3: I was losing and I thought, oh, my God, how can he not? I forgot the whole person in my life.
1: Lucas gave us all those details.
0: You just made a phone, Jibba. 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
6: Every Wednesday, we play a game where you got to take Adina on in basic trivia. Yes! Keep it going for Adina! You're going to take Adina on in basic trivia. We've got some really fun questions today, so I think you're going to really have some fun doing this, Adina.
7: Okay.
6: Let's talk to Kennedy. Good morning, Kennedy.
8: Good morning.
6: That's a really cool name. Yeah, I bet you love having that name. It's just hip.
8: Thank you. I do love it.
6: Yeah. Well, you know, we've got 30 seconds here. We're going to let you go ahead and answer as many questions as you can. You can say pass on any of them to get to the easy ones. And we'll go through all 10. If we have time left over and you've passed on some, we'll go back to the ones you passed on. So don't worry about that, okay? Adina wants to take you on. So, Adina, we're going to kick her out of the room. We'll bring her back and ask her the same questions.
7: All right. Good luck.
6: All right. See you, Adina. There she goes. Now, Kenny, it sounds like we have a little bit of a delay on the phone. So I'm going to start the timer after I ask the first question to kind of account for that delay, okay?
8: Okay.
6: All right. 30 seconds on the clock. Say pass if you get stumped. On your marks, get set, go. Name an NFL mascot that's not a bird.
8: 49ers.
6: Besides being a chef, what does Bobby Flay do?
8: He's a TV show host.
6: Name a movie star known for martial arts.
8: Jackie Chan.
6: What state has Crater Lake?
8: Pass.
6: Name a power tool.
8: A drill.
6: What president was from Illinois?
8: Pass.
6: Name a CEO of a tech company. Buzzer sounded. Time's up.
8: Already.
6: All right. NFL mascot that's not a bird. 49ers, great. Bobby Flay is a TV star. That's right. Movie star known for martial arts. We'd say Steven Seagal, Chuck Norris, Bruce Lee, or Jackie Chan for sure. Crater Lake is in Oregon. And it's a giant crater that has a lake in the middle of it. Very unique. Oregon has Crater Lake. Power tool is a drill, yes. President from Illinois. Lincoln is the one that first comes to mind. Also Obama. Yeah. So I know he was in Chicago there. So there you go. So you got out of 6, you got 5 right. 4 right. You got 4 out of 6. So let's bring Adina back in. 1, 2, 3.
8: Alrighty.
6: Yeah, 4 is pretty good. There she goes. 4 out of 6. She got right. Not bad.
7: Okay.
6: We'll see how you do. You never know what the question is going to be, right, Adina?
7: Right.
6: All right. I think you got a 50-50 shot on this. Kennedy, listen in. Let's see how Adina does. Out of six questions, she got four. Let's see how you do. On your marks, get set, go. Name an NFL mascot that's not a bird.
7: The Dolphins.
6: Besides being a chef, what does Bobby Flay do?
7: He writes books about cooking.
6: Name a movie star known for martial arts.
7: Pass. Jackie Chan.
6: What state has Crater Lake?
7: Pass.
6: Name a power tool.
7: A hammer. Drill.
6: What president was from Illinois?
7: Barack Obama.
6: Too late. You should have said it sooner.
7: I couldn't get the name out.
6: You got four today.
7: Oh, my God.
6: You barely got
7: really
6: the Bobby Flay thing, too.
7: Stressful.
6: He's a TV star.
7: Oh, yeah.
6: Might know him from that.
7: I got those were so, they were like easy, but the answers, I don't know. Maybe it was like too easy, and I was trying to overthink every single one.
9: Well, I like the strategy. You just threw words out. That
6: yep,
9: was good.
6: It worked. You're like, hammer, that's not a power tool. Crater Lake is in Oregon.
7: Oh, okay.
6: That's a repeat.
7: Oh, really?
6: Yes.
7: I don't even remember that.
9: She's like, sure
7: that
9: it was.
7: That was news to me.
6: Yes. Wait till next week when you can watch Adina do Beat the Boss and her eyes roll back in her head. It's like watching an exorcism live. She floats. She's like, I have nothing. Well, you know what? It's a tie game, so we have to break the tie. Are you guys both ready?
7: Ready.
6: Here's what we're going to do. I'm going to ask a question. You have to yell out your name the second you know. Shake it.

0: have a question?
1: There's nothing we can't answer.
0: Whatever you want to know,
1: just ask for it by name.
0: Hey, Morton.
1: Hey, Morton.
2: Hey, Morton.
3: Hey, Morton.
4: Hey, Morton.
3: Hey, Morton.
1: Hey, Morton.
2: Hey, Morton.
5: Hey, Morton.
6: Anything you ask us, we'll answer. Just hit us up in the DMs at Hey Morton.
7: Kimberly asked, Hey Morton, have any of you been in a natural disaster?
6: Wow, you know, I thought about it here for a second. So Mount St. Helens, when I was a kid, it blew up. I got grounded because my stepdad had told me, like, quit throwing the ball against the house. And because I was really, like, you know, with basketball. And, like, 20 minutes later, it sounded like that's exactly what I was doing.
7: Oh.
6: And he said, all right, go to your room. I told you. I said, I didn't do it. It was a big boom from outside. He's like, yeah, right. And then, you know, the TVs come on. And,
7: wow.
6: I told you.
7: I told you so.
6: Earthquake. I mean, how is he going to know that? We didn't know what the big boom was from at first. And then you're like, oh, wow, Mount St. Helens. So there's that one. In Palm Springs once, I had a lightning strike about 20 feet from me and set a palm tree on fire.
7: Whoa.
6: And it knocked me down in a giant puddle of water that was right there because it had been raining. So it was a big puddle of water, was raining. And they always say lightning, it knocks you down. It didn't knock me down, like hit me, but I think it's just so loud and so close, it like snaps. It's like snap. And then you hear the thunder immediately. And it's so loud, you cower in fear and jump to the ground. And that's what I did.
7: Wow.
6: Into a giant puddle of water. I was soaking wet. In a lightning storm, you're like, I want to get inside right away. Yeah, I looked up and the palm tree was on fire. I was like, oh my gosh.
7: I got to get out of here.
6: Yep. I've been in two fires where I had to evacuate my house. Ooh. I was in three or four serious earthquakes where like buildings had fallen.
7: My God.
6: I know. I'm sitting here thinking like.
7: You have like nine lives.
6: I know. And then I don't know if you remember, but it was, gosh, it was over a year ago, but I had to

0: go outside because I'm standing there and I'm like, what is going on here? And it's because we were in a tsunami warning. And there was a tsunami on the island. The Hawaiian Islands had like a big tsunami warning. Remember that?
1: Oh my gosh, yeah. We were so worried about you.
0: Yeah. We had to go outside and like the sirens are going off and we're like, yeah. Whoa, this is unexpected. Yeah. So it was really, really something. Man, so,
1: you,
0: yes, I've been in a few.
1: You lived through it.
0: Yeah, and yet I've never been harmed from it. So,
1: wow.
0: The guy, clean record.
1: Yeah.
0: Yeah.
1: Amazing.
0: But, yeah, I've seen a few. So, you know what? That one, though, you can't really call it a natural disaster because it was just people being scared and then we were safe. We just evacuated and nothing happened. So that one doesn't really count. But
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0: All right. Let's play a game. Every Wednesday, you take Adina on in basic trivia. See who can beat you today. I'll tell you something. A couple of these questions you've had before.
11: Oh.
0: So you should know them, but maybe you will, maybe you won't. Hey, Jennifer.
12: Hey, Warren. Good morning.
0: How are you today?
11: Good. How are you?
0: Good. So we're excited to have you on. We're going to have Adina leave the room in a second. We're going to give you 30 seconds to answer as many questions as you can. We'll bring her back in.

0: ask her the same questions and then compare scores. You're about 50-50.
1: Okay.
2: I am.
0: You're actually about, you lost 2 weeks in a row, so you're actually down a little bit.
2: Okay.
0: Like 48-52. So okay. You got to get a win back to get to 50-50 status.
2: I'm going to try.
3: All right. Get an average back.
0: Jen, yeah. Jen, what kind of trivia player are you? Let's gauge your level of intelligence real quick.
1: I've actually never played, so this is going to be my first time.
2: Oh.
0: So you and Adina, about 50-50.
2: Okay.
0: Yeah. Yeah. She's played every week for years. And years. Some of these questions might throw you off. So.
2: All right. Let's do it. I'm ready. Okay. Good All luck.
0: Right. Say good luck. There she goes. Head out of the studio.
1: Am I allowed to say pass?
0: Of course, yes. Easy peasy, you can't say pass. We do that on a Thursday. But Wednesdays, oh yeah, you can say pass. Trust me, it's part of Adina's strategy.
1: Okay.
0: Yeah. All right, here we go. 30 seconds on the clock. Remember to say pass if you get stumped. On your marks, get set, go. Name a city in Switzerland.
1: Pass.
0: True or false, it's wintertime in Brazil.
1: False.
0: Name a human bone.
1: A femur.
0: Flathead and Phillips are types of what?
1: Screwdrivers.
0: Name a brand of bicycle.
1: E-bike.
0: What bird cannot fly?
1: A penguin.
0: All right, you got three today. City in Switzerland. Now, you would think they would just roll right off your tongue. And when I was looking them up, I'm like, man, there aren't that many famous ones that I think of. Zurich, Geneva, Bern, Lausanne, all cities in Switzerland. I wouldn't think of a lot of those other than Zurich, right? Yeah. It is wintertime in Brazil right now. May to September is their winter months. Isn't that weird? Their Christmas time is when it's warm and hot down on the beaches. But okay.
1: Yeah. My friend's Brazilian.
0: Oh, no. Well, I hope he's not listening. We'll find out. Name a human bone. You said? Do you remember what human bone you said? Yeah.
1: Oh, I said femur.
0: Femur. That is a human bone, so congratulations. Flathead and Phillips are types of screwdrivers. A brand of bicycle, Schwinn, Trek, we would accepted those. Huffy, there's a bunch of them. What e-bike is a type of bicycle, but not a brand. What bird cannot fly is a penguin. You're correct. A penguin cannot fly. So we'll bring Adina back in. She probably thinks a penguin can fly if you throw it from high enough. We'll find out what she thinks here. Hold on real quick. All right, Adina. Out of six, she got three.
2: Three. Yeah. Okay.
0: All right, we'll see how you do.
2: All right.
0: All right, listen in, Jennifer. 30 seconds on the clock. Say pass if you get stumped. On your marks, get set, go. Name a city in Switzerland.
2: Zurich.
0: True or false, it's wintertime in Brazil.
2: True.
0: Name a human bone.
2: Your femur.
0: Flathead and Phillips are types of what?
2: Tool belts. Tools. They're types of tools.
0: Name a brand of bicycle.
2: Mountain range.
0: What bird cannot fly? Time's up.
2: What are these questions today?
0: What bird cannot fly?
2: No bird. Because all birds can fly.
0: No, they can't.
2: Oh.
0: Penguin. You were just at SeaWorld not long ago. Penguin cannot fly.
2: Oh, man.
0: What's that, D-Rock?
3: Oh, my gosh, dude.
0: Yeah.
3: Really?
2: I feel like I didn't know one of these questions. I guessed on all of them. So I got anything right, that's a miracle.
0: Well, you said Zurich. That's not correct. But Zurich is
2: a city
0: in Switzerland.
2: That's what I was thinking about.
0: It's not Zurich. It's
2: just
0: Zurich.
2: A different, you know, pronunciation.
0: It's really not. Because I've never heard it called Zurich. Today, the accords were signed in Zurich. No.

0: It's Hey Morton on Z90 here in America's finest city on another, it's going to be a hot day. We're just kind of dealing with hot weather for the next week or so. And so upper 70s right at the coast, but if you go inland just a little bit, 80s and 90s for the East County. In the mountains, I don't know. Who knows? I don't know if there's enough. Sorry, Alpine. It seems like you guys will be fine. Don't go to the desert. Just say that. It's too hot. It is Hey Morton. Jeff Rossin is a consumer reporter. He has an Instagram account, Rossin Reports, that I watch all the time because he really does keep you up to speed on what's going on with scams and things like that. And the latest scam involves not just infecting your computer, but sending you a message that seems so real, it includes audio as well.
1: Oh.
0: Listen to this. And what you'll love about it is the simple, simple fix to take care of it. So if you've had this scam happen to you, here's how you avoid it. Here's how you fix it.
2: New tech scam that is bubbling right now. It's the pop-ups that come on your computer, but there are new tactics they're using right
0: now. And these tactics are sound. Have you had this happen?
1: No.
2: Now, because not only it's going to pop up on your computer, now your computer is going to make sounds at you.
3: Please do not attempt to shut down or restart your computer. Doing that may lead to data loss and identity theft. The computer lock is aimed to stop illegal activity. Please call our support immediately.
2: What can you do to protect yourself? Restart your computer. That's it. Restart it. Unplug it from the internet. Shut it down. Turn it back on. And you will see your computer will work. Do not fall for it. And mostly, do not call the phone number in the customer support, technical support pop-up.
0: Thank you.
1: Yeah, dude. Oh.
0: So it's that simple. I've actually had this happen to me where all of a sudden you're checking an email and this thing popped up on, and it's alarming because it's loud. A big screen pops up that covers almost your whole screen. And this is a data alert.
1: Does it sound like an Amber Alert kind of?
0: A little bit. Oh, and man. You're just sitting there going, okay, is my computer getting infected right now? It's like, it looks like download files are being downloaded.
4: Wow.
0: You're like, whoa.
1: Dude.
0: But I would think, because my initial reaction was, we got to shut this thing off.
1: Yeah.
0: You're closing things like crazy. Yeah, it didn't make me be like, let me call a phone number.
1: Control-Alt-Delete, dude.
0: Yeah, but if you've had this happen, they're like, yeah, just shut down your computer and start over.
4: Wow, that's scary.
0: I probably do that like once a day anyhow out of habit.
1: Oh, for sure.
0: Just turn my computer off. Not put it to sleep, but like fully turn it off and turn it back on.
1: Well, here's what's like not cool about that situation is, sure, we're going to be like, yeah, just shut it off. But our parents will entertain it, unfortunately. Oh. And those are the ones that get sucked into this.
0: I'm talking to Stan. Go ahead. But then I want you to...
1: You got to send him money. Like, what? Yeah.
0: I need to send him money to get back on my computer. Like, you don't. No, I do. It's infected.
1: Yeah, dude.
0: Yeah. He's taking over the screen. He's fixing it.
4: You're like, oh, cool.
1: Right. Yeah.
0: But it probably is, if you don't think of this, probably once a day, instead of just letting your computer go to sleep, shut it all the way off and then turn it all the way back on. And I don't know if you're like me, but anyone who has an Apple computer... There's just like 3 or 4 seconds of nervousness when you see that bar first start to like go across the white bar.
1: The load up? Yeah.
0: You see the load up go across and it stops for just a second. You're like,
1: what's wrong?
0: And then it keeps going. You're like, thank you. I thought it was never going to come on. Yeah. It was going to happen. Because I've had that happen once and it didn't come back. And you're like, whoa. Yeah. So this alert, if you want to find out more, go to Rossin Reports, Rossen. Reports, Rossin Reports on Instagram, and you will see all the details right there, but don't fall for it.

0: Here's your Daily Dirt Now.
1: Crystal Harris was once married to Hugh Hefner, and she revealed whether or not she regrets marrying him. Wait until you find out what she said in just a minute. But first, Jerry O'Connell is laughing at one of his oldest Hollywood rejections. Not when it comes to a movie. He revealed that he actually took Sarah Michelle Gellar to the Emmys in 1998 as his date. He had a huge crush on her. So they went. He said, "We were just kind of kids and Sarah Michelle dumped my ass." He says, "She was the smartest one. She took one look at me and was like, I've got to get away from this drunk."
2: Oh, man.
3: Yeah, from the stories he tells, he wasn't like a really nice guy.
2: That's what they say, yeah.
3: Yeah, he was dating that Juliana Rancic girl, the girl that was on E! News and all that. And apparently he dumped her when she came to his apartment down below and hit the intercom like, Jerry, I want to come up. He's like, yeah, you know what? It's not working out. He goes, I had another girl at my apartment. I didn't want a confrontation. I didn't think of us like that.
1: Then
3: he said, and she didn't have a key. So that kind of explains the situation we were in. I didn't think it was like exclusive.
2: I mean, there it is. Yeah.
3: He goes, it wasn't like she could just drop by. So over the intercom, he's like, yeah, I think we're good.
1: That's brutal.
3: That is brutal.
2: I wish you well.
1: Yeah. Crystal Harris was married to Hugh Hefner from 2012 to 2017, right up until he died. And in a recent video on social media, she revealed whether or not she regrets marrying Hugh Hefner. Here's what she said.
4: I regret thinking that marrying one of the most famous men in the world meant I had finally made it. I regret the years I spent making myself smaller so his world could feel bigger. I regret learning to stay quiet when I should have spoken. I regret that it took me as long as it did to understand what was actually happening. Years, and I think a lot of people expected me to never say that out loud, that I'm done living in that story. Yes, I regret it. And saying that out loud is one of the most honest things I've ever done.
3: The nice thing is she doesn't regret dating John Mayer there. I regret it. What do you think of that?
1: It's refreshing, and you know, I was one of those people who thought this girl will never admit it because why would you, right? To the whole world that you regret that. So in a weird way, I'm like proud of her. Like, okay, well, I'm glad you've moved on.
3: That's like someone not wearing sunscreen and going, I regret being in the sun. You're like, yeah, no blank.
1: I guess.
3: Yeah. We were all looking at you like, you're going to regret this. No, I won't. Yeah. It's like, yeah, it's really obvious. Yeah. He's not marriage material, and you're enjoying it for all the fruits that come with it. Because would she have married that old dude if he's like, well, I just lost a car wash I owned, and
2: there was no mystery.
3: I've got this scooter, and I'm going to ride around on it and collect unemployment.
2: Right.
1: I do wonder, like, does she regret the $12 million that she got out of that?
3: Well, there you go.
2: Right, yeah.
3: Got good guitar lessons.
5: Doritos has created new software called Doritos Silent, which removes the sound of eating from video calls. Not to be outdone, Taco Bell is working on new software that removes the sound of screaming from bathrooms.
1: I'm Medina. I'm

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1: Hey, morning.
0: It's time for Guess Words.
2: All right. Let's play Guess Words. Gosh, it's so humid outside. I was shocked. It's like, wait a minute. I thought I was supposed to, like, the humidity was supposed to, like, kind of go away, but not at all.
3: I came this close to putting on swim trunks coming into work, dude.
2: Yeah. Walked outside like, well, it's, whoa, that's a lot. Whoa, that's a lot of humidity. Yeah. Even last night, we were at the Ed Sheeran show last night. It stayed humid like the whole time. Even we were in the nosebleeds and it's like, where's the breeze?
3: And you're on the water, which is odd.
2: All right. Yeah. It's supposed to be, you know, supposed to be crisp. Not at all. Not even a little. So, you know what? Let's not think about that. Instead, let's play a game where all you have to do is guess words. I mean, can't be any easier than that. Hey, guess a word, but we'll give you a clue because it's a specific word we're trying to get you to guess.
3: Yeah.
2: So, and you know, here's a good strategy. If you haven't played this before, just throw out a bunch of words you think, and when you get right, we'll move on to the next clue.
3: Boom.
2: Yeah, it's easy. So, call right now. We only have two spaces. Grab one as fast as you can. 866-570-1903. 866-570-1903. Call, and let's play our guessing game. Adina and D-Rock are both ready to go. We're ready for you. 866-570-1903. 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We'll play next right here on Hey Morton.

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1: Good morning.
0: It's time for Guess Words.
2: All right, time to play Guess Words. Dina, how are you feeling?
3: I feel good.
2: You do?
3: Energized.
2: Okay. You feel like you're ready. Your brain's like in it.
3: Yes.
2: All right, let's find out. Joey is ready to play. Joey, who would you like to play with, D-Rock or Dina? You get to choose.
4: D-Rock.
2: All right.
4: D-Rock all day, Morton.
2: All right. Good to know. 30 seconds on the clock. Remember to say pass if you get stumped. So make sure and use that. A lot of people don't. It's a good move. On your marks, get set, go.
5: Refrigerators keep your food
4: cold.
5: Yes. You get a 30-minute to an hour what break at work?
4: Break.
5: What?
4: Lunch break.
5: Yes. If you're 21, that's the legal what to drink alcohol?
4: Age.
5: Another word for a car crash. You got into a...
4: accident.
5: Yes. Animals that thrive at night, not during daytime, at night, what are they considered?
4: Nocturnal.
5: Yes. To drive faster, you step on the gas.
4: Pedal.
5: Yes. Roses are types of...
4: flowers.
2: He's like, apologies.
5: Good answer. No.
2: Yeah. Hey, Joe, you did pretty good today.
3: Yeah.
2: You guys got 6.
5: Good job, dude.
2: Yep. So hold on to that score.
4: Perfect.
2: Yeah, I'm happy with that. Stay right there. Let's see how Marina does. Marina, you and Adina need to get 7 to win.
3: 7.
2: Oh, 7.
3: Oof.
2: Adina's been able to do that, right?
3: Yeah.
2: Lately?
6: Okay, we got this.
2: All right. We got this is what we need to hear. 30 seconds on the clock. Say pass if you get stumped. On your marks, get set, go.
3: After a shower, you dry off with a...
6: towel.
3: You need 8 hours of what every night?
6: Sleep.
3: Opposite of under is being...
6: over.
3: You sleep in your...
6: jeans. Oh, no, you don't. Pajamas.
3: I mean, it's comfy. Your mattress is on it. It's your...
6: oh, comforters, blanket.
3: No, the whole
6: pillow,
3: thing. I'm going
6: mattress,
3: to... I'm going to blank.
6: Sleep. Bed.
3: Yes. The little holes by your smile are called what?
6: Dimples.
3: Grapes make what kind of drink?
6: Wine. Grape juice.
5: So close.
2: You were so close to tying it today.
5: So close.
3: I can't believe bed got us.
2: Bed is the word that got you.
3: Dang it.
2: How would it started with at night you go to...
3: gosh. I know.
2: Right. How often you sleep?
6: I heard in instead of on. Darn it.
2: How often you going to sleep in your jeans?
5: Hey, man. Fun
6: I
5: night, dude.
6: Late night shift and sometimes I just crash.
2: Marina. Me too.
5: It happens.
2: It's more common than we think.
5: You're right.
2: Yeah. That's what makes you perfect for Guess Words here on Hey Morton.
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0: Today's hit music is on Z90. Jibba, are you ready for another phone, Jibba?
1: Okay, we're about to prank call Mark. He works at a sporting goods store. I'm going to call him and say, hey, I'm almost there. I need you to help me set up a photo shoot with all your camping gear and outdoor. So it looks like I'm camping. Grab some employees.
2: Oh, wow. Dude.
1: I don't want my wife to know I went to Vegas. So I need to recreate a photo as if I was camping.
3: Oh, man.
1: That's where I told her I was. It's our phone prank. The phone, Jibba.
4: This is Mark. How can I help you?
1: Mark, listen, my name is Rick, and I'm about 20 minutes away from you guys. I wanted to come by the store, but before I do, I have a quick question. Do you guys, I know I saw one time you guys had like a full camping setup where it had like some foldable chairs and like a little, do you guys kind of have that going right now? Do you have like a setup where it looks like a campsite kind of?
4: Yeah, we have that on display right now. Is there something in particular you're looking for?
1: You know what I really like to do is I'd like to come by, and I just like to get in and like kind of try it out and really get a feel for what my setup would be like if I decide to do some camping, if that's all right.
4: Oh, yeah. You can come by and check everything out. You know, we do have a couple of tents on display, so okay. You can definitely check them out. And, okay. You know, we can help you out, pick one out that's right for you.
1: I also have another request. Do you also sell, obviously, you sell all the outdoor clothing and stuff. Would it be all right if I tried some of that clothing on and got some pictures in that setup just to get an idea of what it would look like?
4: You mean just like with the tent?
1: Yeah,
4: like
1: just me. I'll put on some of the clothes. I'll get in the tent, and you guys could snap a few photos of me. Just kind of like, hey, I'm sitting here camping, and it's good.
4: Okay, well, I mean, you can definitely try on the clothes in the dressing room. Okay, so are you not looking to buy anything today?
1: No, I am. No. I'm looking to buy. I'm just trying to get a feel for what it would look like before I decide what tent I'm going to get, you know, the whole setup.
4: I mean, I guess you could come by and do that. I mean, we normally don't have people do that, but right. I
1: understand.
4: Guess it should be fine.
1: Okay, and one quick thing, too, and this would really help me out. If you could just grab a couple of the employees there, have them throw on some camping gear, and we could kind of set up like a, kind of like, it looks like we're all camping and we're having like some hot dogs and beers or whatever, just having a good time. Just grab a couple photos like that real quick.
4: Okay, well, I mean, we can't start up the grills or anything. And
1: No. You don't start up the grills. We're kind of creating a photo of what it looks like if I were to go camping. You know what I mean? And they'll just tip up the beer up their mouth and hold up the hot dog like, we're having a good time. And just grab a, if it should take a couple minutes, just a quick photo.
4: I can't take my employees away, you know, to take pictures.
1: It'll just take a second.
4: Especially like that.
1: Listen, you would be helping me out a tremendous amount. I'll give the guys all a little tip or something. It'll take like 5 minutes.
4: No, we wouldn't be able to do that.
1: Oh, come on.
4: Like I said, I can't have the employees.
1: Listen, I'll give you guys, I'll tip. Trust me, you would be helping me out a lot.
4: No, that's not something that we'd be able to do.
1: You could totally do it.
4: You're welcome to come by, and you can
1: totally do it. We'll get. I'm gonna pick up some hot dogs and some beers. Just get a close up photo of me, two or three guys. We're wearing the camping outfits. Put a little dirt on our faces and pretend like we're drinking and having a good time. Mess up our hair, okay?
4: Yeah. Unfortunately, we wouldn't be able to
1: please,
4: do that.
1: Please,
4: like I said, you're more
1: please.
4: Than welcome to come by. I mean, is there something particular that you're doing this for?
1: I'll tell you the truth, all right? Uh-huh. And you can't tell anybody this. I told my wife I was going camping, but instead I went to Vegas. And she would be livid if she found out I went to Vegas. So on my way home, she just texted me, hey, can't wait to see pictures of your trip. I don't have any pictures. So if we could just do one or two photos real fast, I could show those to her. Everything would be fine. And trust me, I would make it.
4: I can't do that, sir. I apologize.
1: I'll tell you what. I promised. I'd tell you what I'll do.
4: You can check out
1: I'll buy
4: stuff,
1: the tent. I'll buy the clothes. I'll give you guys the beer.
4: Right now,
1: you can have.
4: So
1: I'll give you the beer. Come on. You can understand.
4: Have
1: you ever been in? Are you married?
4: I am.
1: Okay, then you know what I'm talking about. You've lied to your wife before, right?
4: Sir, I gotta go now. Like I said, you know, you're more than welcome to come.
1: Can
4: in,
1: I at least? Can I at least?
4: Here,
1: so I, okay. Could I at least okay, let okay. you know that it's not real? This is a prank call.
4: It's a what?
1: It's a prank call. It's the phone, Jibba. It's Rick.
4: Oh man. You have me going. I thought someone was going to come in here and start using the grill and everything.
1: Come on, man. We'll make some smoke. It'll look real. It'll be great.
4: Well, now I'll take that beer.
1: All right. You just made a phone, Jibba. Today's hit.
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1: All right, let's play a game. Every Wednesday, you take Adina on in basic trivia. See who can beat you today. I'll tell you some. A couple of these questions you've had before.
17: Oh.
1: So you should know them, but maybe you will, maybe you won't. Hey, Jennifer.
18: Hey, Warren. Good morning.
1: How are you today?
18: Good. How are you?
1: Good. So we're excited to have you on. We're going to have Adina leave the room in a second. We're going to give you 30 seconds to answer as many questions as you can. We'll bring her back in, ask her the same questions, and then compare scores. You're about 50-50.
18: Okay.
17: I am.
1: You're actually about, you lost 2 weeks in a row, so you're actually down a little bit.
17: Okay.
1: Like 48-52. So okay. You got to get a win back to get to 50-50 status.
17: I'm going to try.
19: All right. Get an average back.
1: Jen, what kind of trivia player are you? Let's gauge your level of intelligence real quick.
18: I've actually never played, so this can be my first time.
2: Oh.
3: So you and Adina, about 50-50.
2: Okay.
19: Yeah.
3: She's played every week for years and years. Some of these questions might throw you off, so.
2: All right, let's do it. I'm ready. Okay. Good All luck.
3: Right. Say good luck. There she goes. Head out of the studio.
18: Am I allowed to say pass?
3: Of course, yes. Easy peasy, you can't say pass. We do that on a Thursday. But Wednesdays, oh, yeah, you can say pass. Trust me, it's part of Adina's strategy.
18: Okay.
3: Yeah. All right, here we go. 30 seconds on the clock. Remember to say pass if you get stumped. On your marks, get set, go. Name a city in Switzerland.
18: Pass.
3: True or false, it's winter time in Brazil.
18: False.
3: Name a human bone.
18: Femur.
3: Flathead and Phillips are types of what?
18: Screwdrivers.
3: Name a brand of bicycle.
18: E-bike.
3: What bird cannot fly?
18: A penguin.
3: All right, you got three today. City in Switzerland. Now, you would think they would just roll right off your tongue. And when I was looking them up, I'm like, man, there aren't that many famous ones that I think of. Zurich, Geneva, Bern, Lausanne, all cities in Switzerland. I wouldn't think of a lot of those other than Zurich, right? Yeah. It is wintertime in Brazil right now. May to September is their winter months. Isn't that weird? Their Christmas time is when it's warm and hot down on the beaches. But okay.
18: Yeah. My friend's Brazilian.
3: Oh, no. Well, I hope he's not listening. We'll find out. Name a human bone. You said? Do you remember what human bone you said? Yeah.
18: Oh, I said femur.
3: Femur. That is a human bone, so congratulations. Flathead and Phillips are types of screwdrivers. A brand of bicycle, Schwinn, Trek, we would accepted those. Huffy, there's a bunch of them. What e-bike is a type of bicycle, but not a brand. What bird cannot fly is a penguin. You're correct. A penguin cannot fly. So we'll bring Adina back in. She probably thinks a penguin can fly if you throw it from high enough. We'll find out what she thinks here. Hold on real quick. All right, Adina. Out of six, she got three.
2: Three.
3: Yeah.
2: Okay.
3: All right, we'll see how you do.
2: All right.
3: All right, listen in, Jennifer. 30 seconds on the clock. Say pass if you get stumped. On your marks, get set, go. Name a city in Switzerland.
2: Zurich.
3: True or false, it's wintertime in Brazil.
2: True.
3: Name a human bone.
2: Your femur.
3: Flathead and Phillips are types of what?
2: Tool belts. Tools. They're types of tools.
3: Name a brand of bicycle.
2: Mountain range.
3: What bird cannot fly? Oh, time's up.
2: What are these questions today?
3: What bird cannot fly?
2: No bird. Because all birds can fly.
3: No, they can't.
2: Oh.
3: Penguin. You were just at SeaWorld not long ago. Penguin cannot fly.
2: Oh, man.
3: What's that, D-Rock?
19: Oh, my gosh, dude.
3: Yeah.
19: Really?
2: I feel like I didn't know one of these questions. I guessed on all of them. So if I got anything right, that's a miracle.
3: Well, you said Zurich. That's not correct, but Zurich is
2: the city
3: in Switzerland.
2: Okay, that's what I was thinking about.
3: It's not Zurich. It's
2: just
3: Zurich.
2: A different, pronunciation.
3: It's really not. I've never heard it called Zurich. Today, the accords were signed in Zurich. No. True or false, it's wintertime in Brazil.
2: True.
3: True. That's right.
2: Oh,
3: you got that right. A femur is a bone in human.
2: I
3: Flathead and Phillips are types of what?
2: I know it's in the toolbox.
3: Yeah, I need more specificity.
19: Yeah.
3: Screwdrivers.
19: Yes.
2: Oh.
3: Phillips screwdriver. Flathead screwdriver.
19: Flathead, yeah.
3: Name a brand of bicycle.
2: I don't know what.
19: It's like mountain range.
3: Schwinn, Trek.
19: Huffy.
2: Nope.
3: Nope. Okay.
2: Wouldn't have known.
3: All right. Fair enough. I said some might. And a bird that cannot fly is a penguin.
2: Yeah. Oh, okay. Well, how many did I get?
3: Two.
2: Oh. Hey, you know what? That's better than zero than I thought.
3: I'm going to rename this game Better Than Zero. Jennifer, I'd like to say congratulations, but I don't know if you're taking away a particular amount of pride from winning today.
18: Oh, it was fun.
3: She's like, I won? Sure.
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1: We'll answer all of your questions. You just need to ask them in our DMs at Hey Morton on Instagram.
21: Katie hit us up and asked, Hey Morton, if you could only choose one, which is the most useful? A personal driver, a personal chef, or a personal trainer?
1: Oh, wow. That's good.
21: I feel like there's a clear answer, at least for me.
1: I do too. I think on this we might agree. I'm waiting to find out. All right, it's next here on Hey Morton.

0: have a question?
1: There's nothing we can't answer.
0: Whatever you want to know,
1: just ask for it by name.
0: Hey, Morton.
1: Hey, Morton.
2: Hey, Morton.
3: Hey, Morton.
4: Hey, Morton.
3: Hey, Morton.
1: Hey, Morton.
2: Hey, Morton.
5: Hey, Morton. Hey, Morton. Hey, Morton.
6: No matter what you ask us, we go on the air and we just answer it in front of everyone. So ask us a question in our DMs. Challenge us at Hey Morton.
7: Katie asked Hey Morton, if you could only choose one, which is the most useful one? A personal driver, a personal chef, or having a personal trainer?
6: Oh, it's really simple. What do you think it is?
7: For me, it's got to be the personal trainer. Best thing out of all three of those. Here's why. I don't need a

0: driver. I'll get a car that's driverless, or, you know, the transportation to me, not a problem. I can get to where I want to go one way or another. A personal chef, it would be nice because I hate to cook. However, I'm thinking a personal trainer's kind of has both. Usually personal trainers know a lot about nutrition anyway. And if they're going to keep me in check by like having me work out and eat a little cleaner and tell me what to do, it's kind of like a built-in chef too.
1: Interesting. Now, I would argue that the chef is way more useful because they say your waistline is made in the kitchen, not the gym. And while we all, I don't think any of us don't know we're supposed to eat vegetables and boring chicken breasts.
0: Right.
1: I don't think that's the issue. I think the issue is, are we going to do it? And if you had someone that would just make you that food and set it down in front of you, I think that's better than making you do enough push-ups to overcome it.
0: I need the motivation, though. I need someone who's going to keep me accountable. Because if I go to the gym and they go, hey, you've been eating like crap. Da-da-da-da. You got to eat this, this, and this.
1: You're still going to do it.
0: I mean, yeah, but at least there's someone kind of hounding me.
1: I think if you get the chef and they give you the good food, you don't even have to go to the gym that much because you're always eating healthy. And a few times they make you something that's not healthy, but they make you healthy food and go, you know what? I don't even really work out that much. I go for a walk every day. I do a little workout, but I eat really well. Those are the people that are in shape.
0: I'm not going to lie. I feel like I'd have to cheat on my personal chef and I'd be hiding in a pantry eating like ding-dongs, you know?
1: Well, then a trainer certainly isn't going to help. Neither one would help. Yeah, you better get a driver because you can't walk.
2: Got a question? 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
9: Grossmont, we've got a cinder block in the roadway. Definitely a hazard here. That's on the 8 westbound right before the 125. The 15 southbound right at the 395, old highway 395 there. We've got a problem off to the right shoulder. Now, National City, slow on the 5 north from the 54 to about Main. Sunday, July 26th, it's Family Fun Day at the Del Mar Racetrack. 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

0: Well, humid and above average temperatures for this time of year, right at the coast, upper 70s. But otherwise, you'll be in the low to mid 80s and inland low to mid 90s and massive humidity. And that's just going to be that way for the next few days. High surf advisory and a heat advisory coming our way as well.
1: Yeah.
0: So I know in Huntington Beach, they're getting ready for like a big surf competition. I'm like, man, that must be so awesome for them. Like, man, the high surf got here right in time.
1: Yeah, right. Yeah. Good timing.
0: Yeah, good for them. But for everyone else, that does mean rip currents. So you've got to be careful. And I would give you all the details, but look, just go on the internet and look it up. You know what's funny is it does really help if you go on YouTube and watch. They will dye the water with dye, and it will show the flow of the water during a rip current, how it goes out and sideways. It kind of illustrates for you, like, okay, now I get a visual of what's happening with the water.
1: Yeah.
0: And, okay, now I see why they say swim parallel to shore. Don't try and swim back in.
1: Mm.
0: And so you should check that out. I think it's useful. And because you never know. I mean, other than D-Rock, we've all been in the ocean. And thought to ourselves, like, am I in a rip current or is it just a strong current today? Have you ever been that? You're swimming.
2: Definitely.
0: You're like, boy, I'm way down the coast from where I got in the water.
2: Oh, yeah. And you're like, you start to panic slightly. You're like, okay, start swimming, swim.
0: Oh, I'm not that bad.
2: Oh, it's happened to me where I felt like, oh, I'm getting taken away. Oh, gosh.
0: Out to sea?
2: Yeah. And I felt like, okay, I'm swimming, and I feel like I'm not moving. I'm somehow further away, and, like, the panic sets in, you know?
0: Yeah, it does.

0: was.
1: Wow. That none of that sounds fun.
2: And you also, know, that's why D-Rock's like, that's why I ain't in the ocean.
1: Yeah.
2: Yeah. All the upsides aren't so great.
1: Right.
2: Trying to be in nature. Get me out of here. Yeah, you do have a good case to make for that.
1: Yeah, I'll just drink my margarita.
2: Who's got a margarita in the ocean? Don't take a margarita in the
1: ocean. Me, man. A mango margarita, man.
2: Yeah, yeah, that's right. D-Rock had a mango margarita in the ocean. You know, the worst part of it is, too, we haven't talked about this, but I'll just very quickly. I know Adina has a rant about her flight, and I want to hear this, but real quick before. Not only did D-Rock finally brave the ocean and go in, took his... Here's how rough the seas were. He held a mango margarita, no problem, in the ocean, which is really a lagoon because it had a breakwater all around it.
3: There's not a wave in sight.
2: Yeah. How do you know if it's been ruined with seawater or it's just salt from the rim?
1: You know what? That's a good question. That's a good question. Sea salt's not bad for you, right?
2: No. Sea salt's all right, but it's like you get down to the fourth sip, you're like, I think they put too much salt in it. Like, or a rogue wave. Hard to say. But there was an alligator attack right there, like,
1: yeah,
2: the
1: dude.
2: Next day, right?
1: Yeah, it was insane.
2: A guy got eaten by an alligator.
3: Wild.
1: Insane.
2: I was like, of all the times for a guy to brave going into the water and feel like, you know what, maybe the ocean isn't that bad.
1: That's why I was like, that will be my list.
2: Yeah, nature's telling you. Yeah. Like, nope, not today.
1: You're right.
2: Didn't help the cause. It is Hey Morton. Thank you guys for getting up and hanging out with us.
3: I do have a rant, and I'm upset, I'm annoyed, and I feel like I deserve a refund. Here's what happened. I went on a vacation to Bosnia, which is where I'm from. And on our flight back, my mom and I were together. It was a 12-hour long flight over the Atlantic. So we're just ready to be seated and like go to sleep, you know?
2: Mm-hmm.
3: I have the aisle seat and I am the second to last row.
2: Oh.
3: Yeah. Dude. Way in the back. But, you know, at least not the last, because the guy behind me, maybe an hour and a half, 2 hours into takeoff, taps me on my shoulder.
2: How long was that flight, by the way?
3: 12 hours
2: oh,
3: and
2: boy.
3: 5 minutes.
2: Ooh, yeah.
3: Exactly. So I'm just now getting cozy. I'm like, okay, I'm going to put on a movie and go to sleep. And then I put my, you know, seat all the way back, like cozy, cozy, cozy. I feel a tap on my shoulder. So I turn around and this guy goes, hey, I'm so sorry. Can you pull your seat up? I said, what? Because I look back realizing, oh, he's in the last row. So he can't put his seat back because there's a wall right up against him. So he's stuck in the upright, you know, position.
2: Yeah, I've been in that seat.
1: Mm.
3: And here comes the cart with the food and he's going.
2: You know what's funny, by the way? You ever, like, be in that seat that's against the wall and you still think, well, maybe I'll get an inch, and you push the button. Oh,
1: there's like
2: to,
1: hope. Yeah.
2: And you're, like, you're even going to take like a doop. Nothing.
3: Nothing.
1: Like a,
3: you hit
1: that like button, a teardrop you're like, move.
2: Yeah, like, this is like that thing at the crosswalk. It didn't do anything. You're like,
1: it's
2: look,
1: a
2: like
1: false
2: an
1: button.
2: Like, you're straining like, I'm going to break through.
3: It
2: never
3: won't.
2: Works. Yeah.
3: And as I looked back, I could see that he has the tray already down and he's working on his laptop. And that tray is basically up to his nose. I mean, it is all the way pushed up against him. And I'm looking and I go, okay, you know. And I do. I feel bad, you know, of course. So I put my seat up instead of all the way back, like halfway up. So now I'm kind of like in between. And that's kind of how I rode out the 12 hours. It was either upright or just like a smidge back, mm-hmm. just a little inch, not the full way. And I was so annoyed. After the flight, I keep thinking to myself ever since then, like, hey, I feel like I deserve a refund. Because not only am I on this long flight, I get my seat, I can't even use it properly. I paid for a seat that I was not even able to use 100% of its capability.
1: You got a point.
3: I used 40.
2: I could see what you're saying. I would feel, well, I want to know what everyone thinks. I have an opinion on this. I want to know what you think. Should it, is Adina due to, maybe partial refund, a full refund for your flight. You're in there for 12 hours.
1: Maybe a drink voucher.
2: Right.
3: Okay.
2: All right. We'll just leave it at this. Do you think Adina is owed anything in remuneration, whether from full refund for the flight to a drink voucher for having flown 10 and a half hours at sub-recliner angle? Because you paid for a full seat.
3: And I
2: the
3: did.
2: People ahead of you enjoyed that seat.
3: Everyone else was reclined and snoring.
2: All right. 866-570-1903. 866-570-1903. Should she get anything? Yeah. Nothing at all. That's just tough.

0: Coming up in about 15 minutes, 20 minutes, we'll be playing Beat the Bosnian. You could win tickets to see Neo and Akon in concert. They're appearing together at the North Island Credit Union Amphitheater.
1: Yes.
0: And we've got tickets for you to go to that show. So we'll get you hooked up with that. And congratulations to everyone who won tickets last week and the week before to go see Ed Sheeran in concert. He was here last night at Petco Park. I went to that show, and well, I've got some thoughts on it. I'll tell you coming up at 8 o'clock. I'll share that with you then.
2: I feel like I deserve a full refund, or I need something. I was on a 12-hour flight from Bosnia back here and over the Atlantic, and 2 hours in, my seat keeps getting like pushed back because I reclined. I was ready to go to sleep.
0: Yeah.
2: And I feel like someone like pushing it. So I kind of look over. Then I see the guy behind me is in the dead last row. I'm second to last. However, for him, it's terrible because there's a wall right up against his seat. So he cannot recline.
0: And he's in the bulkhead seat.
2: Oh, but, you know, me and my mom, we're ready to like lounge out and sleep for 8 hours.
0: Sure.
2: And that's when I get told, can I put the seat up a little bit?
0: So he told you? Did he tap you on the shoulder?
2: It wasn't him exactly. It was the flight attendant.
0: Oh, okay.
2: So
0: well, that's
2: her.
0: That's different. Okay. So the flight attendant comes, excuse me, miss.
2: Yeah, because he had his laptop and he was trying to work, and that tray table and laptop was all the way shoved up to him. And so I'm looking at her. And I kind of look back at him.
0: What did she say?
2: If I could just move the seat up a little bit, not all the way, but just like halfway up.
0: If you could be so considerate.
2: And I'm looking at her and him like, oh, I mean, I get it. It sucks for him, but okay. And I'm not going to argue with a flight attendant. It's the last thing I want.
0: Right.
2: So I do. For like 10 hours, I'm basically either upright or like 1 inch back. I don't get the full luxury of reclining my seat back that I paid for. And I feel like after that whole ordeal, I'm looking at that like, well, wait a minute. I didn't get to use 100% of my seat that I feel like I'm owed. And coming from them, like, can you please be kind and push it up? I mean, I can be kind, but I want a refund.
0: Our phone number is 866-570-1903. 866-570-1903. Now that you told me a flight attendant, well, I want to know, do you think Adina's owed anything for having to comply? Because I mean, I feel like when you don't comply with the flight attendants now, it becomes a standoff and that just escalates.
1: Oh, for sure, yeah.
0: Yeah, now that you tell me a flight attendant asked you, I think you might be entitled to something.
2: Something?
0: Yeah, if it were like a two-hour flight to somewhere, then you're like, well, it's, you know, those one-hour Vegas flights. I figure, like, look, even if you got to crouch on the floor, it's 1 hour, so what?
1: Right.
0: But 12 hours on a plane and you can't put your seat all the way back because it's not like everyone was caught off guard, right? That flight attendant has asked somebody in that row before, hey, if it would be so kind, if you could just move your seat up. So is Adina entitled to anything? And if so, how does she get it?
2: Yeah.
0: Yeah. Our phone number is 866-570-1903. D-Rock, what do you think?
1: I'm curious to know, like, are you not, I feel like, because I know you very well, and you telling me that you reclined in your chair, like, were you so back to where you could just look up at him and see him?
2: I was all the way back, all the way, as far as it could go.
0: I got to be honest with you, though. If she's in a seat right in front of the last row, that seat doesn't go back that far.
2: I mean, in a way, I feel like just as much. I don't know how far back, but I put it all the way back, and then I couldn't. Oh, do you know how annoying that was? I had just gotten comfortable, too, you know?
1: Yeah.
2: I was like, oh, this is it. I'm knocking out for like 8 hours, hopefully, and this is going to be smooth sailing. Nope.
1: I just, I don't know, man. I feel like, is there fine print in like purchasing, like, I don't know, was it coach economy or whatever? Is there a policy where, like, you have to have some kind of, like, courtesy for the next passenger? You know, there's always some kind of rule.
2: The rule is, I bought my seat. It was really expensive. It was economy, second to last row, and I get to recline back all the way.
0: It kind of is the rule, right?
2: I mean, isn't that should be the end all be all. And if I don't get it, then maybe 50% back or like something.
0: Yeah, like a comfort remuneration.
2: Yeah. Yes. I mean, I got the pillow, I got the blanket, but you can't recline all the way back.
0: First of all,
2: Come on, don't get
0: the pillow and the blanket. Yeah, bring your own. Yeah. You don't want a, you don't want a flight pillow.
2: It's already on the seat, you know? It's like, oh, look how nice and inviting and cozy it is. Oh, but could you please put your seat up?
0: I can understand if they're like, please would return your tray table and because we can't do that. Because people ahead of you were probably leaned all the way back.
2: Yeah.
1: Sure.
0: Where you're like, what's it like?
2: Yeah. I really was.
1: Adina's like, because Mr. Cheap Seat's behind
2: me. Because listen, not only, I'm tall as well. And so a normal seat is already uncomfortable.
1: Well, that's my point.
2: Those extra, I don't know how far back that seat goes, like two inches, three, whatever. It means a lot. You know?
1: That's my point. Like, I'm wondering if you were, like, in his lap.
2: I was, and then I was.
1: See, but then that's not cool. Like, you don't want that. You don't want that. If I reclined in front of you, would you be happy with that?
2: But listen, I'm not the last row. I got what I paid for. Maybe his seat was a little cheaper because he got the last one. I don't know.
1: So this is a more sucks for you situation.
2: I just know that I went through something that I feel like, okay, I didn't get the full experience.
0: Right. All right. 866-570-1903. Now, I've put it to the old chat, GPT.
2: Oh, boy.
1: GPT?
0: Yeah. It says, flight attendants can require seats to be upright for takeoff, landing, turbulence, emergencies, or other safety or even operational reasons.
1: Mm.
0: Passenger compensation rules generally cover matters such as cancellations, delays, boarding, and downgrade. Hey, ChatGPT, I thought you were supposed to be upbeat.
2: You gotta ask it in a different way, maybe.
1: Damn, bro.
0: Hold on. I'm gonna put your
2: in benefit for Adina.
0: You're my travel agent for years now.
2: Yeah.
0: 4 years now.
2: Working for me.
0: What do you say now?
1: Be biased.
2: Be biased.
0: Be on my side. Just be on my side.
2: Just make me feel good, okay?
0: Yes. Say, here's what you should have said, though. It does give you some, a script. And you should probably go into, like, travel situations with a ChatGPT script, because here's what it says. It said, if it was to accommodate the passenger behind you rather than for safety, politely you may say, I'm happy to cooperate temporarily, but I selected and paid for a reclining seat. Is there another seating solution, or can you document that I was unable to use the seat's full functionality?
2: Ooh!
1: Okay.
2: That's
1: good bargaining chips.
2: Oh,
1: right there.
2: Man.
1: Yeah.
0: Then the flight attendant will stand back with an imaginary camera going, documented. Thank you. You're like,
2: now sit up.
0: That was a fake camera you made with your fingers. Yeah. That's not documenting. What are you doing?
2: Oh, my God.
0: Now, here's what else it says. It says you could contact the airline and say, during my transatlantic flight, I was asked to keep my seat partially upright for a significant portion of the journey. Prevented me from using the seat's normal recline function. Cooperated fully with the crew, but the restriction materially reduced my comfort on a long-haul flight.
2: Mm-hmm.
0: These are the big words we would normally use.
1: Right, yeah.
0: Right? I'm requesting appropriate compensation in the form of a travel credit, mileage, or partial refund.
2: Okay, copy, paste, and email that to me so I know exactly. I'm going to send it off to, well, who do I send it off to?
1: The airline.
0: Yeah.
2: Do they have like a random customer service email or is this
0: yeah,
2: like
0: that's a good question. I'll let you do that part.
1: Google's your friend.
0: I don't care that much. Okay.
1: Google is your friend.
0: Nobody's called to speak in your defense.
1: No, dude. At all.
2: I can tell.
1: You hung out the dry, dude.
0: Yeah, no one's like,
2: too bad.
0: I'm on your side, Adina. No one's on your side on that one. I kind of feel like it's worth pursuing because I feel like the airline would like passengers to be compliant.
2: Yeah.
0: And so what's it to them to give you a little something for saying, you know, thanks for helping things out. I think I would approach it from that way. Like, you know, I don't want to be trouble for the airlines, but at the same time, it would have been nice.
2: Yeah. Listen, it can't hurt to ask.
1: So here's a free soda. What's your,
0: they send you one of those tiny bags of like sparkle pretzels or whatever they are. What's that company?
2: Oh, yeah, yes. I know what you're talking about.
0: Like, ooh, a small package of Biscoff. Thanks.
2: Oh, yeah.
1: Ooh, too.
2: Well, a piece of chocolate.
0: Yeah, what are you going to do with this? Guess I'll put it next to my Southwestern cashews from back in the day. All right. I was compensated. Yeah. We have. What's great is they're like, yes, we do have a remuneration package on its way to your doorstep. It'll be there in days. You're like, ooh, what's it going to be? Luggage? It's a Biscoff.
1: Yeah.
0: Oh, man. Rip off. I'd try it, Adina.

0: Wednesday in America's finest city. I was walking by Comic-Con yesterday along the waterfront, and notably, it doesn't look as full as it used to.
1: It's strange.
0: Yeah, there were people kind of walking around, and we were by Seaport Village and met some friends over there and then walked over to see that cheering show. And so we walked the entire length of the Embarcadero there.
1: Right, yeah.
0: And on the backside, we usually see all the activations, and it looks like Comic-Con's still a week and a half away, and it's not.
1: Like in that area kind of towards the shell, right?
0: Yes. Yeah.
1: Yeah. It's strange.
0: It was strange. It doesn't seem as busy as it used to in years past. You guys are going?
1: Absolutely.
0: Yes. Okay, so D-Rock and Adina will be Comic-Conning for you and getting Comic content. So you can watch them. Hey, Morton, are you guys going to go live on YouTube at any point? Are you able to do that inside Hall H, or is the
2: Not inside Hall H.
0: Why not?
1: We'll do it in and around, but a lot of times they won't allow you to stream in Hall H just because of the new films that they're, you know, there's a lot of things that are embargoed there. So,
0: how long though? I mean, I can't imagine after a panel that anyone keeps a secret. So,
1: unless they release it to the public, we can't really budge on it. It's a very strict policy.
0: But here's my question is, so you have to wait just to the end of that panel, right? Because all those people in Hall H are going to walk outside and talk about it.
1: Yeah.
0: Okay.
1: Yeah.
0: So the embargo lasts the duration of the panel, then that's
2: exactly
0: it.
2: Correct.
0: All right. So you guys will just put it up right after you get out?
1: Yep.
0: Oh, that'll be great. Yeah. So follow on Hey Morton on Instagram, Hey Morton on YouTube, and you're going to get all your comic content up. You guys are going to be high-fiving celebrities again?
1: All of them.
2: Yeah.
0: Yeah. D-Rock and Adina get right up to the front there and high-five the celebrities. Like, hey, what's up?
1: It is awesome, dude.
2: Last year we went backstage, too.
0: Who's the biggest name you got?
2: Gosh.
0: You felt like you, like, got to talk to or high five or...
1: You know, a lot of people wouldn't freak out about this, but because of what happened, Rob Reiner.
2: Yeah, that's
0: Wow.
1: Rob Reiner came out to promote Spinal Tap 2.
2: Yeah.
1: And, you know, he had another director partner with him, and they did a great panel. It was hilarious. And going backstage, we got a chance to go back there and say hello. It's so memorable just because of the nature of what happened last year.
0: Yeah, then he was gone, right?
1: He was passed away.
0: Not long after that,
1: correct?
0: Right?
2: It was like just a few months. Yeah.
0: Oh, dear. Well, you know what? Hopefully better news this year.
1: Absolutely.
0: High-five people. Anybody else that's like A-list you feel like? Didn't you high-five Harrison Ford?
1: George Lucas. Dude.
2: George Lucas.
0: Oh, there you go.
1: Yeah, man.
2: Harrison Ford, yeah. I mean, John Cena. Like, that's everyone up there, yeah. We've been very lucky.
0: I'm trying to think of, like, if you high-five them and they're high-fiving all these people, how many people have you high-fived? That's kind of like,
1: kind of weird. Huh?
0: Bring some wipes.
1: Hand sanitizer. Just saying.
0: Hey, listen, it's Wednesday. We've got tickets for you to see Akon and Neo in concert. Yeah, let's get you guys squared away with those tickets. Let's play a game. On Wednesdays, you take on Adina and Basic Trivia. We call the game... Our phone number is 866-570-1903. 866-570-1903. And we'll give you 30 seconds to answer questions. Bring Adina back in the room. She hasn't heard him yet. We'll ask her the same questions and compare scores and see how well you do when we play trivia. It's time to play Beat the Bosnian next here on Hey Morton. Good luck.

0: Courtney.
1: Wow, that we didn't get any June gloom, really. Not much. May gray didn't come along. But July, I don't know what you call it. Humidity?
2: Yeah.
1: Yeah, it's getting us.
3: Yeah, man.
1: It's going to be that way. I'm looking at the weather right now. 10-day forecast. The mountains and inland in the mid-90s for 2 weeks. At the coast, mid-80s and humid for the next couple weeks. And unless you're like right on the beach, and if you are, you probably could go vacation somewhere even less humid.
3: Yeah.
1: But it's still pretty good. The desert's 115 maybe today.
4: Wow.
3: That's a lot.
1: So we should go out there and do some kind of heat challenge.
2: Like how to cool off?
1: No, like how long can you handle the heat? God. How long can you ride a Rascal scooter in the heat?
2: Oh, my God.
3: Dude.
1: All right, it is Hey Morton. On Wednesdays, we play a game where you take a Dean on in basic trivia. Everyone play along. It's time to play. Jesus is ready to play today. Welcome to the show, Jesus. Hey, how are you?
5: Hey, Morton. What's up?
1: Hey, what's up? All right, let's see how you're going to do today. We've got 10 questions. I've got 30 seconds, and Adina is about to leave the studio, so that way she won't hear any of these. And I'm going to ask them to you, and you can say pass if you get stumped on a question so we can move on to the easier ones, okay?
5: All right.
1: All right, have you heard Adina play this game?
5: I think I have.
1: Yeah, she actually has a decent record on this. You're about 50-50 on wins.
2: I am.
1: Yeah. It's not like guess words where D-Rock like gets you a lot.
2: Right.
1: Yeah, so, I mean, it's a 50-50 for you, Jesus. And these are, I would say these are pretty easy questions.
3: Okay.
2: Oh.
1: Yeah, so might be high scores right today.
2: Bring it on.
1: All right, see you, Adina.
2: Good luck.
1: All right, there she goes. She's heading into D-Rock's studio. All right, remember, a lot of people don't do this, but if you get stumped, just say pass. We'll move on to the next question. If you pass 8 questions, we'll just start over at the top if there's time left over, okay?
5: I got it.
1: All right, 30 seconds on the clock. On your marks. Get set. Go. What fast food is sold in a bucket?
5: KFC.
1: Name a branch of government.
5: Branch of government? Pass.
1: What company sells Xbox gaming systems?
5: Xbox?
1: Mm-hmm.
5: PC?
1: Name a movie with police in it.
5: The N.
1: What does a pepper mill do?
5: Pass.
1: What country has the Taj Mahal?
5: Pass.
1: All right, time's up. You got KFC, branch of government. You did not get one of those. Xbox gaming systems are sold by Microsoft. Microsoft Xbox.
5: Ew.
1: Yes. Name a movie with police in it. You said?
5: The M.
1: All right, the M. I'll give you that one. That is two. And then a pepper mill grinds pepper. It's the little thing. It's like a pepper grinder in your hand.
5: Yeah.
1: And then the Taj Mahal is in India. And it's one of the 7 wonders of the world. Big monument built to a rich guy built. So Taj Mahal is in India. We'll bring Adina back in. You got 2 out of 6. And I'll be honest with you. I think you might do all right. Let's bring Adina back in.
5: Oh, man. I hope so.
1: Yeah. I can tell you're disappointed.
5: I am.
1: Don't worry. We're not done yet. Out of 6, he got 2, Adina.
2: Whew, not great.
1: Not great? Let's see how you do. Typically, when Adina gloats, it doesn't go that well. So.
2: I'm scared now.
1: All right, Jesus, listen in. 30 seconds on the clock. Say pass if you get stumped. On your marks, get set, go. What fast food is sold in a bucket?
2: KFC, baby.
1: Name a branch of government.
2: Judicial.
1: What company sells Xbox gaming systems?
2: PlayStation?
1: Name a movie with police in it.
2: Brooklyn Nine-Nine?
1: What does a pepper mill do?
2: It grinds peppers.
1: What country has the Taj Mahal?
2: India.
1: Oh, I'm going to say you got that one after the buzzer. D-Rock?
3: Yeah, that was...
1: Yes.
3: Yeah.
1: And,
2: What is the what is the grinder? What is that?
1: You almost had that right until you said plural, because peppers is not pepper. It grinds pepper. You said it grinds peppers.
3: Like jalapeno peppers, habanero peppers.
1: Yes. Well, peppercorns.
0: It's peppercorns.
1: Yeah, peppercorns is what it would grind. But yeah. I know you're thinking of bell.
2: I was exactly
1: jalapeno.
2: I was like, oh, what a fun, like, there's yellow and blue, and, or not blue, green. Yeah.
1: So, believe it or not, it's a tie game today.
0: No way.
2: What?
1: Yes.
2: I feel like I got a lot right.
1: Nope, you said KFC was right. No, you always feel like that, by the way.
0: She said KFC, baby. Yeah, KFC, baby.
1: Judicial, you got that one right.
2: Okay.
1: Xbox is sold by Microsoft. Yeah. PlayStation is the actual gaming platform sold by Sony, which is the competitor of Xbox.
2: Got it.
1: Yes.
2: Okay.
1: But you knew something about games. Yeah. Like PlayStation. So much conviction. Name a movie with police in it. You said Brooklyn Nine-Nine, which is a TV show.
0: Yeah, it's not a movie.
1: Yes. And Peppermill, you did not get that right.
2: Dang.
1: Taj Mahal after the...
2: It seemed like so much was going right.
1: All right, you guys, it's a tiebreaker today. This will be fun. Here's how this works. I'm about to ask you a question, and what you have to do is give me your answer. The way you do that is by yelling out your name. First person to yell out their name, I'm going to call on you. And I do, you have 5 seconds to answer. Get it right, you win. Get it wrong, your opponent wins. And here we go. Jesus, Adina, what is another word for precipitation?
2: Adina?
1: What, Adina?
2: What? Climate. I don't know.
0: That's your final answer?
1: Hear that, Jesus? That's a quiet sound of winning by default. Yep.
0: Enjoy it.
5: Yes.
2: Why is there a different word for that word?
1: Rain is the answer.
0: Yeah.
1: Oh. We're expecting some precipitation.
5: Thank you,
2: Dina. Oh.
1: I thought you were just being nice to let him have a chance to win. He's over there, lips. He's like, I'm not answering that one.
2: I think I thought precipitation meant something different. I was not thinking of rain at all.
1: She's like, sweat. You're like, no, that's perspiration. Oh.
0: What about participation?
1: Yeah. That's a trophy she's hoping to get after this. That's all that's left. But thanks for playing.
4: Today's hit music is on Z90. Jibba, are you ready for another phone, Jibba?
1: It's our phone prank, the phone, Jibba. Cheryl doesn't remember me. She shouldn't, because she doesn't even know me, but I have a lot of personal details about her from her friends, so I'm going to call her and say, you don't remember me? We used to date, and then give her all the details of her life and see if I can get her to recall our hot, steamy romance.
0: Wow.
1: It's our phone prank, the phone, Jibba.
6: Hi, Liz. This is Cheryl. How may I help you?
1: Yeah, Cheryl. Hi. I had a quick question about my plan.
6: Sure.
1: Wait a minute. Cheryl who?
6: Cheryl Stone, wife.
1: Is this... What year did you graduate?
6: Who wants to know?
1: It's me, Rick Miller. Is this... It's Cheryl Stone. Did you graduate 1995?
6: Yeah.
1: It's me. Cheryl, shut up. You don't remember me?
6: Rick Miller?
1: Rick Miller.
6: Rick Miller. No, I don't.
1: You really? Gotta be kidding me. You really don't remember me. You don't remember the yellow Volkswagen you used to drive? Remember that?
6: I do remember my yellow Volkswagen.
1: You're...
6: Wait. Rick Miller, what?
1: Remember junior year we went to the Arco station and you forgot to pay for those chips and the guy stopped you in the parking lot, the Sun chips?
6: I do, but the what? Rick Miller?
1: Yes. Come on. It was you. It was me.
6: Oh, my gosh. No.
1: There was Lucas, Lisa, Nicole, and Shelby.
6: Yes. Okay.
1: Okay. We went out. Oh, no. My God. Are you playing a joke on me?
6: I cannot believe I don't remember this.
1: Cheryl.
6: I don't remember you. I remember the situation.
1: You had a dog named Murphy.
6: Yes.
1: Yes.
6: I love a dog, Murphy.
1: Okay. I would come over and I would play ball with Murphy. I would play ball with Murphy at your house in Briarwood.
6: Oh, my gosh. I don't remember you.
1: Cheryl.
6: Rick
1: Miller.
6: I'm confusing myself. Rick Miller. Oh, my gosh.
1: When
6: I feel so
1: I
6: bad.
1: I took you ice skating for the first time. And that night, the police came in because there was a guy that got drunk and was causing a problem with the kids. You don't remember that?
6: Well, I remember the guy, and I remember what he was doing and all the problems he was causing and the police coming, but Rick Miller didn't take
1: you. You don't remember who took you that night?
6: No, I'm so sorry. No, I don't.
1: Oh my God, this is killing me.
6: I'm so sorry. I feel so bad.
1: We went out for like 3 months.
6: I feel
1: Cheryl,
6: bad.
1: You told me that you would never ever forget the time we spent together.
6: 3 months, I would never forget. Apparently, oh my God, I feel bad because apparently I did forget because I don't remember Rick. I don't remember your face. I don't even remember. Oh my gosh, but you know so much. So you had to be there, but I don't remember.
1: So you don't have any pictures from that time or anything of junior year?
6: I have lots of pictures, but I don't look through them all the time.
1: Okay, well, this kind of bums me out. I was really excited to talk to you again. I'm trying to think if there's something I could jog your memory with. Okay, how about this? Remember, you used to like it when I would grab... You told me you used to like it when I would grab you by the backside and be like, jibba, jibba, jibba, jibba, jibba, jibba, and just move it up and down. Jibba, jibba, jibba, jibba, jibba, jibba, jibba, like that. And you loved it.
6: No.
1: Yes, you did. And remember the one time you accidentally... Yeah, it was. And you remember the one time you're like... I was like, jibba, jibba, jibba, jibba, and you're like, oh, and you got really embarrassed.
6: No, that wasn't me at all. No way.
1: Well, so what are you saying? You're saying this is some big prank call?
6: Yes, there's no way. I would remember you if that you were there when
1: Cheryl,
6: that happened.
1: Cheryl, it's okay. It is a prank call. It's the phone jibba.
6: Oh, my God.
1: It's Rick.
6: I was losing it. I thought, oh, my God, how can he not? I forgot the whole person in my life.
1: Lucas gave us all those details.
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3: It is time to play maybe my most fun trivia game out of all of them that we do. My daughter plays along.
4: Oh, fun.
3: She said it may be time to mix up the games. She goes, why do you play the same games on the same day?
4: Like,
3: so people can count on what we're doing. She explained it all, how a tie works, everything. She knows it all. So, Josie, play along. Everybody play along. It is time to play Beat the Bosnian, where all you do is you take on Adina in basic trivia. Sonia is playing today. Good morning, Sonia. How are you?
5: Hey, Martin. I'm good.
3: Oh, well, I'm glad to hear that. You're going to answer questions today, and I'm going to tell you something. A few of these are ridiculously easy. A handful of them are pretty hard, too. So I don't know if that plays into your strengths or not, Adina. I think if it's harder for the person playing, it's easier for you because you'll both get a low score.
4: True.
3: Right? Because and there may be stuff that you know that she doesn't know. So we're going to try and exploit what Adina knows or doesn't know. Sonia, well, same with you. Adina's going to leave the room.
4: Good luck, Sonia.
5: Thank you.
3: There she goes. All right. I'm going to give you 30 seconds. Answer as many of these questions as you can. Say pass if you get stumped on a question and move on to something easier. On your marks, get set, go. 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
3: What planet is also a brand of car?
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3: Who sings a song about love?
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3: All right, there you go. 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Very good. What sitcom featured a family of aliens? It's Third Rock from the Sun. Alf had an alien, but it was a people of from Earth. But, you know, good old-timey references. Nice. I like it. So we don't give you that one. A store that sells recreational equipment. You know, they do sell cushions and outdoor seating, but it's not really recreational equipment. I mean, I'll give you that one. But, boy, I was thinking more like REI or Cabela's or places that sell tents and things like that. But I'll give you that one because they do sell patio furniture. That's pretty recreational. All right. A planet is a brand of car. The Venus. I have not driven a Venus, but Saturn is what I was looking for. Oh, yes. Volkswagen Venus. Not often seen on the road. Elvis does sing a song. Who sings a song about love? Everybody does, it seems like, right? So that's a pretty easy give me one. And yes, an egg is an ingredient of a souffle. So we'll give you 1, 2, 3, 4 today. I'll give you 4. Let's wave Adina back in. The longer it takes to get her back in, the more nervous she gets. So we'll bring her back in. All right, Adina. Out of 6, she got 4.
4: Okay, that's right. More...
3: Hard to know, right?
4: Okay, yeah.
3: All right, this will be fun. 30 seconds on the clock. Sonia, listen in. You've got to get 5 to win. Say pass if you get stumped. On your marks, get set, go. Name an office supply store.
4: Staples.
3: What sitcom featured a family of aliens?
4: Pass.
3: Name a store that sells recreational equipment.
4: Big Five?
3: What planet is also a brand of car?
4: Pass. Saturn.
3: Who sings a song about love?
4: Whitney Houston.
3: Name an ingredient. Oh, time's up.
6: Ooh.
3: Oh, well, today you got...
4: Well, how many?
3: Four.
4: Wow.
6: Tied up.
3: Yes.
4: Okay.
3: Wow.
4: Woo!
3: You barely pulled that one out. I really tried to give this one away to you guys. By the way, Office Supply Store, Staples, Office
6: yes.
3: Depot, both good.
6: Yeah.
3: Sitcom features a family of aliens, Third Rock from the Sun.
6: Yeah.
3: Oh. Name a store that sells recreational equipment. There is a store that goes by the name Recreational Equipment Incorporated. Have you ever heard of them? REI?
4: Oh, like,
3: tried to give it to you guys. But
6: that was a softball right
3: yeah,
6: there.
3: Right
6: man.
3: There. Yes. REI would have been one.
4: Yeah.
3: I'll give you a big five. That's a California sporting goods store, so that's good.
4: Yeah.
3: We'll give you that. Brand of car, Saturn, 100%.
6: Yeah.
3: Who doesn't sing a song about love? Just
4: I
3: say
4: know,
3: anybody.
4: Yeah.
6: Anybody, yeah.
3: Yes. Lil Wayne.
6: Yeah.
3: Like anybody.
6: Yeah.
3: Right? Slipknot.
6: Yeah.
3: Like pretty much everyone sings about love.
4: True.
3: An ingredient of souffle would be egg. So you both got four today. All right?
4: Okay. I'm
3: so,
4: ready for the tiebreaker.
3: Here's the tiebreaker. Sonia, Adina, I'm going to ask you a question. Yell out your name the second you know the answer.
4: Okay.
3: Don't yell out the answer. Yell out your name. First person to yell out your name, I'll call on you. Once I call on you, you have 5 seconds to answer. Get it right, you win. Get it wrong, your opponent wins. Are you both ready?
4: Bring it on.
5: Okay.
3: All right, here we go. Sonia's on a little bit of a delay, so you have to say 1001 before you yell out your name, okay?
4: Okay.
3: Here we go. What does 3M make? What do they manufacture? Sonia.
5: Tape.
4: They make what?
3: Tape.
6: Yeah. That's
4: oh.
6: correct.
3: Post-it notes. Post-it notes.
4: Is this like a secret company everyone knows about?
6: No, dude. They're everywhere. What are you talking about?
3: 3M.
4: I've never heard of that. I've heard of Scotch. That's about it. Like,
3: so.
4: Wow.
3: The guy, clean record.
4: Yeah.
3: Yeah.
4: Amazing.
3: But yeah, I've seen a few. So you know what? That one, though, you can't really call it a natural disaster because it was just people being scared and then we were safe. We just evacuated and nothing happened. So that one doesn't really count. But
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3: Every Wednesday, we play a game with this theme. Oh, people love to play Beat the Bosnian. It's our most popular game. I don't know why, but it's all about you today, Adina. It's a lot of fun. We're going to give you 30 seconds to see how many questions you can answer. And Erica is up. Good morning, Erica. How are you today?
9: Good morning, Morgan. Good morning, Adina. I'm great. I'm ready.
3: All right.
4: Oh, she sounds ready.
3: Yeah, look out. Okay, so here's

Here's what's going to happen, Erica. Adina's going to leave the room. I'm going to give you 30 seconds. I'll count you down and we'll start. I'm going to ask you questions. Okay? You give me as many answers as you can for each question, meaning just throw out whatever you can. Or you can say pass if you get stumped. Don't eat a

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7: National City, the 5 North from the 54 to Main. That's going to be stop and go, about a 5-minute delay. Same for Golden Hill, the 94 westbound before the 5, a crash off to the right. That has things slow from the 805 and about a 5-minute delay as you travel through there. Every now and then you find a deal where you get more and pay less. 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

0: Hey, I had a chance to go to Petco Park last night and watch the Ed Sheeran show.
1: Nice.
0: And it was pretty cool. If you, I'm sure if you're seeing, you know, people that are showing all their clips of being at the show last night, it was a very interesting show. Did something pretty ambitious. He decided, all right, I'm not going to have background singers or I'm not going to have musicians.
1: Mm-hmm.
0: I'm not going to have anything but me playing every single instrument, looping all my songs. And if you don't know what looping is, it's a way of playing like a few strums into the guitar, and then you hit a button and it records those strums and can repeat them on a loop.
1: Yep.
0: And so he would take his guitar and smack it. That was the bass for any song.
1: I love it.
0: And then he would go, he would strum it real fast. Like, that was the cymbal for the percussion.
1: Cool. Yeah.
0: It was cool, but it didn't work for every single song, if I'm being honest. Because what you end up doing is have a lot of songs that sound very, very similar. And that can be tough. I will say, he also had something very cool. He had a very big stage with a giant five-story, what looked like five-story.
1: Yeah, the screen's
0: looking giant screen.
1: Massive.
0: His screen was so massive, it made the one in Petco Park look like a little screen.
1: That's crazy, dude. That's big, dude.
0: Yes. Yeah. And so it was up, and then his stage was a round stage right in front of that screen, and it would lift up. And when it lifted up, there was about a 10-foot by 10-foot hole in the front of that lifted-up area.
1: Mm-hmm.
0: Out of that looked like they had parked a fire truck underneath it. And when you see a fire truck hooking a ladder truck,
1: mm-hmm.
0: you know, the ladder tilts up and it goes straight up to someone's window, and it's cascading, right?
1: Yeah.
0: It's longer. Well, they had that tilted sideways. And it would go over the audience another stage.
1: Oh, wow.
0: And so he could walk off his stage, walk over that kind of, now it looks like a bridge,
2: that's out to a so center cool. stage.
0: And then it would retract. And he would do 5-10 songs out at that center thing. And then you would see it slowly coming back out. And it would touch down on the stage. And he would get on it and walk back to his other.
2: Wow.
0: So he didn't have to do the get in the audience and high five on his way to the B stage.
1: See, that would totally distract me. I'd be like, how much was that?
0: Well, you know what? It really probably wasn't much more than getting a fire truck ladder to be sideways.
1: Yeah, it's a trip, dude.
0: Yeah.
2: Wow.
0: And so when you watch it, it was really great. And he said some very great things. He said, look, it's Tuesday night. I have a real appreciation for people that have to get a sitter, pay for tickets, get parking, get down here.
1: Yeah, dude.
0: On a Tuesday night. And he goes, and I know the cost of that. So the fact that you're here, it means a lot to me. Thank you very much.

0: And he goes, and I don't forget what it was like to play for no one. And they play video of him on the screens that he has of him, like, back in pubs when there's, like, three people watching.
1: Wow, yeah.
0: And he's like, I know what this is like. I don't forget it. And so that was cool. He did one other thing that was very cool as well. He goes, you know, I'm friends with someone. I email them about once a week. We're pen pals, and we talk all the time. And he emailed me, actually. We email probably every week. He goes, I'm really proud of him. When I heard his song come out, I had to sing with him. Do you know who I'm talking about?
2: Yeah. No.
0: He said, I'm from San Diego. I would love to come and watch your show with my family tonight, if that's okay. And Ed goes, I'll let you come and watch if you perform a song with me. He said, okay. And he goes, so ladies and gentlemen, please welcome Alex Warren.
1: That was really cool.
0: Yeah. And he came out and sang Ordinary and killed it. And everyone sang it with him.
1: That's awesome.
0: So it was very cool. So it was a long show. It's 2 hours, 45 minutes.
2: Wow.
0: And it was long. And I will tell you this. Don't sit by 6 14-year-old kids. There were 6 14-year-old boys in front of us who were playing video games on their phones and talking the whole time.
1: Are you kidding me?
0: God. Oh, to the point where the people in front of them moved because they were talking so much. They called security and had security tell them, like, shush.
2: Wow.
0: Which, how do you think that worked?
1: That's not going to
0: It worked for about a good 5 minutes.
1: Right. Dang, dude.
0: But other than that, really great show. And I have a newfound respect for Ed Sheeran, although it's like, bring the band back. It's, you know.
1: Yeah.
0: At some point in time, it's like, ka-cha. It's like a lot of that.
1: Playing the cajon.
2: Kind of raw.
0: Yeah. It was just kind of like, how long do you like to hear someone beatbox?
1: Yeah, not too long.
0: About 5 minutes. You're like, all right, you got it. You got skills. I love it.
2: Bring the guitar in.
0: Yeah, bring the guitar back. And but, man, he worked his butt off last night. So it was very cool to see him do that show.
1: Nice.
0: Yeah, it's a good time. I want to share something with you and really get your opinion on this. Tell me what you think of this woman. And if you think she's spot on or is she totally entitled? She's a very attractive woman in her late 20s. Her name is Savannah Pagnoso, and she lives in New York City, and she's single, and she was asked on a date by a guy. And then she canceled the date. She details in one of her TikToks why. Hmm. I want to know what you think of this.
3: I had a date last night, and I canceled it, and here's why. He picked a lame restaurant. Okay, the restaurant you pick says a lot about you. And I take my restaurant game very seriously. And so if we're not compatible on the restaurant you choose, we're not going to be compatible on a lot of other things. Okay, like $3 signs minimum, preferably $4, white tablecloth, and you need to offer to send me a car to get there. Okay, thank you.
1: I'm out.
0: You're out?
1: Yeah, I'm out already.
0: You're out already?
1: Yeah, dude.
0: All right, I guess I'll ask this. Call us if you're on her side. Adina, I think, might be on her side. I don't know where I'm at yet. Because I'll just play it one more time. It's just 20 seconds.
3: I was supposed to go on a date last night, and I canceled it. And here's why. He picked a lame restaurant. Okay, the restaurant you pick says a lot about you. And I take my restaurant game very seriously. And so if we're not compatible on the restaurant you choose, we're not going to be compatible on a lot of other things. Okay, like $3 signs minimum, preferably $4, white tablecloth, and you need to offer to send me a car to get there. Okay, thank you.
0: Okay, now I'm starting to have a feeling. All right, look, is that fair? Because you know what you want and you know what you're looking for, and why waste someone's time if they're not on your level? Or is that entitlement going, you're going to earn it? Or you owe me this, or I won't accept any less. 866-570-1903. What do you think? Was she out of line? Or is that really a healthy way to approach this dating situation? 866-570-1903. What do you think next? Want to know? Right here on Hey Morton.

0: phone, Jibba, you can listen to it on our app, the Z90 app. It's easy to download in the App Store. Just search Z90, and we have the phone, Jibba, our phone prank from today. We'll upload that about 10:30, and then you can just listen to it on demand and share it with people. It's really funny, too. This poor lady who I called her and said, "You don't remember me?" I got all the details of her life from someone else and then pretended to be her like boyfriend from back in the day. She's like, "Oh my gosh." It's really good. If you'd like to hear it, it'll be on the Z90 app today and you can listen to it on demand. It's our phone prank, the phone Jibba. There's a woman. Her name is Savannah Pagnozzi. And she is someone who does some influencing around New York. Very attractive, 20-something, who has some strict rules about whether or not she'll date a guy. And I want to know what you think. Does this make you have any kind of reaction to what she had to say when she canceled a date? Listen.
1: I was supposed to go on a date last night and I canceled it. And here's why. He picked a lame restaurant. Okay, the restaurant you pick says a lot about you. And I take my restaurant game very seriously. And so if we're not compatible on the restaurant you choose, we're not going to be compatible on a lot of other things. Okay, like $3 signs minimum, preferably $4, white tablecloth, and you need to offer to send me a car to get there. Okay, thank you.
0: Okay, 866-570-1903 is our phone number. As you're driving here, I wonder, do you have a reaction to that emotionally when you hear it? Because advocates for her would say she knows what she wants and she's laying it out there and she's not wasting time. People that would be bothered by that would say what D-Rock's probably feeling right now, which is...
2: Who are you? Like, what is your deal? I don't understand. A car service? The restaurant has to be at a certain level? I understand picking a nice restaurant and being thoughtful of that. Like, yeah, we're not going to a taco shop or like a dive bar to get burgers and fries. But a level, like a white table, white cloth table restaurant that... Come on. No.
0: So, like, Cheesecake Factory is out.
2: Yeah, know? Like, she's turning her nose up to that, right? That just doesn't... Oh, that makes my blood boil.
0: Yeah, the thing that does get me at the end is like, okay, bye. I'm like, okay, that to me sounds like an HR meeting.
3: And we're finished.
0: Okay, all right, go ahead and file your report. Thank you. Yeah, it has very passive-aggressive vibes.
3: So what is so wrong with it?
0: Well... I'm not sure I disagree with her in this sense. If you know what you want, then you should do that. And you should telegraph that, I think, immediately. And to be honest, like if I were going to go on a date with someone, they're like, yeah, I booked us a restaurant at a roadkill diner. I'd be like, that's not for me. I don't like that. I like something nicer than that.
3: Yeah.
0: So I would have my limit. So I really can't judge her for having hers. I do think the car service is a bit much. I think if you're expecting someone to send transportation for you.
3: I think when she says, I mean, maybe, I don't know her, so I don't know exactly what she means. I don't know if she's meaning like an actual private car service that's like $100+, but maybe sending an Uber would be nice. It's the same. If you're not willing to be able to pick up your date or you know, you don't have the time to or something, then car service as in at least send an Uber.
0: $20 Uber. I'm not aware of that.
3: Yeah.
0: Do you expect a guy to send you an Uber if you're going to have...
3: Yeah, I've had a guy send me an Uber to meet up with him at a restaurant because he just was low on time, so he didn't want to be late to our reservation, but he wanted to pick me up, but he couldn't, and so he sent a car, as in an Uber, which I thought was really nice and gentleman-like. You know, I was like, oh, this is A-plus treatment.
0: Well, that's exactly what it is. Yeah. It's A-plus treatment. It's not expected. I think her sense of, you better send it, or we're not going anywhere. Is the problem. 866-570-1903. Want to know what you think. Britt, what kind of feeling do you get from listening to her?
4: I feel like she scares all the good men away.
0: Oh, that's
4: it. I feel like she gives women a bad name, and it's become the new norm for women to expect, especially on a first date. And I don't like it. I feel like that shouldn't be. We want to fight for feminism and equal rights and all this. Well, why does a man have to always be the one to do all that? I don't agree. Sorry.
3: So she shouldn't have standards.
4: No standards, of course. But I mean, is this guy going to continuously do this all the time, or is this just to get her? You know what I mean? If it's not something that's going to happen all the time, I don't want it.
3: And that's exactly what she's sort of saying, right? If you can't be at my level of even going on a first date, then we are definitely not going to make it into a relationship. So might as well just stop it all here.
4: well, then that guy was not for her, and she's going to have a hard time finding a man, because I feel like men are becoming scared of dating now, and women like her are the reason why. Like, this is a first date. What happens to just getting to know the person? Why do you have to have all this money just to get to know this person? What if he has all this money and he wants to make sure she's...
5: Yeah, I have another question, too. We're not supposed to treat a dating situation as a transaction, because that on some level is...
2: Correct.
5: Gross, right?
2: Yeah.
5: However, it is a social transaction. Like it or not, it is. I'm interested in you for what I can get out of this.
3: Yeah.
5: That's what attraction is.
2: Correct.
5: I'm attracted to what you have to offer me.
2: Right.
5: And so he's interested in what she has to offer him. And so the question hangs in the air. If her expectations are that high for what she receives from him materially and behaviorally, what is she offering in return that makes it worth it? And she doesn't make a good case for that.
3: Well, we don't know it.
5: Right. That's exactly my
2: Hello?
5: Point.
4: Unless she doesn't want to share what she has to do.
2: Oh, boy.
5: I was trying to dance around that.
2: Yeah, I mean, you know.
4: I need to cut to the chase. I said it for you.
2: You said it, Britt.
5: And for that, I will... well, you know what? I kind of agree with that. I kind of feel like in the world that we're in right now, where everything gets digitized, maybe it's better if you're that person and you have those standards to relax them a little bit to get to know someone. And if you feel like there's no chance that the person can ever be at that level because that's what you enjoy, you have to figure out how to provide it for yourself on a regular basis, mm-hmm. or provide it for someone else that you're interested in.
2: Yeah.
5: Or maybe start asking yourself, am I really interested in that person? If they're not spending enough money on me, I can't enjoy their company, because it's no guarantee that money will always be a part of the equation your entire life.
2: That's a fact.
5: Exactly. And then what do you end up with? You end up with someone who's not satisfying your material needs. If that's what it was based on to begin with, you had nothing. Anyhow, that's my take. I think we've said it all without saying the word prostitution. So. All right, moving on. Thank you for listening.

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2: I can imagine if you played Guess Words with Adina today and you guys just crushed it, you'd really be able to own that quite a bit because it doesn't happen all the time. But every now and then you have someone who really crushes it, does a good job with you.
3: Yeah.
2: And so I'll invite you right now, 866-570-1903, to get in right away. We've only got two spots to play Guess Words, and Adina's looking for someone that can help her crush it. 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I don't think there's anybody who knows you wouldn't enjoy playing that, right?
3: Yeah.
2: But if you want to play with D-Rock, call as well. 866-570-1903. We have 30 seconds on the clock. And all you have to do is guess words from the clues that you get from D-Rock or Adina. They each have a different list of 12 words. They're going to try and get you to say them by giving you good clues. So let's play. 866-570-1903. Lean way back on a hot, humid Wednesday in America's finest city. Let's play guess words next here on Hey Morton.

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0: It's time for Guess Words.
2: All right, time to play Guess Words. Dina, how are you feeling?
3: I feel good.
2: You do?
3: Energized.
2: Okay. You feel like you're ready. Your brain's like in it.
3: Yes.
2: All right, let's find out. Joey is ready to play. Joey, who would you like to play with, D-Rock or Dina? You get to choose.
4: D-Rock.
2: All right.
4: D-Rock all day, Morgan.
2: Good to know. 30 seconds on the clock. Remember to say pass if you get stumped. So make sure and use that. A lot of people don't. It's a good move. On your marks, get set, go.
5: Refrigerators keep your food
4: cold.
5: Yes. You get a 30-minute to an hour what break at work?
4: Break.
5: What?
4: Lunch break.
5: Yes. If you're 21, that's the legal what to drink alcohol?
4: Age.
5: Another word for a car crash. You got into a...
4: accident.
5: Yes. Animals that thrive at night, not during daytime, at night, what are they considered?
4: Nocturnal.
5: Yes. To drive faster, you step on the gas.
4: Pedal.
5: Yes. Roses are types of...
4: flowers.
2: He's like, apologies.
5: Good answer. No.
2: Yeah. Hey, Joe, you did pretty good today.
3: Yeah.
2: You guys got 6.
5: Good job, dude.
2: Yep. So hold on to that score.
4: Perfect.
2: Yeah, I'm happy with that. Stay right there. Let's see how Marina does. Marina, you and Adina need to get 7 to win.
3: 7.
2: Oh, 7.
3: Oof.
2: Adina's been able to do that, right?
3: Yeah.
2: Lately?
6: Okay, we got this.
2: All right. We got this is what we need to hear. 30 seconds on the clock. Say pass if you get stumped. On your marks, get set, go.
3: After a shower, you dry off with a...
6: towel.
3: You need 8 hours of what every night?
6: Sleep.
3: Opposite of under is being?
6: Over.
3: You sleep in your?
6: Jeans. Oh, no, you don't. Pajamas.
3: I mean, it's comfy. Your mattress is on it. It's your...
6: oh, comforters, blanket.
3: No, the whole
6: pillow,
3: thing. I'm going
6: mattress,
3: to...
6: mattress.
3: I'm going to blank.
6: Sleep. Bed.
3: Yes. The little holes by your smile are called what?
6: Dimples.
3: Grapes make what kind of drink?
6: Oh. Wine. Grape juice.
5: So close.
2: You were so close to tying it today.
5: So close.
3: I can't believe bed got us.
2: Bed is the word that got you.
3: Dang it.
2: I would have started with at night you go to...
3: gosh. I know.
2: Right. How often you sleep?
6: I heard in instead of on. Darn it.
2: How often you go into sleep in your jeans?
5: Hey, man. Fun
6: I
5: night,
6: work
5: dude.
6: Late night shift and sometimes I just crash.
2: Maria. Me too.
5: It happens.
2: It's more common than we think.
5: You're right.
2: Yeah. That's what makes you perfect for Guess Words here on Hey Morton.
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0: Today's hit music is on Z90. Jibba, are you ready for another phone, Jibba?
1: Okay, we're about to prank call Mark. He works at a sporting goods store. I'm going to call him and say, hey, I'm almost there. I need you to help me set up a photo shoot with all your camping gear and outdoor. So it looks like I'm camping. Grab some employees.
2: Oh, wow. Oh,
1: I don't want my wife to know I went to Vegas. So I need to recreate a photo as if I was camping.
3: Oh, man.
1: That's where I told her I was. It's our phone prank. The phone, Jibba.
4: This is Mark. How can I help you?
1: Mark, listen, my name is Rick, and I'm about 20 minutes away from you guys. I wanted to come by the store, but before I do, I have a quick question. Do you guys, I know I saw one time you guys had like a full camping setup where it had like some foldable chairs and like a little, do you guys kind of have that going right now? Do you have like a setup where it looks like a campsite kind of?
4: Yeah, we have that on display right now. Is there something in particular you're looking for?
1: You know what I really like to do is I'd like to come by, and I just like to get in and like kind of try it out and really get a feel for what my setup would be like if I decide to do some camping, if that's all right.
4: Oh, yeah, you can come by and check everything out. You know, we do have a couple tents on display, so okay. You can definitely check them out, and okay. You know, we can help you out, pick one out that's right for you.
1: I also have another request. You sell all the outdoor clothing and stuff. Would it be all right if I tried some of that clothing on and got some pictures in that setup just to get an idea of what it would look like?
4: You mean just, like, with the tent?
1: Yeah,
4: like
1: just me. I'll put on some of the clothes. I'll get in the tent, and you guys could snap a few photos of me just kind of like, hey, I'm sitting here camping, and it's good.
4: Okay, well, I mean, you can definitely try on the clothes in the dressing room. Okay, so are you not looking to buy anything today?
1: No, I am. No. I'm looking to buy. I'm just trying to get a feel for what it would look like before I decide what tent I'm going to get, you know, the whole setup.
4: I mean, I guess you could come by and do that. I mean, we normally don't have people do that, but right. I guess it should be fine.
1: Okay, and one quick thing, too, and this would really help me out. If you could just grab a couple of the employees there, have them throw on some camping gear, and we could kind of set up like a, kind of like, it looks like we're all camping and we're having like some hot dogs and beers or whatever, just having a good time. Just grab a couple photos like that real quick.
4: Okay, well, I mean, we can't start up the grills or anything. And
1: No. You don't start up the grills. We're kind of creating a photo of what it looks like if I were to go camping. You know what I mean? And they'll just tip up the beer up their mouth and hold up the hot dog like, we're having a good time. And just grab a, if it should take a couple minutes, just a quick photo.
4: I can't take my employees away, you know, to take pictures.
1: It'll just take a second.
4: Especially like that.
1: Listen, you would be helping me out a tremendous amount. I'll give the guys all a little tip or something. It'll take like 5 minutes.
4: No, we wouldn't be able to do that.
1: Oh, come on.
4: Like I said, I can't have the employees.
1: Listen, I'll give you guys, I'll tip. Trust me, you would be helping me out a lot.
4: No, that's not something that we'd be able to do.
1: You could totally do it.
4: You're welcome to come by, and you can
1: totally do it. I'm gonna pick up some hot dogs and some beers. Just get a close up photo of me, two or three guys. We're wearing the camping outfits. Put a little dirt on our faces and pretend like we're drinking and having a good time. Mess up our hair, okay?
4: Yeah. Unfortunately, we wouldn't be able to
1: please,
4: do that.
1: Please,
4: like I said, you're more
1: please.
4: Than welcome to come by. I mean, is there something particular that you're doing this for? Or?
1: I'll tell you the truth, all right? Uh-huh. And you can't tell anybody this. I told my wife I was going camping, but instead I went to Vegas. And she would be livid if she found out I went to Vegas. So on my way home, she just texted me, hey, can't wait to see pictures of your trip. I don't have any pictures. So if we could just do one or two photos real fast, I could show those to her. Everything would be fine. And trust me, I would make it.
4: I can't do that, sir.
1: Listen,
4: I apologize.
1: I'll tell you what. I
4: like
1: promise. I'd tell you what I'll do.
4: You can check out
1: I'll buy the
4: stuff,
1: tent.
4: I
1: I'll buy the
4: that.
1: Clothes. I'll give you guys the beer.
4: Right
1: you can
4: now,
1: have.
4: So
1: the, I'll give you the beer. Come on. You can understand. Have you ever been in? Are you married?
4: I am.
1: Okay, then you know what I'm talking about. You've lied to your wife before, right?
4: Sir, I gotta go now. Like I said, you know, you're more than welcome to come.
1: Can
4: in,
1: I at least? Can I at least?
4: Me,
1: so okay. Could I at least okay, let okay. you know that it's not real? This is a prank call.
4: It's a what?
1: It's a prank call. It's the phone, Jibba. It's Rick.
4: Oh man. You have me going. I thought someone was gonna come in here and start using the grill and everything.
1: Come on, man. We'll make some smoke. It'll look real. It'll be great.
4: Well, now I'll take that beer.
1: All right.
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1: It is time to play maybe my most fun trivia game out of all of them that we do. My daughter plays along.
12: Oh, fun.
1: She said it may be time to mix up the games. She goes, why do you play the same games on the same day? So people can count on what we're doing. She explained it all, how a tie works, everything. She knows it all. So, Josie, play along. Everybody play along. It is time to play Beat the Bosnian, where all you do is you take on Adina in basic trivia. Sonia is playing today. Good morning, Sonia. How are you?
13: Hey, Martin. I'm good.
1: Oh, well, I'm glad to hear that. You're going to answer questions today, and I'm going to tell you something. A few of these are ridiculously easy. A handful of them are pretty hard, too. So I don't know if that plays into your strengths or not, Adina. I think if it's harder for the person playing, it's easier for you because you'll both get a low score.
12: True.
1: Right? Because and there may be stuff that you know that she doesn't know. So we're going to try and exploit what Adina knows or doesn't know. Sonia, well, same with you. Adina's going to leave the room.
12: Good luck, Sonia.
13: Thank you.
1: There she goes. All right. I'm going to give you 30 seconds. Answer as many of these questions as you can. Say pass if you get stumped on a question and move on to something easier. On your marks, get set. Go. Name an office supply store.
13: Office Depot.
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13: Elf.
1: Name a store that sells recreational equipment.
13: Home Depot.
1: What planet is also a brand of car?
13: Venus.
1: Who sings a song about love?
13: Elvis.
1: Name an ingredient of a souffle.
13: Egg.
1: All right, there you go. You got 4 today. I'm actually office supply store, Office Depot. Very good. What sitcom featured a family of aliens? It's Third Rock from the Sun. Alf had an alien, but it was a people of from Earth. But, you know, good old-timey references. Nice. I like it. So we don't give you that one. A store that sells recreational equipment. You know, they do sell cushions and outdoor seating.
14: but it's not really recreational equipment. I mean, I'll give you that one, but boy, I was thinking more like REI or Cabela's or places that sell tents and things like that, but I'll give you that one because they do sell patio furniture. It's pretty recreational. All right. A planet is a brand of car. The Venus. I have not driven a Venus, but Saturn is what I was looking for. Oh, yes. Volkswagen Venus. Not often seen on the road. Elvis does sing a song. Who sings a song about love? Everybody does, it seems like, right? So that's a pretty easy give me one. And yes, an egg is an ingredient of a souffle. So we'll give you 1, 2, 3, 4 today. I'll give you 4. Let's wave Adina back in. The longer it takes to get her back in, the more nervous she gets. So we'll bring her back in. All right, Adina. Out of 6, she got 4.
15: Okay, that's right. More...
14: Hard to know, right?
15: Okay, yeah.
14: All right, this will be fun. 30 seconds on the clock. Sonia, listen in. You've got to get 5 to win. Say pass if you get stumped. On your marks, get set, go. Name an office supply store.
15: Staples.
14: What sitcom featured a family of aliens?
15: Pass.
14: Name a store that sells recreational equipment.
15: Big Five?
14: What planet is also a brand of car?
15: Pass. Saturn.
14: Who sings a song about love?
15: Whitney Houston.
14: Name an ingredient. Oh, time's up.
16: Ooh.
14: Well, today you got...
15: Well, how many?
14: 4.
15: Wow.
16: Tied up.
14: Yes.
15: Okay.
14: Wow.
15: Woo.
14: You barely pulled that one out. I really tried to give this one away to you guys. By the way, Office Supply Store, Staples, Office Depot, both good.
16: Yeah.
14: Sitcom features a family of aliens, Third Rock from the Sun.
16: Yeah.
14: Name a store that sells recreational equipment. There is a store that goes by the name Recreational Equipment Incorporated. Have you ever heard of them? REI? tried to give it to you guys. But
16: that was a softball right
14: there. Yeah, right there. Yes. REI would have been one. Yeah. I'll give you Big Five. That's a California sporting goods store, so that's good.
15: Yeah.
14: We'll give you that. Brand of car, Saturn, 100%.
16: Yeah.
14: Who doesn't sing a song about love? Just
15: I
14: say
15: know,
14: anybody.
15: Yeah.
16: Anybody, yeah.
14: Yes. Lil Wayne.
16: Yeah.
14: Like anybody.
16: Yeah.
14: Right? Slipknot. Yeah. Like pretty much everyone sings about love. An ingredient of souffle would be egg. So you both got 4 today. All right?
15: Okay. I'm ready for the tiebreaker.
14: Here's the tiebreaker. Sonia, Adina, I'm going to ask you a question. Yell out your name the second you know the answer.
15: Okay.
14: Don't yell out the answer. Yell out your name. First person to yell out your name, I'll call on you. Once I call on you, you have 5 seconds to answer. Get it right, you win. Get it wrong, your opponent wins. Are you both ready?
15: Bring it on.
13: Okay.
14: All right, here we go. Sonia's on a little bit of a delay, so you have to say 1001 before you yell out your name, okay? Here we go. What does 3M make? What do they manufacture? Sonia.
13: Tape.
14: Very good.
15: They make what?
14: Tape.
16: Yeah. That's correct.
14: Post-it notes. Post-it notes.
15: Is this like a secret company everyone knows about?
16: No, dude, they're everywhere. What are you talking about?
14: 3M.
15: I've never heard of that. I've heard of Scotch. That's about it. Like Scotch tape.
16: Scotch also uses 3M, I think.
15: What is 3M?
14: The manufacturer of Scotch tape.
15: Why does everyone know this company?
16: They create a lot of adhesive things. Yes.
15: What?
16: Adhesive products.
14: When you open Post-it notes, 3M. Yeah.
15: Never heard of it. Oh, no.
14: Really?
16: You've seen it. I promise you've seen it.
14: There's something else they made. M95 masks.
16: That's right.
14: Yes.
15: Oh.
14: So 3M. She's still on 2M. That's a problem. But she'll get there. Don't worry about it.
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19: Pretty heavy drive right now as you travel the National City stretch of the 5. Northbound from Isle of Cars Way to about Maine to Del Mar. Trouble on the 5 northbound via Del Valle. We've got a crash in the carpool lane, the left lane. 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
1: We'll answer all of your questions. 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
2: Katie hit us up and asked, Hey Morton, if you could only choose one, which is the most useful? A personal driver, a personal chef, or a personal trainer?
1: Oh, wow. That's good.
2: I feel like there's a clear answer, at least for me.
1: I do too. I think on this we might agree. I'm waiting to find out. All right, it's next here on Hey Morton.

0: have a question?
1: There's nothing we can't answer. Whatever you want to know, just ask for it by name. Hey, Morton.
2: Hey, Morton.
3: Hey, Morton.
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8: Hey, Morton. 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Hey, Morton.
9: No matter what you ask us, we go on the air and we just answer it in front of everyone. So ask us a question in our DMs. Challenge us at Hey Morton.
10: Katie asked Hey Morton, if you could only choose one, which is the most useful one? A personal driver, a personal chef, or having a personal trainer?
9: Oh, it's really simple. What do you think it is?
10: For me, it's got to be the personal trainer. Best thing out of all three of those. Here's why. I don't need a driver. I'll get a car that's driverless or, you know, the transportation to me, not a problem. I can get to where I want to go one way or another. A personal chef, it would be nice because I hate to cook. However, I'm thinking a personal trainer kind of has both. Usually personal trainers know a lot about nutrition anyway. And if they're going to keep me in check by like having me work out and eat a little cleaner and tell me what to do, it's kind of like a built-in chef too.
9: Interesting. Now, I would argue that the chef is way more useful because they say your waistline is made in the kitchen, not the gym. And while we all, I don't think any of us don't know we're supposed to eat vegetables and boring chicken breasts.
10: Right.
9: I don't think that's the issue. I think the issue is, are we going to do it? And if you had someone that would just make you that food and set it down in front of you, I think that's better than making you do enough push-ups to overcome it.
10: I need the motivation, though. I need someone who's going to keep me accountable, because if I go to the gym and they go, hey, you've been eating like crap, da da da da, you got to eat this, this, and this.
9: You're still going to do it.
10: I mean, yeah, but at least there's someone kind of hounding me.
9: I think if you get the chef and they give you the good food, you don't even have to go to the gym that much because you're always eating healthy. And a few times they make you something that's not healthy. But they make you healthy food and go, you know what? I don't even really work out that much. I go for a walk every day. I do a little workout, but I eat really well. Those are the people that are in shape.
10: I'm not going to lie. I feel like I'd have to cheat on my personal chef and I'd be hiding in a pantry eating like ding dongs, you know?
9: Well, then a trainer certainly isn't going to help. Neither one
10: I'm
9: would
10: cooked.
9: Help. Yeah. You better get a driver because you can't walk.
1: Uh-oh. Got a question? DM us at Hey Morton, MORTON, on Instagram and ask for it by name. Hey Morton.
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16: 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And I need you in the crowd. 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No, my friend, this is Bad Bingo. We're talking loud music,

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9: Look at a stop drive through National City. The 805 northbound at Bonita crash in the right lane. Heavy drive through Del Mar. The North 5 carpool lane's going to be blocked. Carlsbad, trouble on the 5 south at La Costa. And that's going to be off to the right shoulder. And one more, the 56 westbound at Carmel Creek. Off-ramp there is partially blocked. A girl in Kenya dreams of becoming a doctor. An elder in Guatemala dreams of being part of a community. Reach out and change their world, and it will change your own. 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
11: 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Coming up next in What's Trending, there's a man who was just standing on a walking trail in Massachusetts. Now, people had a problem with that. They said he was harassing them. It's because he was wearing a costume. I'll let you be the judge about how you feel about this guy if you encountered him on a walking trail. And I think you'll be irritated too. I want to see how you feel when I share this story with you next in What's Trending here on Hey Morton.

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3: Make sure and take a minute and stop by our YouTube page and subscribe to Hey Morton. 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So that's a lot of fun. And we put up a bunch of content that we've done here on the show with the cameras on. Is you get to kind of come into studio with us and watch the show and sit in the fourth seat there, right between D-Rock and Adina. And you can just check out the show. Hey Morton, we have cameras on in here all the time. So, Hey Morton on YouTube, HeyMorton. That's our channel. And you can find it there if you want more Morton. It's waiting for you. And what's nice is we know you don't listen 5 hours a day. So there's a ton of stuff you never heard, never saw. And it's all for you on demand 24/7. Here's what's trending, what you'll be talking about when you get into work. Police in Massachusetts arrested a guy who was hanging around on a walking trail. Didn't touch anybody. Nothing. Just wearing a costume, standing on a walking trail. However, that was enough to get him arrested. His name is Hernan Lux. He's facing 3 counts of criminal harassment. Here are witnesses who encountered this man on the walking trail and what they had to say. I don't know. You decide. Do you think this is harassment or not?
4: I'm shocked. I'm surprised because I walk here all the time.
5: I think I've seen this person maybe 5 times.
6: He passed me when I was going down the path. Kind of freaked me out a bit.
3: So this guy would either wear a mime costume or a mime Dracula costume.
7: Okay.
6: Top hat, Dracula paint on his face, black cape, cane. Real creepy.
8: Causing a disturbance and, you know, harassing people, that's just not appropriate, no matter what you call yourself or do.
5: He was just kind of by the bushes, by the water, off the path, kind of stumbling around the bushes by himself. And that was when it was starting to get a little darker, so I got a little spooked.
3: So what do you think?
7: That is very weird. Like, if you're, if I came across that, I'd be like, hey, bro, what's your deal?
3: What's going on?
7: Yeah, what's up?
3: Yeah, but he's mime, so he's not going to say anything. He's going to be like, Roshan!
7: You better say something.
3: Well, he'll tell you from jail now. It's really weird. 3 counts of criminal harassment. I don't know what the harassment would be, but I wouldn't like it either. I'd be like, what are you doing, bro? But can you really? Should you be able to arrest someone for being weird?
7: I mean, I don't know if that poses a threat, but in my mind, yes.
3: What are you doing? I don't know. It's just weird. Cincinnati International Airport had a cargo plane that landed. It had to go around because it wasn't making a good landing and didn't have enough runway left. Mm. So had to power the engines back up. And when it did, the tail touched the ground. It's called a tail skid. And listen to an onlooker who worked at the airport react.
9: Whoa.
3: That's not what you want.
7: No.
3: Not in an airport from an airport employee.
9: Whoa. Golly.
3: Now I'll tell you, there were a ton of sparks coming off the back of this plane.
7: Oh,
3: I mean a ton, like really like 4th of July sparkler sparks times 1,000.
7: Yikes.
9: Holy tail strike.
3: Holy tail strike. You think about that, it is scary for this reason. The last major cargo plane crash they had is because one of the vehicles that was inside the plane came loose and went
7: shift
3: to the back.
7: Yeah.
5: Oh, wow.
3: If that happens, you're done.
7: Yeah.
3: There's absolutely nothing left that you can do because now your plane is heavy at the back, which means wings don't work anymore.
7: Correct.
3: So might as well not have wings. And so, yeah, when I hear that, I'm just like, yikes. All those sparks.
9: Holy tail strike.
3: Yeah, that was, it really was a tragedy averted yesterday.
7: Whew.
3: Yeah, wow.
10: CVS announced that they can now fill pet prescriptions at 9,000 pharmacies nationwide. Yeah. You know some guy's going to walk in, they're like, hi, I'm here to pick up a Viagra order for a cowboy.
3: All right. I'm Rick. And now you know what's trending here on Hey Morton.

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1: Every hour we take you to Hollywood. What's coming up in the dirt?
2: Whoa, Jelly Roll's daughter, Bailey, is going off on a rant about her parents' divorce, basically. This is so weird what she said. You're going to go, there is way more to this divorce than we could have imagined. You're going to hear it next in the Daily Dirt on C90.

0: drama now. Daily Dirt. Daily Dirt.
1: Jelly Roll's daughter, Bailey Ann DeFord, has gone on a rant about her parents' divorce. This is so strange. Wait until you find out what she said exactly, and it makes you just think, oh, there's more to this. But first, the 2009 horror movie, Jennifer's Body. I don't know if either of you have seen it.
2: I never watched it, but I heard of it.
1: It bombed at the box office when it first came out, and then over the years, it just sort of became this like cult classic. It's Megan Fox, Amanda Seyfried in it. I watched it recently. It's not the worst, you know?
3: But it was in the bargain bin.
1: But we'll it definitely was.
2: Yeah. It was Home Depot $5 DVD deal.
3: $3.
1: Yeah.
3: Look at that.
1: Yeah. Oh, yeah. Well, there's been talk of a sequel for years. And, you know, everything's being rebooted and whatnot. I'm just finding this out. But sources are saying filming for a sequel will begin this October. Megan Fox is completely on board. No word officially yet about Amanda Seyfried, but last year she did say she would do it.
2: Yeah, we'll have to see what she's got going.
3: Yeah, exactly.
2: Hey. Didn't she have some movie, though, that she did with, who'd she do the movie with? Where she looked, was it with Blake Lively? Or no, was, no,
1: oh,
2: it was
1: with
2: Sydney Sweeney.
3: Sydney Sweeney, yeah.
2: Yeah.
1: The housemaid, yeah.
2: The housemaid. So maybe that made her like, maybe I'm back up in the A-.
1: Oh, maybe.
2: Well, you know what? We'll see if that
1: works.
2: Yeah.
1: Jelly Roll's daughter, Bailey Ann DeFord, went on this crazy rant on TikTok about her dad.
2: Yeah, I look like my dad. Have you seen her face? If you haven't seen Jelly Roll's daughter's face, it looks so much like him that if she was walking down the street, you're like, you know, you look like Jelly Roll.
3: Wow.
2: I mean, spit an image.
3: Oh, it's crazy.
2: Yeah.
1: Well, she talked about her dad and Bunny's divorce because everyone's sort of assuming something bad must have happened because they were together in May, and by June, the couple divorced after so many years together. Just strange. Here's what Bailey said.
4: He did not cheat. He did not cheat. Y'all have no idea what happened. And wait till y'all find out. Because I promise y'all, the view of what y'all have of not only the situation, but their relationship and the internet in totality is about to crumble the day that I open my mouth.
2: All right.
3: She talks just like him, too.
2: Yeah. Yo.
1: So what do we not know that would come crumbling down if we really found out the reason behind their divorce?
2: Yeah, that's a little bit, I feel like she's a little bit overstating, like, if they didn't cheat, which I hope they didn't.
1: Yeah.
2: What could it be then? Money, gambling, drugs. Right? Is there anything else? If it wasn't a money thing, like criminal activity or whatever.
3: Yeah.
2: It's gambling, I guess, would still be kind of money. Drugs, I think they're both clean. They look like they're pretty healthy. Yeah. So what could it be?
1: I don't know. It has heightened everything. Like, all my spidey senses are up.
3: By the book. You know it's coming.
2: Yeah. Well, you know what? You're probably right about that.
5: Yeah. Minnesota Governor Tim Walz signed a bill into law last week that allows assisted living facilities and nursing homes to serve alcohol to residents. That way, they can just tell you your kids visited.
1: Oh. I'm Medina on Hayden Morton, and that's your Daily Dirt.

0: You feeling me? 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
1: You know what? I feel like South Park never gets the love it deserves for being a great part of our city. So, shout out and love to South Park today and John, who called and wanted to hear some Dutchie.

0: Today's hit music is on Z90. Jibba, are you ready for another phone, Jibba?
1: It's our phone prank, the phone, Jibba. We're going to call Cheryl. I've been given a lot of personal details about her. I'm going to call her and pretend to be an old high school flame and that ask her if she doesn't remember me.
2: Oh, wow.
1: I'm going to know everything about her. She's not going to know anything about me and be really confused.
3: What? Rick Miller?
1: Yes. Come on. It was you. It was me.
3: Oh, my gosh. No.
1: There was Lucas, Lisa, Nicole, and Shelby.
3: Yes. Okay.
1: Okay. We went out. Oh, no. My God. Are you playing a joke on me?
3: I cannot believe I don't remember this. Oh,
1: my God. Cheryl.
3: I don't remember you. I remember the situation.
1: You had a dog named Murphy.
3: Yes.
1: Yes.
3: Love a dog, Murphy.
1: Okay. I would come over and I would play ball with Murphy. I would play ball with Murphy at your house in Briarwood.
3: Oh, my gosh. I don't remember you.
2: That's so good.
1: Cheryl, come on. We made out. It's our phone prank, the phone, Jibba. Next here on Hey Morton.

0: Today's hit music is on Z90. Jibba, are you ready for another phone, Jibba?
1: It's our phone prank, the phone, Jibba. Cheryl doesn't remember me. She shouldn't, because she doesn't even know me, but I have a lot of personal details about her from her friends, so I'm going to call her and say, you don't remember me? We used to date, and then give her all the details of her life and see if I can get her to recall our hot, steamy romance.
2: Wow.
1: It's our phone prank, the phone, Jibba.
3: Wireless, this is Cheryl. How may I help you?
1: Yeah, Cheryl. Hi. I had a quick question about my plan.
3: Sure.
1: Wait a minute. Cheryl who?
3: Cheryl Stone, wife.
1: Is this... What year did you graduate?
3: Who wants to know?
1: It's me, Rick Miller. Is this... It's Cheryl Stone. Did you graduate 1995?
3: Yeah.
1: It's me. Cheryl, shut up. You don't remember me?
3: Rick Miller?
1: Rick Miller.
3: Rick Miller. No, I don't.
1: You really? Gotta be kidding me. You really don't remember me. You don't remember the yellow Volkswagen you used to drive? Remember that?
3: I do remember my yellow Volkswagen.
1: You're...
3: Wait. Rick Miller, what?
1: Remember junior year we went to the Arco station and you forgot to pay for those chips and the guy stopped you in the parking lot, the Sun chips?
3: I do, but the what? Rick Miller?
1: Yes. Come on. It was you. It was me.
3: Oh, my gosh, no.
1: There was Lucas, Lisa, Nicole, and Shelby.
3: Yes, okay.
1: Okay, we went out. Oh, no. My God. Are you playing a joke on me?
3: I cannot believe I don't remember this.
1: Cheryl.
3: I don't remember you. I remember the situation.
1: You had a dog named Murphy.
3: Yes.
1: Yes.
3: Love a dog, Murphy.
1: Okay, I would come over and I would play
3: Murphy?
1: Ball with Murphy. I would play ball with Murphy at your house in Briarwood.
3: Oh, my gosh. I don't remember you.
1: Cheryl.
3: Rick
1: Miller.
3: I'm confusing myself. Rick Miller. Oh, my gosh.
1: I took you ice skating for the first time. And that night, the police came in because there was a guy that got drunk and was causing a problem with the kids. You don't remember that?
3: Well, I remember the guy, and I remember what he was doing and all the problems he was causing and the police coming, but... Rick Miller didn't take
1: you. You don't remember who took you that night?
3: No, I'm so sorry. No, I don't.
1: Oh, my God. This is killing me.
3: I'm so sorry. I feel so
1: bad. We went out for like 3 months. Cheryl, you told me that you would never, ever forget the time we spent together.
3: 3 months? I would never forget, apparently. Oh, my God. I feel bad because apparently I did forget because I don't remember Rick. I don't remember your face. I don't even remember. Oh, my gosh. But you know so much. So you had to be there. But I don't remember.
1: So you don't have any pictures from that time or anything of junior year?
3: I have lots of pictures, but I don't look through them all the time.
1: Okay, well, this kind of bums me out. I was really excited to talk to you again. I'm trying to think if there's something I could jog your memory with. Okay, how about this? Remember, you used to like it when I would grab... You told me you used to like it when I would grab you by the backside and be like, jibba, jibba, jibba, jibba, jibba, jibba, and just move it up and down. Jibba, jibba, jibba, jibba, jibba, jibba, jibba, like that. And you loved it.
3: No.
1: Yes, you did. And remember the one time you accidentally... Yeah, it was. And you remember the one time you're like... I was like, jibba, jibba, jibba, jibba. And you're like, oh, and you got really embarrassed.
3: No, that wasn't me at all. No way.
1: Well, so what are you saying? You're saying this is some big prank call?
3: Yes, there's no way. I would remember you if that you were there when
1: Cheryl,
3: that happened.
1: Cheryl, it's okay. It is a prank call. It's the phone, Jibba.
3: Oh, my God.
1: It's Rick.
3: I was losing it. I thought, oh, my God, how can he not? I forgot the whole person in my life.
1: Lucas gave us all those details.
0: You just made a phone, Jibba. 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
1: It is time to play maybe my most fun trivia game out of all of them that we do. My daughter plays along.
9: Oh, fun.
1: She said it may be time to mix up the games. She goes, why do you play the same games on the same day? So people can count on what we're doing. She explained it all, how a tie works, everything. She knows it all. So Josie, play along. Everybody play along. It is time to play Beat the Bosnian, where all you do is you take on Adina in basic trivia. Sonia is playing today. Good morning, Sonia. How are you?
10: Hey, Martin. I'm good.
1: Oh, well, I'm glad to hear that. You're going to answer questions today, and I'm going to tell you something. A few of these are ridiculously easy. A handful of them are pretty hard, too. So I don't know if that plays into your strengths or not, Adina. I think if it's harder for the person playing, it's easier for you because you'll both get a low score.
9: True.
1: Right? Because and there may be stuff that you know that she doesn't know. So we're going to try and exploit what Adina knows or doesn't know. Sonia, well, same with you. Adina's going to leave the room.
9: Good luck, Sonia.
10: Thank you.
1: There she goes. All right. I'm going to give you 30 seconds. Answer as many of these questions as you can. Say pass if you get stumped on a question and move on to something easier. On your marks, get set, go. Name an office supply store.
10: Office Depot.
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10: Elf.
1: Name a store that sells recreational equipment.
10: Home Depot.
1: What planet is also a brand of car?
10: Venus.
1: Who sings a song about love?
10: Elvis.
1: Name an ingredient of a souffle.
10: Egg.
1: All right, there you go. You got four today. I'm actually office supply store, Office Depot. Very good. What sitcom featured a family of aliens? It's Third Rock from the Sun. Alf had an alien, but it was a people of from Earth. But, you know, good old-timey references. Nice. I like it. So we don't give you that one. A store that sells recreational equipment. You know, they do sell cushions and outdoor seating, but it's not really recreational equipment. I mean, I'll give you that one. But, boy, I was thinking more like REI or Cabela's or places that sell tents and things like that. But I'll give you that one because they do sell patio furniture. It's pretty recreational. All right. A planet is a brand of car. The Venus. I have not driven a Venus, but Saturn is what I was looking for. Oh, yes. Volkswagen Venus. Not often seen on the road. Elvis does sing a song. Who sings a song about love? Everybody does, it seems like, right? So that's a pretty easy give me one. And yes, an egg is an ingredient of a souffle. So we'll give you 1, 2, 3, 4 today. I'll give you 4. Let's wave Adina back in. The longer it takes to get her back in, the more nervous she gets. So we'll bring her back in. All right, Adina. Out of 6, she got 4.
9: Okay, that's right. More...
1: Hard to know, right?
9: Okay, yeah.
1: All right, this will be fun. 30 seconds on the clock. Sonia, listen in. You've got to get 5 to win. Say pass if you get stumped. On your marks, get set, go. Name an office supply store.
9: Staples.
1: What sitcom featured a family of aliens?
9: Pass.
1: Name a store that sells recreational equipment.
9: Big Five?
1: What planet is also a brand of car?
9: Pass. Saturn.
1: Who sings a song about love?
9: Whitney Houston.
1: Name an ingredient. Oh, time's up.
11: Ooh.
1: Well, today you got...
9: Well, how many?
1: Four.
9: Wow.
11: Tied up.
1: Yes.
9: Okay.
1: Wow.
9: Woo!
1: You barely pulled that one out. I really tried to give this one away to you guys. By the way, Off Supply Store, Staples, Office yes. Depot, both good.
11: Yeah.
1: Sitcom features a family of aliens, Third Rock from the Sun.
11: Yeah.
1: Name a store that sells recreational equipment. There is a store that goes by the name Recreational Equipment Incorporated. Have you ever heard of them? REI? tried to give it to you guys. But
11: that was a softball right
1: yeah,
11: there.
1: Right
11: man.
1: There. Yes. REI would have been one. Yeah. I'll give you Big Five. That's a California sporting goods store, so that's good.
9: Yeah.
1: We'll give you that. Brand of car, Saturn, 100%.
11: Yeah.
1: Who doesn't sing a song about love? Just
9: I
1: say
9: know,
1: anybody.
9: Yeah.
11: Anybody, yeah.
1: Yes. Lil Wayne.
11: Yeah.
1: Like anybody.
11: Yeah.
1: Right? Slipknot. Yeah. Like pretty much everyone sings about love.
9: True.
1: An ingredient of souffle would be eggs. So you both got four today. All right.
9: Okay. I'm
1: so,
9: ready for the tiebreaker.
1: Here's the tiebreaker. Sonia, Adina, I'm going to ask you a question. Yell out your name the second you know the answer.
9: Okay.
1: Don't yell out the answer. Yell out your name. First person to yell out your name, I'll call on you. Once I call on you, you have 5 seconds to answer. Get it right, you win. Get it wrong, your opponent wins. Are you both ready?
9: Bring it on.
10: Okay.
1: All right, here we go. Sonia's on a little bit of a delay, so you have to say 1001 before you yell out your name. Okay. Here we go. What does 3M make? What do they manufacture? Sonia.
10: Tape.
1: Very good.
9: They make what?
1: Tape.
11: Yeah. That's correct.
1: Post-it notes. Post-it notes.
9: Is this like a secret company everyone knows about?
11: No, dude, they're everywhere. What are you talking about?
1: 3M.
9: I've never heard of that. I've heard of Scotch. That's about it. Like Scotch tape.
11: Scotch also uses 3M, I think.
9: What is 3M?
1: The manufacturer of Scotch tape.
9: Why does everyone know this company?
11: They create a lot of adhesive things. Yes.
9: What?
11: Adhesive products.
1: When you open post-it notes, 3M. Yeah.
9: Never heard of it. Oh, no.
1: Really?
11: You've seen it. I promise you've seen it.
1: There's something else they made. M95 masks.
11: That's right.
1: Yes.
9: Oh.
1: So 3M. She's still on 2M. That's the problem. Because she'll get there. Don't worry about it.
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13: 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Turn up the bass.
14: Heavy to National City on the 805 northbound at Bonita. Got a problem there in the right lane. It's heavy from H Street. Carlsbad, the 5 South at La Costa. Two-car accident off to the right. 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
1: Tim McGraw is currently on a tour. It's called the Pawn Shop Guitar Tour.
2: Okay.
1: So, okay, cool. He's going around doing his thing, and he decided he's going to start a brand new tradition. And I like the direction he's going in. However, I don't know if I want something old. Here's what he started.
3: Story behind my pawn shop guitar. In every city that we play in, we decided to go to a pawn shop and get a guitar. And we're going to start some kid out tonight on their journey with their pawn shop guitar.
2: That's awesome.
4: That's pretty cool. And the kid's like, any old Xboxes there while you're at it?
2: Yeah. Some games maybe? I don't know.
4: And here's one of my CDs from 1998. Like, how would I play this?
2: Yeah,
4: well, I got you something else. You're just getting rid of your junk.
2: Right.
4: Jeez.
2: Want some zip ties?
4: Here's a lamp and here's an old tennis racket.
1: Oh my gosh,
2: dude.
4: Start your journey to tennis, too. Oh, thanks. Sending out junk everywhere. Right.
1: 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I'm Adina, and that's your 60 Seconds of Dirt on C90.
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4: Amanda, how are you today?
6: Sorry, Amanda, I didn't pick up the phone line, so it makes it hard for you to answer. Why can't I hear her? I'm like, oh, you got to pick up the phone line.
7: Hey, Morton.
6: Hey.
7: Good morning.
6: Good morning. I've got some really fun questions. You're going to love these. Adina will, too. And it's really, this is a really fun Beat the Bosnian. So, you know what? If you're paying attention today, your chances are really good. I'll say that.
1: Ooh, okay.
6: If you're paying close attention, your chances are really good to win. Are you paying close attention, Amanda?
7: I think so. I want to say yes.
6: All right. We're about to find out. Adina's going to leave the room.
1: Good luck.
6: There she goes.
7: Thank you. You too.
6: So she'll be out of the room. I'm going to ask you 10 questions. You'll have 30 seconds to answer as many as possible. And remember, if you don't know the answer, say pass if you get stumped, because that's always a good strategy. It helps. Okay?
7: Okay, perfect.
6: All right. There's a little bit of a delay on the phone, so I'm going to start the timer after our first question. Good luck to you. On your marks, get set, go. What country is known for its rum?
7: Russia.
6: What Friday night ABC News show is hosted by Elizabeth Vargas?
7: Pass.
6: Name an ingredient of a lasagna.
7: Ricotta cheese.
6: Complete the phrase. Hindsight is always...
7: Pass.
6: Name a Michael Jackson song.
7: Beat it.
6: What year was Joe Biden elected president?
7: Pass.
6: All right. Time's up. You got two today.
7: Ooh.
6: Now listen, I'm going to let everybody in on a little inside joke today, okay? You ready to have some fun with me? Now, I can tell you now, Amanda, that you're done. What country is known for its rum? It's Puerto Rico. Vodka is the Russian drink you were thinking of.
7: Vodka.
6: Yes. What Friday night ABC news show is hosted by Elizabeth Vargas? It's called 2020. And it's been on for years. Barbara Walters used to host it a long time ago. An ingredient of lasagna, you got that right. Complete the phrase. Hindsight is always 2020. Can you name a Michael Jackson song? You said Beat It. Beat It is correct. What year was Joe Biden elected president? He was elected president 2020. The next question on my list is, what number is considered perfect vision? Do you know?
7: 2020.
6: Very good. So if you're paying attention today, many of the questions, in fact, four of the 10 are answered 2020. And we'll see.
7: 2020,
6: We'll see if Adina catches on. So hold on. We'll have her come back in. So you got two out of five. So it's okay, score. We'll see how she got two out of five.
1: Okay.
6: All right.
1: Well,
6: so
1: that makes me a little nervous.
6: Listen in, Amanda. If you're paying attention, you can win today, Adina. Good luck to you. Okay. 30 seconds on the clock. Say pass if you get stumped. On your marks, get set, go. What country is known for its rum?
1: Pass.
6: And what Friday night ABC news show is hosted by Elizabeth Vargas?
1: Pass.
6: Name an ingredient of lasagna.
1: Noodles.
6: Complete the phrase, hindsight is always...
1: 2020.
6: Name a Michael Jackson song.
1: Beat It.
6: What year was Joe Biden elected president?
1: 2018.
6: What number is considered perfect vision?
1: 2020.
6: All right, you got it after the buzzer, unfortunately.
1: Oh, come on.
6: So what country is known for its rum?
1: I have no idea.
6: Puerto Rico.
1: Oh.
6: Puerto Rican rum is considered the best, right, D-Rock?
2: Yep, Bacardi.
6: Yep. What Friday night ABC news show is hosted by Elizabeth Vargas? Do you have any guess?
1: I don't even know who Elizabeth Vargas is.
6: Okay. Barbara Walters used to host this show back in the day. Do you have any guess?
1: Dateline.
6: 2020.
1: Oh, 2020. Oh.
6: Yes. Name an ingredient of lasagna. You said noodles. Complete the phrase, hindsight is always 2020. You got that right. Very good. Name a Michael Jackson song. Beat It. You got that right.
1: Okay. Yeah.
6: What year was Joe Biden elected president? Any guess?
1: I said 2018, but I was trying to...
2: What's your gut telling you?
6: What's your gut telling you what year it is?
1: Well, it's 2025. But before that, he was... Oh, was it 2020? Mm-hmm. 2024? 2021?
6: Mm. Yes. Mm. And what number is considered perfect vision?
1: 20... Oh, my God!
2: What show is Barbara Walters on?
1: Oh, wow! Well, you tricked us!
6: I didn't. I said if you're paying attention, it'll be very obvious.
2: I was like, she doesn't get the pattern?
1: Oh, no,
6: she's not going to catch it. She's like, nobody knows perfect vision, so that's not a real question.
2: Right.
1: Oh,
6: Amanda,
1: that's so good.
6: Adina did beat you today.
1: I did?
6: Yeah, you got three. Lasagna, hindsight, and a Michael Jackson song.
1: Yes!
2: Okay, buy one. Relax.
1: Wow. Yeah. Sorry.
6: But you could have had like seven if you were just paying attention.
2: Right.
6: Yes, but we have a very nice party gift for you, Amanda, so don't worry about that. We'll take good care of you. In the meantime, it's just another strange edition of Not 2020.
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Happy Wednesday. Happy Comic-Con Eve. What's up, it's Pandar stepping in. Starting off your afternoon right here on Z90. Let's get it.

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10: Today, we play a game where you take on Adina in basic trivia. Amanda, how are you today? Sorry, Amanda, I didn't pick up the phone line, so it makes it hard for you to answer. Why can't I hear her? I'm like, oh, you got to pick up the phone
11: line. Hey, Martin.
10: Hey.
11: Good morning.
10: Good morning. I've got some really fun questions. You're going to love these. Adina will, too. And it's really, this is a really fun Beat the Bosnian. So, you know what? If you're paying attention today, your chances are really good. I'll say that.
12: Ooh, okay.
10: If you're paying close attention, your chances are really good to win. Are you paying close attention, Amanda?
11: I think so. I want to say yes.
10: All right. We're about to find out. Adina's going to leave the room.
12: Good luck.
10: There she goes.
11: Thank you. You too.
10: So she'll be out of the room. I'm going to ask you 10 questions. You'll have 30 seconds to answer as many as possible. And remember, if you don't know the answer, say pass if you get stumped, because that's always a good strategy. It helps. Okay?
11: Okay, perfect.
10: All right. There's a little bit of a delay on the phone, so I'm going to start.

0: start the timer after our first question. Good luck to you. On your marks, get set, go. What country is known for its rum?
1: Russia.
0: What Friday night ABC News show is hosted by Elizabeth Vargas?
1: Pass.
0: Name an ingredient of a lasagna.
1: Ricotta cheese.
0: Complete the phrase. Hindsight is always...
1: Pass.
0: Name a Michael Jackson song.
1: Beat It.
0: What year was Joe Biden elected president?
1: Pass.
0: All right. Time's up. You got two today. now listen, I'm going to let everybody in on a little inside joke today, okay? You ready to have some fun with me? Now, I can tell you now, Amanda, that you're done. What country is known for its rum? It's Puerto Rico. Vodka is the Russian drink you were thinking of.
1: Vodka.
0: Yes. What Friday night ABC news show is hosted by Elizabeth Vargas? It's called 2020. And it's been on for years. Barbara Walters used to host it a long time ago. An ingredient of lasagna, you got that right. Complete the phrase. Hindsight is always 2020. Can you name a Michael Jackson song? You said Beat It. Beat It is correct. What year was Joe Biden elected president? He was elected president 2020. The next question on my list is, what number is considered perfect vision? Do you know?
1: 2020.
0: Very good. So if you're paying attention today, many of the questions, in fact, four of the 10 are answered 2020. And we'll see.
1: 2020,
0: if,
1: yeah.
0: We'll see if Adina catches on. So hold on. We'll have her come back in. So you got two. Two out of five. So it's okay, score. We'll see how she got two out of five.
2: Okay.
0: All right.
2: Well,
0: so
2: that makes me a little nervous.
0: Listen in, Amanda. If you're paying attention, you can win today, Adina. Good luck to you. Okay. 30 seconds on the clock. Say pass if you get stumped. On your marks, get set, go. What country is known for its rum?
2: Pass.
0: And what Friday night ABC news show is hosted by Elizabeth Vargas?
2: Pass.
0: Name an ingredient of lasagna.
2: Noodles.
0: Complete the phrase. Hindsight is always...
2: 2020.
0: Name a Michael Jackson song.
2: Beat It.
0: What year was Joe Biden elected president?
2: 2018.
0: What number is considered perfect vision?
2: 2020.
0: All right, you got it after the buzzer, unfortunately.
2: Oh, come on.
0: So what country is known for its rum?
2: I have no idea.
0: Puerto Rico.
2: Oh.
0: Puerto Rican rum is considered the best, right, D-Rock?
3: Yep, Bacardi.
0: Yep. What Friday night ABC news show is hosted by Elizabeth Vargas? Do you have any guess?
2: I don't even know who Elizabeth Vargas is.
0: Okay. Barbara Walters used to host this show back in the day. Do you have any guess?
2: Dateline.
0: 2020.
2: Oh, 2020.
0: 2020.
2: Oh.
0: Yes. Name an ingredient of lasagna. You said noodles. Complete the phrase. Hindsight is always 2020. You got that right. Very good. Name a Michael Jackson song. Beat It. You got that right.
2: Okay.
0: Yeah. What year was Joe Biden elected president? Any guess?
2: I said 2018, but I was trying to...
3: What's your gut telling you?
0: What's your gut telling you? What year it is?
2: Well, it's 2025. But before that, he was... Oh, was it 2020? Mm-hmm. 2024? Mm. 2021?
0: Yes. Mm. And what number is considered perfect vision?
2: 20... Oh, my God!
3: What show is Barbara Walters on?
2: Oh, wow! Well, you tricked us!
0: I didn't. I said if you're paying attention, it'll be very obvious.
3: I was like, she doesn't get the pattern?
2: Oh, my God.
0: She's not going to catch her. She's like, nobody knows perfect vision, so that's not a real question.
3: Right.
2: Oh,
0: Amanda,
2: that's so good.
0: Adina did beat you today.
2: I did?
0: Yeah, you got three. Lasagna, hindsight, and a Michael Jackson
2: yes!
0: song.
3: Okay, buy one. Relax.
2: Wow. Yeah. Sorry.
0: But you could have had like seven if you were just paying attention.
3: Right.
0: Yes, but we have a very nice party gift for you, Amanda, so don't worry about that. We'll take good care of you. In the meantime, it's just another strange edition of Not 2020.
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Z90, my name is Pandar, and did you know you can charge your phone with pee? 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

Z90 welcomes you to Comic-Con, a place where you might just run into Darth Vader in the restroom, punching a deuce next to Hall H. Ow! I'm getting overwhelmed by the dark side of the Force! Oh,

give the satisfaction asking how you're doing now. How's the castle built off people you pretend to care about? Just what you wanted. Look at you, cool guy, you got it. I see the parties and diamonds sometimes when I close my eyes. 6 months of torture you sold to some forbidden paradise. I loved you truly.

So Viagra can make cut flowers stand up straight, nice and hard, for up to a week. Now, if other stuff makes Viagra hard for up to a week, go to the hospital, Bubba. Go to the hospital ASAP. It's looking out for you right here on the home of A. Morton and today's hit music all day, Z90.

Otay Ranch. It's been a while since I've been to the Cheesecake Factory in Otay Ranch. Why am I sharing that on Z90? I don't know. I'm sorry.

0: Thank you. This is Hey Morton, and here's Adina with 60 Seconds of Dirt.
1: Tim McGraw is currently on a tour. It's called the Pawn Shop Guitar Tour. Okay, cool. He's going around doing his thing, and he decided he's going to start a brand new tradition. And I like the direction he's going in. However, I don't know if I want something old. Here's what he started.
2: Story behind my pawn shop guitar. In every city that we play in, we decided to go to a pawn shop and get a guitar. And we're going to start some kid out tonight on their journey with their pawn shop guitar.
3: That's awesome.
4: That's pretty cool. And the kid's like, any old Xboxes there while you're at it?
3: Yeah. Some games, maybe? I don't know.
4: And here's one of my CDs from 1998. How would I play this? Yeah, well, I got you something else. You're just getting rid of your junk.
3: Right.
4: Jeez.
3: Want some zip ties?
4: Here's a lamp, and here's an old tennis racket.
1: Oh my gosh, dude.
4: 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Oh, thanks. Handing out junk everywhere. Right.
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4: On Wednesday, what we like to do is play a game where you take Adina on in basic trivia. We call it... I am looking at 10 questions. They are just a real potpourri of questions, just different topics. And we're going to see how many of those questions you can correctly answer with Adina out of the room. Then we'll bring her in the room, ask her the same questions, and compare scores.
1: All right.
4: And how are you feeling today? Good with it? I know you've been under the weather the last couple weeks. So
1: now I'm with it.
4: Oh, you are?
1: Mm-hmm.
4: All right. So look out. Let's welcome Michael to the show. Michael, Adina is with it today, so you better look out.
9: Oh, no. Good morning,
4: Good morning, everyone. I think we got a live one, Adina.
1: Woo!
4: I don't know. I think this guy sounds smart. I think he's going to do well. All right, listen.
9: I don't know about smart, but I've had my coffee.
4: Yeah, all right, then. Here we go. Hey, Mike, we're glad to have you on. Adina's going to leave the room, and we'll ask you questions, and we'll give you all your answers after you're done and let you know what your score is, and we'll bring her back in. You ready, Adina?
1: I'm ready. Good luck.
4: Here we go. Remember,
9: good
4: Adina,
9: luck to you too.
4: When I wave you in, come right in.
1: Okay.
4: Sometimes I'm waving Adina in, and she's looking at me like, now? Is now good? Is now? Like, yes, that's the sign. All right, Michael, here we go. 30 seconds on the clock. Remember, one of the great strategies is to pass on the questions you don't immediately know and move on to the ones you do. Okay? Say pass if you get stumped. On your marks, get set, go. What pasta is shaped like an elbow?
9: Macaroni.
4: Name a famous inventor.
9: Obama.
4: What do you call a ball of dust and ice in space?
9: Pass.
4: LaGuardia, O'Hare, Reagan are names of what?
9: President.
4: What movie is about time travel?
9: Back to the Future.
4: Name a product Shaquille O'Neal endorses.
9: Big Chicken.
4: Oh, Big Chicken is right. Well, you got four today. 4 out of 6. Macaroni is shaped like an elbow. I'll give you Elon Musk, famous inventor. What do you call a ball of dust and ice in space? It's called a comet, like Halley's Comet. LaGuardia, O'Hare, and Reagan are names of airports. LaGuardia Airport, O'Hare in Chicago, Reagan International in Washington.
9: Dude.
4: Yep. What movie's about time travel? Back to the Future. Whoever told you to say that, whoever's helping you today, was right. That was good. I heard someone go, Back to the Future. Really good. And a product Shaquille.
9: That was my dad.
4: Oh, good job. What's his name?
9: His name is Brandon. On our way to dropping to school.
4: Oh, Brandon, you did great. You helped your dad. You got 4 out of 6. Let's wave Adina back in. Here she comes. She's excited to see. This will be a lot of fun. All right, Adina. Okay. Out of 6, he got 4 right.
1: It's
4: pretty good.
1: That is good.
4: Yep. So let's see how you do. His son Brandon helped him. So Michael, Brandon, sit tight. Let's see how Adina does. You'll need to get 5 to win. Good luck. Say pass if you get stumped. On your marks, get set, go. What pasta is shaped like an elbow?
1: Macaroni.
4: Name a famous inventor.
1: Elon Musk.
4: What do you call a ball of dust and ice in space?
1: Pass.
4: LaGuardia, O'Hare, and Reagan are names of what?
1: Airports.
4: What movie is about time travel?
1: When in Rome.
4: Name a product Shaquille O'Neal endorses.
1: A gold bond.
4: What detergent is named after the early morning?
1: Oh, I have no idea.
4: You got 4 today. So it's a tie game.
1: Okay, I'll take it. I'll take a tie.
4: All right.
1: Yeah.
4: Michael, what about you? You take a tie?
9: Sure.
4: You don't
9: like Adina a lot.
4: All right. Pasta, yes. Macaroni is good. Elon Musk would have also taken Edison, Ben Franklin, the Wright brothers. What do you call a ball of dust and ice in space? That's a comet, like Halley's Comet. LaGuardia, O'Hare, and Reagan are names of airports. What movie's about time travel? You said when in Rome? I have no idea what that is.
1: You don't want to. It's with Kristen Bell. It has nothing to do with time.
4: Okay. Back to the Future would be the number one answer. Bill and Ted's Big Adventure, and then Looper, another one.
1: Oh, yeah. Yes. I do now. See, now when you say it.
4: Is it called One Night in Paris? Is that the one that Owen Wilson goes back and meets all a bunch of famous people?
1: Don't worry about it.
4: Yeah, we're moving on. Name a product Shaquille O'Neal endorses. I think he does endorse Gold Bond. That's right. I was thinking Icy Hot, but very good. Gold Bond. Boy, he does a lot. He does Pepsi, Papa John's, Buick, General Insurance.
1: Oh, wow.
4: Yeah. Yeah, that's right. And then what detergent is named after the early morning? Do you know it?
1: No.
4: What do you say, Michael?
9: I'm lost on that one.
4: Dawn.
9: My wife does my laundry.
4: That's not helping your cause.
3: Not at all, bro.
4: But good for you. All right, here we go. Okay. I'm going to give you both a question.
3: He's like, did I say that out loud?
4: He's like, uh-oh. Here's your question. You'll have to yell out your name the second you think you know the answer. So yell out your name. First person to yell out their name, I'll call on you. You'll have 5 seconds to answer. Get it right, you win. Get it wrong, your opponent wins. Here we go. Spell coupon.
1: Adina.
9: Michael.
4: Adina.
1: C-O-U-P-O-N.
4: Very good.
9: Great job. I didn't know how to spell that one anyway.
4: You would if you're doing your laundry, because you'd have to save on detergent.
3: His wife does all the couponing.
4: Yeah. Mike does the shopping. It's a good life he's got going. Michael, tell Brandon that we have a parting gift for you guys. Nobody leaves empty-handed. And for once, Adina wins on the good game.
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So 1 in 9 Americans think HTML is an STD. Oh, and jousting is the official sport of Maryland. Why did you need to know that on Z90 specifically? No clue, but I hope your life will be better for it.

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That's your thing. 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
1: Tim McGraw is currently on a tour. 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
2: Okay.
1: So, okay, cool. He's going around doing his thing, and he decided he's going to start a brand new tradition. And I like the direction he's going in. However, I don't know if I want something old. Here's what he started.
3: The story behind my pawn shop guitar, in every city that we play in, we decided to go to a pawn shop and get a guitar. And we're going to start some kid out tonight on their journey with their pawn shop guitar.
2: That's awesome.
4: That's pretty cool. And the kid's like, any old Xboxes there while you're at it?
2: Yeah. Some games maybe? I don't know.
4: I don't know. And here's one of my CDs from 1998. How would I play this?
2: Yeah,
4: well, I got you something else. You're just getting rid of your junk.
2: Right.
4: Jeez.
2: Want some zip ties?
4: Here's a lamp, and here's an old tennis racket.
1: Oh my gosh,
2: dude.
4: Start your journey to tennis, too. Yeah. Oh, thanks. Handing out junk everywhere. Right.
1: 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I'm Adina, and that's your 60 Seconds of Dirt on C90.
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2: On Wednesdays, we play a game where all you have to do is take on Adina in basic trivia. We call it... Sonia wants to beat the Bosnian today, so let's welcome Sonia to the show. How are you today, Sonia?
3: I'm good, thank you. Good morning.
2: Good morning. Have you played this before and thought today's the day I'm going to go for it?
3: Yes, hopefully my mind is straight today.
2: Yeah, what would make it go sideways?
3: Not having my cup of coffee.
2: Oh, dear.
4: That'll do it.
2: Have you had it yet or no?
3: Nope.
2: Well, you know what?
5: Sideways we go.
2: She's saying there's a chance.
4: Yeah.
2: All right, well, listen, today's questions, I'll tell you, they're not crazy hard. They're just, you got to think for a second. I know each of you will get some of them right. Ooh. So that's good news. How many will they get right? Well, we'll find out next as we get ready to play Beat the Bosnian. Adina, any final words?
5: Good luck.
2: All right. There you go.
3: Thank you.
2: Adina. She's going to head into D-Rock Studio, and we'll make sure that she can't hear these questions when we ask them to you. 30 seconds on the clock. Remember to say pass if you get stumped, okay?
3: Okay.
2: On your marks, get set, go. What is the name of the numbering system at the library?
3: Duodecimal.
2: Name a type of hard candy.
3: Peppermint.
2: What is the black dot on your eye called?
3: The iris.

0: Name a skin disease.
1: Melanoma.
0: What country did the Titanic set sail from?
1: Europe.
0: What Oscar-nominated thriller starred Jodie Foster?
1: Pass.
0: All right, time's up. You got three right today. I know it seemed like more, right? But no. You were out of six, you got three right. Dewey Decimal is correct.
1: Holy.
0: Type of hard candy. I'll give you peppermint candy, 100%. Jolly Ranchers is another good one. What is a black dot on your eye called? Is your pupil. The iris is the colored part around it. Name is skin disease. I'll give you melanoma because it is. It's skin cancer. Also psoriasis, eczema, dandruff, shingles. All those would have qualified. What country did the Titanic set sail from? You said Europe. It did set sail from Europe, but actually England is the country. Europe is the continent. And when you hear it back, you're like, oh my gosh. And what Oscar-nominated thriller starred Jodie Foster? Do you know? Nope.
1: No.
0: It's Silence of the Lambs.
1: Oh my goodness.
0: Yes. So we're going to send you a case of fava beans to go with your liver tonight. All right, let's bring Adina back in. You're like, man, I played Beat the Bosnian. All I got are all these fava beans. All right. All right, Adina, out of six, she got three right.
2: Fair. Okay.
0: All right. Yes, it was fair. I was here for it. You're saying a fair performance?
2: Yeah, that's good.
0: All right. Know? Now listen in, Sonia. Let's see how Adina does. 30 seconds on the clock, and good luck to you. Okay. Say pass if you get stumped. What?
2: I'm just nervous now. Right. Like, wait, it just hit me.
0: I love that you're still nervous. All right, here we go. 30 seconds on the clock. Say pass if you get stumped. Any marks? Get set. Go. What is the name of the numbering system at the library?
2: Oh, numerical.
0: Name a type of hard candy.
2: Jolly Rancher.
0: What is the black dot on your eye called?
2: On my eye? Oh, a pupil.
0: Name a skin disease.
2: Psoriasis.
0: What country did the Titanic set sail from?
2: The United Kingdom?
0: What Oscar?
2: Wait, where was it coming from? Hold
0: on, England, but do we say United Kingdom? Isn't that a bunch of countries? That's not exactly a country,
3: yeah,
0: right?
3: Yeah, it's not necessarily a country.
0: Yeah.
2: It's literally a whole, well, it's a country.
0: It's Ireland and Scotland and it's the United Kingdom.
2: Still, you know. Well, what country did it start?
0: England. So, I'm going to say
3: yeah,
0: it's entirely
3: general. All yeah.
2: right, fine.
0: She said Europe, so at least you're a little more specific. Yeah.
3: Both you guys went big.
0: All right.
3: Like, we're thinking bigger picture here.
0: I think, Earth. You're right. It was Earth. Yeah, you got it. Good job. Wasn't the moon. All right. I'm going to give you a question. It's a tie game.
2: Oh, okay.
0: All right. So 3-3 today. I'm not giving you United Kingdom because that's not the country. Okay. All right. So here we go. You have to answer by yelling out your name. First person to yell out their name, I'll call on you. When I do call on you, you have 5 seconds to answer. Get it right, you win. Get it wrong, your opponent wins. And here we go. Name the main ingredient of risotto.
2: Wait, what's risotto? Hold on. I have to like unlock a part of my brain to figure this out.
1: Can we pass?
2: Yeah. Can we get a different one?
0: No, you both lose.
3: Yeah.
0: You both have to lose today.
2: This is a sudden death double.
3: It's a lose-lose.
0: Yes.
2: What is that? What is
1: it? Yeah, pasta.
0: Dewey
1: pasta.
0: Decimal. Dewey Decimal was the name of the numbering system at the library, by the way.
3: Yeah.
0: Yes.
1: How do I know that, but I don't know?
0: You know, I'm going to let risotto? Both of you order risotto, and then, right, tell you what, the first person to call in says the main ingredient of risotto is going to win. Should I do that, or give you guys a different question?
2: Oh, please give us a chance.
0: The answer is rice. The main ingredient of risotto is rice.
1: Wow.
0: Yes.
2: Oh.
0: So.
1: Wow.
0: No. You know, it's funny. I can tell.
3: This is so
0: just
3: revealing.
0: Waiting for you to think deeper wasn't going to help.
3: It is so revealing.
0: It's going to go nowhere. All right, let's give you an easier one. You ready?
3: So
0: here you
3: revealing.
0: Go. Here is your question.
2: Oh, God.
0: Race to the bottom today. Here we go. What is the highest court in the United States?
2: Adina.
1: Oh, yeah.
2: Supreme Court.
0: There you go. Supreme Court.
2: Okay. How do I know that?
0: Because you always order the taco supreme.
3: Yeah.
0: It's on your mind. Same as me.
2: Oh, gosh.
0: Well, Sonia, you know what? We've got a nice parting gift for you today, so you won't go away empty-handed. But I don't know if anyone won today, quite honestly.

0: It's Z90, my name is Pandor, and here are things you might have not known you should replace regularly. And heads up, it's okay if you didn't. We're learning together right here, right now. Your toothbrush. You gotta replace it every 3 months. The bristles get damaged and bacteria builds up, so it cleans your teeth less effectively. See, I didn't know that. My wife, bless her heart, takes care of that. I love you, babe. 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We learn in here, including myself.
1: Wow!

It's Z90. My name is Pandor. And here are things you might have not known you should replace regularly. And heads up, it's okay if you didn't. We're learning together right here, right now. Pillow. I don't think a lot of us know this, but every year, you need to get a new pillow because over time, they collect dirt, dead skin, and dust mites. No matter how clean you are, you can get these things. Like I said, we learning together.

Mira Mesa. I love the 85 degrees in Mira Mesa. Shout out to that 85 in Mira Mesa from Ipandor and Z90. But I'm also curious about the Sun Mary Bakery in Mira Mesa across the street. I'm worried, though, if I go try the Sun Mary, I'm cheating on the 85 degrees bakery in Mira Mesa. Stuff like this that keeps me up at night, okay? Okay.

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2: Tim McGraw is currently on a tour. It's called the Pawn Shop Guitar Tour.
3: Okay.
2: So, okay, cool. He's going around doing his thing, and he decided he's going to start a brand new tradition. And I like the direction he's going in. However, I don't know if I want something old. Here's what he started.
4: The story behind my pawn shop guitar, in every city that we play in, we decided to go to a pawn shop and get a guitar. And we're going to start some kid out tonight on their journey with their pawn shop guitar.
3: That's awesome.
5: That's pretty cool. And the kid's like, any old Xboxes there while you're at it?
3: Yeah. Some games, maybe? I don't know.
5: I don't know. And here's one of my CDs from 1998. How would I play this? Yeah, well, I got you something else. You're just getting rid of your junk.
3: Right.
5: Jeez.
3: Want some zip ties?
5: Here's a lamp, and here's an old tennis racket.
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3: dude.
5: 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Oh, thanks. Handing out junk everywhere. Right.
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5: On Wednesdays, it's time to play a game. Let's do it. Could you beat the Bosnians? Sonia's on the phone, and she's going to see if she can beat the Bosnian today. How are you, Sonia?
10: Good morning. I'm good. How about you?
5: Hey, excited to have you on. Now, Adina has had a pretty good track record lately.
2: Mm-hmm.
5: It's been, I think, more than 50-50. I think you've been winning more than 50-50.
2: I think so, too.
5: Yes. So today might be the day that you beat Adina and put her back in the losers category.
3: Ooh.
5: We'll see what happens. We're going to give you 30 seconds to answer trivia questions while she's out of the room. When you're done, I'll give you the correct answers on the ones you got wrong, give you your score. We'll bring her back in, ask her the same questions, and compare scores. And that's where it gets interesting. So let's do it.
2: Good luck, Sonia.
10: Thank you.
5: Right, there she goes. Gently puts down the headphones and door shut. All right, 30 seconds on the clock. Now, Sonia, remember to say pass if you get stumped. There's no point spending time on questions that you don't know the answer. Just get to the ones you do, okay?
10: Okay.
5: All right, there's a little bit of a delay, so I'm going to start the timer right after the first question. Here we go. On your marks, get set, go. Who started Apple Computers with Steve Jobs?
10: Pass.
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10: Payday.
5: What movie has the quote, "You're gonna need a bigger boat"?
10: Pass.
5: Besides a camel, what animal is known for its hump?
10: Toad.
5: Where would you order the tour of Italy?
10: Olive Garden.
5: Name a store that sells fishing gear.
10: REI.
5: Where is the car company Audi from?
10: New Zealand.
5: All right. Apple Computers,
10: horrible.
5: You passed on that. No, actually, not as bad as you think. So out of seven, actually, you know, you answered a lot of questions. Usually we get to about five. So out of seven questions, you got one, two, three right. So the person that started Apple.
10: That's less than half.
5: It's not. You're right. This actually wasn't that good. I'm going to be honest. Now, hold on. Let's go over your correct answers, and you can feel good about that. The person who started Apple Computers with Steve Jobs was Steve Wozniak. Candy bar without chocolate. Gosh. Payday. You got that one right away. That's really good. Movie quote. You're going to need a bigger boat. Do you know what that is? Jaws.
0: No.
5: Jaws. He sees the shark for the first time. Now you know, right? What camel is? What animal is known for its hump besides a camel? Not a toad, but a humpback whale. Humpback whale's the answer.
0: Oh, my gosh.
5: You got Tour of Italy right? Correct. You got REI right? They sell fishing gear. And the car company Audi is actually from Germany. So
0: Germany.
5: Yes. But if you want to buy an Audi in New Zealand, they probably sell them there, too. It's just not from there. So we won't stop you. All right. So let's go over this again. You got Payday right. You got Tour of Italy right. And fishing gear. So 3 out of 7. Let's bring Adina in. The longer we take, by the way, the more nervous she gets. So.
0: Okay.
5: Yeah.
0: Yes.
5: All right, Adina.
3: Deer in the headlights right now.
5: Out of 7, she answered 7. She got 3 right.
2: Ooh, okay.
5: All right, 30 seconds on the clock. Listen in, Sonia. Let's see how Adina does. Say pass if you get stumped. On your marks, get set, go. Who started Apple Computers with Steve Jobs?
2: Tim Cook.
5: Name a candy bar without chocolate.
2: Payday.
5: What movie has the quote, "You're gonna need a bigger boat"?
2: Jaws.
5: Besides a camel, what animal is known for its hump?
2: A rhino.
5: Where would you order the Tour of Italy?
2: Oh, Olive Garden.
5: Name a store that sells fishing. All right.
2: Oh, ask me. I feel confident.
5: The
2: come
5: buzzer
2: on.
5: Sounded. Sells fishing gear.
2: The Men's Sports Goodman Warehouse.
3: Sure, is, of course.
2: I don't know that one.
5: You know what would have been a good answer? Walmart.
2: Yeah. Oh, yeah.
5: There's one.
3: Cabela's, Gas,
2: oh,
3: Bass,
2: that's
3: Pro.
2: Right.
5: Bass Pro Shops, Cabela's,
2: that's
5: Walmart,
2: the one I was thinking of.
5: Target.
2: Yeah, oh, all of them.
5: Yeah, there you go. Why not just throw a store out there, right? And occasionally, probably, TJ Maxx, because they'll sell anything.
3: Occasionally.
2: Yeah.
3: You never know. You might see a fishing
5: poles.
3: Reel.
5: Wow, all right.
3: You might see a reel there.
5: Right?
3: Yeah.
5: So listen, it's 3-3.
2: Oh, really? I thought it did so much better.
5: Steve Jobs started Apple Computers with Steve Wozniak.
2: Oh, yeah.
5: All right. Name a candy bar without chocolate. Payday, you got that. Jaws, you got that right. A camel, that besides a camel, humpback whale.
2: Oh.
3: It's got a hump.
5: For its humpback whale. and then Tour of Italy is Olive Garden. So you got Payday, okay. Jaws, and Olive Garden.
2: Okay.
5: It's a
2: I'm
5: tie
2: ready
5: game.
2: For a tie. Let's go.
5: All right. Are you both ready?
0: Yes. Ready.
5: All right. I'm going to ask a question. You have to yell out your name the second you think you know the answer. First person to yell out their name, I'll call on you. You have 5 seconds to answer. Get it right, you win. Get it wrong, your opponent wins. Here's your question. Name a movie with Shaquille O'Neal.
0: Oh, my God.
2: Yeah. Adina.
5: Adina.
2: Zap. I don't know.
3: What?
5: You're right. No,
2: oh,
5: it's not Zap. What's you're right to laugh.
3: Wrong sound effect.
5: Yeah.
2: I have no idea.
0: Like a genie movie?
5: A genie movie. Do you remember the genie movie? Kazam.
3: Kazam.
2: Oh, okay.
5: He was in Kazam.
2: Yeah. That's close enough. No?
5: I think not. Steel. He was in a movie called Steel. He was in Scary Movie 4. He was in the Lego movie as a voice.
2: Oh.
5: And he's been in a ton of movies. Hubie Halloween. He was in that one.
3: Oh, wow.
5: Yeah, he's been quite a bit. So. Hey, you won. Don't listen, Sonia. Don't question it.
2: Yeah.
5: Well,
3: you're
5: ahead.
3: Good. Yeah.
5: Yes. You won. Walk away. Nothing to see here. Brought to you by the Sports Goodman Something Common 7th Outlet. Thank you.
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And heads up, it's okay if you didn't. We're learning together right here, right now. So this next one I feel like a lot of us know, we just don't really do, if we're being honest, your bed sheets. 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

Happy Comic-Con Eve. 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This is How We Do It on the home of Hey Morton. 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
9: Today, we play a game where you take on Adina in basic trivia. Amanda, how are you today? Sorry, Amanda, I didn't pick up the phone line, so it makes it hard for you to answer. Why can't I hear her? I'm like, oh.

0: got to pick up the phone.
1: Hey, Martin.
0: Hey.
1: Good morning.
0: Good morning. I've got some really fun questions. You're going to love these. Adina will, too. And it's really, this is a really fun Beat the Bosnian. So, you know what? If you're paying attention today, your chances are really good. I'll say that.
2: Okay.
0: Paying close attention, your chances are really good to win. Are you paying close attention, Amanda?
1: I think so. I want to say yes.
0: All right. We're about to find out. Adina's going to leave the room.
2: Good luck.
0: There she goes.
1: Thank you. You and too.
0: So she'll be out of the room. I'm going to ask you 10 questions. You'll have 30 seconds to answer as many as possible. And remember, if you don't know the answer, say pass if you get stumped, because that's always a good strategy. It helps. Okay?
1: Okay, perfect.
0: All right. There's a little bit of a delay on the phone, so I'm going to start the timer after our first question. Good luck to you. On your marks, get set, go. What country is known for its rum?
1: Russia.
0: What Friday night ABC news show is hosted by Elizabeth Vargas?
1: Pass.
0: Name an ingredient of lasagna.
1: Ricotta cheese.
0: Complete the phrase. Hindsight is always...
1: Pass.
0: Name a Michael Jackson song.
1: Beat it.
0: What year was Joe Biden elected president?
1: Pass.
0: All right. Time's up. You got two today. now, listen, I'm going to let everybody in on a little inside joke today, okay? You ready to have some fun with me? Now, I can tell you now, Amanda, that you're done. What country is known for its rum? It's Puerto Rico. Vodka is the Russian drink you were thinking of.
1: Vodka.
0: Yes. What Friday night ABC news show is hosted by Elizabeth Vargas? It's called 2020. And it's been on for years. Barbara Walters used to host it a long time ago. An ingredient of lasagna, you got that right. Complete the phrase. Hindsight is always 2020. Can you name a Michael Jackson song? You said Beat It. Beat It is correct. What year was Joe Biden elected president? He was elected president 2020. The next question on my list is, what number is considered perfect vision? Do you know?
1: 2020.
0: Very good. So if you're paying attention today, many of the questions, in fact, four of the 10 are answered 2020. And we'll see.
1: 2020, yeah.
0: We'll see if Adina catches on. So hold on. We'll have her come back in. So you got two out of five. So it's okay, score. We'll see how she got two out of five.
2: Okay.
0: All right.
2: Well,
0: so
2: that makes me a little nervous.
0: Listen in, Amanda. If you're paying attention, you can win today, Adina. Good luck to you. Okay. 30 seconds on the clock. Say pass if you get stumped. On your marks, get set, go. What country is known for its rum?
2: Pass.
0: And what Friday night ABC news show is hosted by Elizabeth Vargas?
2: Pass.
0: Name an ingredient of lasagna.
2: Noodles.
0: Complete the phrase. Hindsight is always...
2: 2020.
0: Name a Michael Jackson song.
2: Beat it.
0: What year was Joe Biden elected president?
2: 2018.
0: What number is considered perfect vision?
2: 2020.
0: All right, you got it after the buzzer, unfortunately.
2: Oh, come on.
0: So what country is known for its rum?
2: I have no idea.
0: Puerto Rico.
2: Oh.
0: Puerto Rican rum is considered the best, right, D-Rock?
3: Yep, Bacardi.
0: Yep. What Friday night ABC news show is hosted by Elizabeth Vargas? Do you have any guess?
2: I don't even know who Elizabeth Vargas is.
0: Okay. Barbara Walters used to host this show back in the day. Do you have any guess?
2: Dateline.
0: 2020.
2: 2020. Oh.
0: Yes. Name an ingredient of lasagna. You said noodles. Complete the phrase. Hindsight is always 2020. You got that right. Very good. Name a Michael Jackson song. Beat it. You got that right.
2: Okay.
0: Yeah. What year was Joe Biden elected president? Any guess?
2: I said 2018, but I was trying to...
0: What's your gut telling you what year it is?
2: Well, it's 2025. But before that, he was... Oh, was it 2020? Mm-hmm. 2024? 2021?
0: Yes. And what number is considered perfect vision?
2: 20... Oh, my God!
3: What show is Barbara Walters on?
2: Oh, wow! Well, you tricked us!
0: I didn't. I said if you're paying attention, it'll be very obvious.
3: I was like, she doesn't get the pattern?
2: Oh, my God.
0: I'm not going to catch her. She's like, nobody knows perfect vision, so that's not a real question.
3: Right.
2: Oh, Amanda, that's so good.
0: Adina did beat you today.
2: I did?
0: Yeah, you got three. Lasagna, Hindsight, and a Michael Jackson song.
3: Okay, buy one. Relax.
2: Wow. Yeah. Sorry.
0: But you could have had like seven if you were just paying attention.
3: Right.
0: Yes, but we have a very nice party gift for you, Amanda, so don't worry about that. We'll take good care of you. In the meantime, it's just another strange edition of Not 2020.
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0: give this question some thought. Truly, does pizza bring the worst out of people?
1: Yes, it does. Especially when you have a family and everyone's fighting for the last piece. Or having to pick toppings since everybody likes different toppings. So yes, it brings out the worst in people.
0: What do you have to say to the people that just want cheese on a pizza and demand that the family pizza be cheese?
1: No, break a quesadilla. That's not pizza.
0: You a real one. The person who prefers cheese pizza, I'm sorry to all my cheese pizza lovers, like, go get your own pizza. For the family pizza, that's not for you.
1: That's plain. No, we want meat lovers, we need jalapenos, we're in San Diego, I need toppings.
0: Thank you for giving this question some thought. The thought that it deserves. On Z90.

Here's some unsolicited advice from me, Pandora, on Z90. If someone is hotter than you, then technically you are cooler than them. Makes sense, right? That's what I tell myself.

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My name is Pandor, and shout out to Kearney Mesa. My favorite restaurant is in Kearney Mesa, Hino Tez, and it's in Kearney Mesa. I love you, Hino Tez. I hope you're hearing this. Hino Tez in Kearney Mesa.

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1: Tim McGraw is currently on a tour. It's called the Pawn Shop Guitar Tour.
2: Okay.
1: So, okay, cool. He's going around doing his thing, and he decided he's going to start a brand new tradition. And I like the direction he's going in. However, I don't know if I want something old. Here's what he started.
3: The story behind my pawn shop guitar, in every city that we play in, we decided to go to a pawn shop and get a guitar. And we're going to start some kid out tonight on their journey with their pawn shop guitar.
2: That's awesome.
4: That's pretty cool. And the kid's like, any old Xboxes there while you're at it?
2: Yeah. Some games, maybe? I don't know.
4: I don't know. And here's one of my CDs from 1998. How would I play this?
2: Yeah,
4: well, I got you something else. You're just getting rid of your junk.
2: Right.
4: Jeez.
2: Want some zip ties?
4: Here's a lamp, and here's an old tennis racket.
1: Oh my gosh,
2: dude.
4: Start your journey to tennis, too. Oh, thanks. Sending out junk everywhere. Right.
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4: Today, we play a game where you take on Adina in basic trivia. Amanda, how are you today? Sorry, Amanda, I didn't pick up the phone line, so it makes it hard for you to answer. Why can't I hear her? I'm like, oh, you got to pick up the phone line.
9: Hey, Morton.
4: Hey.
9: Good morning.
4: Good morning. I've got some really fun questions. You're going to love these. Adina will, too. And it's really, this is a really fun Beat the Bosnian. So, you know what? If you're paying attention today, your chances are really good. I'll say that.
1: Ooh, okay.
4: If you're paying close attention, your chances are really good to win. Are you paying close attention, Amanda?
9: I think so. I want to say yes.
4: All right. We're about to find out. Adina's going to leave the room.
1: Good luck.
4: There she goes.
9: Thank you. You too.
4: So she'll be out of the room. I'm going to ask you 10 questions. You'll have 30 seconds to answer as many as possible. And remember, if you don't know the answer, say pass if you get stumped, because that's always a good strategy. It helps. Okay?
9: Okay, perfect.
4: All right, there's a little bit of a delay on the phone, so I'm going to start the timer after our first question. Good luck to you. On your marks, get set, go. What country is known for its rum?
9: Russia.
4: What Friday night ABC News show is hosted by Elizabeth Vargas?
9: Pass.
4: Name an ingredient of a lasagna.
9: Ricotta cheese.
4: Complete the phrase. Hindsight is always...
9: Pass.
4: Name a Michael Jackson song.
9: Beat it.
4: What year was Joe Biden elected president?
9: Pass.
4: All right. Time's up. You got two today. Now, listen, I'm going to let everybody in on a little inside joke today, okay? You ready to have some fun with me? Now, I can tell you now, Amanda, that you're done. What country is known for its rum? It's Puerto Rico. Vodka is the Russian drink you were thinking of.
9: Vodka.
4: Yes. What Friday night ABC news show is hosted by Elizabeth Vargas? It's called 2020. And it's been on for years. Barbara Walters used to host it a long time ago. An ingredient of lasagna, you got that right. Complete the phrase. Hindsight is always 20/20. Can you name a Michael Jackson song? You said Beat It. Beat It is correct. What year was Joe Biden elected president? He was elected president 2020. The next question on my list is, what number is considered perfect vision? Do you know?
9: 2020.
4: Very good. So if you're paying attention today, many of the questions, in fact, four of the 10 are answered 2020. And we'll see.
9: 2020, yeah.
4: We'll see if Adina catches on. So hold on. We'll have her come back in. So you got two. Two out of five. So it's okay, score. We'll see how she got two out of five.
1: Okay.
4: All right.
1: Well,
4: so
1: that makes me a little nervous.
4: Listen in, Amanda. If you're paying attention, you can win today, Adina. Good luck to you. Okay. 30 seconds on the clock. Say pass if you get stumped. On your marks, get set, go. What country is known for its rum?
1: Pass.
4: And what Friday night ABC News show is hosted by Elizabeth Vargas?
1: Pass.
4: Name an ingredient of lasagna.
1: Noodles.
4: Complete the phrase. Hindsight is always
1: 2020.
4: Name a Michael Jackson song.
1: Beat It.
4: What year was Joe Biden elected president?
1: 2018.
4: What number is considered perfect vision?
1: 2020.
4: All right, you got it after the buzzer, unfortunately.
1: Oh, come on.
4: So what country is known for its rum?
1: I have no idea.
4: Puerto Rico.
1: Oh.
4: Puerto Rican rum is considered the best, right, D-Rock?
2: Yep. Bacardi.
4: Yep. What Friday night ABC news show is hosted by Elizabeth Vargas? Do you have any guess?
1: I don't even know who Elizabeth Vargas is.
4: Okay. Barbara Walters used to host this show back in the day. Do you have any guess?
1: Dateline.
4: 2020.
1: Oh, 2020.
4: 2020.
1: Oh.
4: Yes. Name an ingredient of lasagna. You said noodles. Complete the phrase. Hindsight is always 2020. You got that right. Very good. Name a Michael Jackson song. Beat It. You got that right.
1: Okay. Yeah.
4: What year was Joe Biden elected president? Any guess?
1: I said 2018, but I was trying to.
2: What's your gut telling you?
4: What's your gut telling you? What year it is?
1: Well, it's 2025. But before that, he was. Oh, was it 2020? Mm-hmm. 2024? 2021?
4: Yes. And what number is considered perfect vision?
1: 20. Oh my God!
2: What show is Barbara Walters on?
1: Oh wow! Well, you tricked us.
4: I didn't. I said if you're paying attention, it'll be very obvious.
2: I was like, she doesn't get the pattern.
1: Oh my God!
4: I'm not gonna catch her. She's like, nobody knows perfect vision, so that's a that's not a real question.
2: Right.
1: Oh,
4: Amanda,
1: that's so good.
4: Adina did beat you today.
1: I did.
4: Yeah, you got three. Lasagna, hindsight, and a Michael Jackson song.
2: Okay, buy one. Relax.
1: Wow. Yeah. Sorry.
4: But you could have had like seven if you were just paying attention.
2: Right.
4: Yes, but we have a very nice party gift for you, Amanda, so don't worry about that. We'll take good care of you. In the meantime, it's just another strange edition of Not 2020.
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4: Play a game where you just take Adina on in basic trivia. Today we play with Christina. Good morning, Christina.
5: Hey, good morning.
4: Well, you're about to play Beat the Bosnian. Have you ever played this before?
5: I have not.
4: All right. Now, the fact that
5: I
4: it took you a second. Okay, fair enough. Yeah. So you played along in your car. But
6: you had to think about it.
4: Never live on the air. I'll tell you, being quick on your feet helps you in this game. So you might want to focus that brain because Adina's about to leave the room. I'm going to give you 30 seconds. I'm going to ask you questions. You give me your answers. If you get stumped, say pass. Don't stick around on a question you don't know the answer because, well, that's going to just eat up time that's unnecessary. All right?
5: Sounds good.
4: All right, Adina.
0: Good luck.
4: We'll see you. There goes Adina. And
5: you
4: here
5: too.
4: We go. 30 seconds on the clock. Remember to say pass if you get stumped. Good luck. On your marks. Get set. Go. The bird that has a pouch under its beak is called?
5: Pass.
4: Name a sport that uses weapons.
5: Hockey.
4: Your sister's daughter is your?
5: Niece.
4: What color is an elephant?
5: Gray.
4: What company has a mermaid in its logo?
5: Starbucks.
4: Fort Knox is famous for storing what?
5: Weapons.
4: All right, time's up. You got 3 out of 6 today. The bird that has a pouch under its beak is called a pelican. Sport that uses weapons. Hockey, no. The sticks are not weapons. They're actually playing pieces. We're looking at archery or a javelin where you throw a spear or a biathlon, which has you use a gun. There's some other sports like that, but those would be weapons that are also used as sporting event items. Your sister, daughter is your niece, and elephant is gray. Mermaid is the Starbucks logo, and Fort Knox is famous for storing gold. And the old term would be like, not for all the gold in Fort Knox. And so a ton of U.S. gold is stored at Fort Knox. Let's bring Adina back in. She'll be confident that you got 3 out of 6 that she'll beat you. So watch this. Adina, out of 6, she was able to get 3 right.
7: Oh, okay.
4: So you having trouble with the headphones there?
7: I am. Okay.
4: Why not use both hands to put headphones on?
7: My left hand doesn't work today. It hurts.
4: Oh, it does?
7: Yeah.
4: Your left hand hurts?
7: So I was panicking all morning thinking, okay, for Beat the Bosnian, how am I going to get my headphones back on?
6: I told you, if you're going to have breakdance rehearsal, you have to move the coffee table.
4: I'm sorry, you can't see this, but Christina, I'm watching Adina. She's trying to put headphones on with one hand.
6: Yes.
4: And so she's got her head sideways, and she's trying to like wrap them around, and it's not...
6: It was actually fascinating to watch.
4: Oh,
6: like,
4: wow.
6: I was like,
4: she's
6: really going to do this.
4: What are you doing?
7: It's like a challenge.
4: Yeah. Okay. Yeah, use the other hand too. Nope, not doing it.
6: Nope.
4: All right. She got 3 out of 6, right?
7: Okay.
4: Okay, we'll see how you do. 30 seconds on the clock. Listen in, Christina. Say pass if you get stumped. On your marks, get set, go. The bird that has a pouch under its beak is called?

0: A stork?
1: Name a sport that uses weapons.
0: Fencing.
1: Your sister's daughter is your...
0: Sister's daughter is your niece.
1: What color is an elephant?
0: Gray.
1: What company has a mermaid in its logo?
0: Starbucks.
1: Fort Knox is famous for storing what?
0: Gold.
1: What fish is the color of a rainbow?
0: Clownfish. I don't know. Wait, that's not right.
2: No.
1: Got that one wrong. But you did win today.
0: Yes! Oh, those are easy. Ish.
2: That's fair.
1: Yes. I'm not going to give you fencing because you don't use a sword in fencing. You use a foil, which is not a weapon.
2: That's an antenna.
1: Yeah.
0: It's like is that a sword?
1: No, people would lose their limbs.
0: Oh, that's right.
2: It's like a wire coat hanger, dude.
1: Yeah, it just looks like it. Yeah. Archery, javelin, biathlon all have that. Pelican is the bird that has a pouch under its beak. The stork just carries stuff in its long beak, but it doesn't have a pouch. Otherwise, why carry the diaper when you can just store it in your pouch?
2: That's true.
1: Niece, correct. Gray, correct. Starbucks, correct. Fort Knox, correct.
0: All right.
1: And the fish that is the color of a rainbow.
0: Oh, it's
1: a rainbow.
3: Rainbow fish.
1: Yeah, nope.
2: Trout, right?
1: Yeah, trout.
0: Oh,
1: yeah.
0: Trout.
1: I was going to try and let him answer, D.
2: She wouldn't.
1: He couldn't help himself.
0: Dude, I was thinking a beta fish.
2: Anytime Adina's head is tilted sideways, you guys can't see in the studio, but when she tilts her head sideways, she's puzzled. Yeah. I'm just going to help her out.
0: I'm looking for the answers.
2: Like, scheduling purposes.
0: God, I'm just going to help her
1: out. I really was interested in what she was going to say.
2: I'm sorry, bro.
1: Yeah. Because it wasn't going to be trout.
2: Yeah, it wasn't. It wasn't.
1: Oh, well, Christina, you know, we've got a great parting gift for you, so don't go anywhere. We'll get you hooked up with that. But, Adina, you squeaked out a win.
2: And lucky you.
1: All of us are surprised here on Beat the Bosnian.
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0: Are you coming in or what?
1: So even though Summer Body for 2026 is canceled, you still want to be somewhat healthy while eating deliciousness. 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

0: It's the afternoon tea on Z90.
1: These are the healthiest, unhealthiest things according to research. Part one. Apparently, the healthiest candy bar is a Payday because essentially it's salted peanuts held together with a little bit of caramel. And then after that, it would be Snickers. Now, that doesn't mean these things are healthy. They're just the healthiest, unhealthy things, all right? Part two. Despite the aspartame, Diet Coke is actually the best for calorie restriction. And aside from that, the healthiest soda in general is considered to be root beer because it's caffeine-free and doesn't have any phosphoric acid. I don't know what phosphoric acid is, but apparently it's not in root beer. Part three. The healthiest fast food option is Taco Bell because of their high protein options off their Cantina and Fresco menus. That does not include the Chalupa or the Crunchwrap Supreme, by the way. Chipotle is also another option as well because you can customize it to make it very healthy. But that doesn't mean you should start eating a whole bunch of Taco Bell and Chipotle, all right? We're not saying that. Right here on Z90.

0: San Marcos. The best Ralph's I've ever seen in my life was the one in San Marcos next to Cal State San Marcos. 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
2: Tim McGraw is currently on a tour. 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
3: Okay.
2: So, okay, cool. He's going around doing his thing, and he decided he's going to start a brand new tradition. And I like the direction he's going in. However, I don't know if I want something old. Here's what he started.
4: The story behind my pawn shop guitar, in every city that we play in, we decided to go to a pawn shop and get a guitar. And we're going to start some kid out tonight on their journey with their pawn shop guitar.
3: That's awesome.
5: That's pretty cool. And the kid's like, any old Xboxes there while you're at it?
3: Some games maybe? I don't know.
5: And here's one of my CDs from 1998. Like, how would I play this? Yeah, well, I got you something else. You're just getting rid of your junk.
3: Right.
5: Jeez.
3: Want some zip ties?
5: Here's a lamp and here's an old tennis racket.
3: Oh my gosh, dude. You
5: start your journey to tennis, too. Like, oh, thanks. Handing out junk everywhere.
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5: It's Wednesday. Let's play a game. It's really fun to take Adina on in basic trivia. The game is called Beat the Bosnian. All you have to do is answer more questions than Adina does correctly in our list of 10 questions. On the phone, April's here today. Hi, April. How are you?
9: Hi. Good morning.
5: Well, you know what? It's time to play Beat the Bosnian. Are you alone in the car? Do you have family with you? It sounds like someone's with you in the car.
9: Yeah, I have my 3 kids.
5: Oh, wow. That's great. Well, they're really behaving. Tell them thank you.
3: Right. She's like, don't hype them up. Don't hype them up.
5: They're in their own world.
3: Everybody be cool.
5: Yes. Everybody cool. Okay. We're going to play a game real quick. You've got 30 seconds on the clock. Adina's going to leave the room.
2: Good luck.
5: There she goes.
9: Thank you.
5: All right. I will tell you that today's questions are kind of all over the map, so just answer if you know. If you don't, just say pass. We'll move on. If we have time left over at the end, we'll ask you the questions you passed on, okay?
9: Okay.
5: On your marks. Now, I detect a little bit of a delay, so I'm going to start the timer after the first question. Here we go. On your marks, get set, go. What color are all John Deere products?
9: Green.
5: What actor voiced both Darth Vader and Mufasa?
9: Pass.
5: Name a U.S. president with a beard.
9: Abraham Lincoln.
5: What animal is the mascot for Frosted Flakes?
9: A tiger.
5: Name a U.S. coin worth more than a dime.
9: Quarter.
5: What is the fruit is dried to make a raisin?
9: Cherries.
5: Oh, no. Grape is the answer to that one. But you know what? Your time's up. You did pretty good.
9: That was right.
5: It was grape, Mom. I was trying to tell you. All right, so... Here we go. Green and yellow are John Deere products. Darth Vader and Mufasa was voiced by James Earl Jones. He also played the father on Coming to America, the king, and he also did This is CNN. So, famous voice. Lincoln is correct. Tiger is correct. Tony the Tiger. U.S. coin worth more than a dime? Quarter. Very good. So, you got 1, 2, 3, 4 today. 4 out of 6. Let's bring Adina back in and see if she can pull it off. She might. These are not the hardest questions, but you never know what she knows, and that's what's interesting. All right, out of Adina, out of 6, she got 4 right.
2: Okay, that's pretty good.
5: That's pretty good. And okay, if she listened to her kids, she might have got one more.
3: Oh, no.
5: All right. April, hold on. Let's see how Adina does. 30 seconds on the clock. Remember to say pass if you get stumped. On your marks, get set, go. What color are all John Deere products?
2: Green.
5: What actor voiced both Darth Vader and Mufasa?
2: Ooh, I don't know. Pass.
5: Name a U.S. president with a beard.
2: With the top hat. Lincoln. John.
5: What animal is the mascot for Frosted Flakes?
2: The tiger.
5: Name a U.S. coin worth more than a dime.
2: Pass.
5: What fruit is dried to make a raisin? Oh, time's up.
2: Grapes.
5: Grapes would have been correct.
2: Oh, I felt like I didn't know any of these, I'll
5: really?
2: Be honest.
5: Which one did you pass on?
2: A lot.
5: No, you didn't pass. You only passed on one. Oh, U.S. coin worth more than a dime.
2: I don't know.
5: No, you know U.S. coins worth more than a dime come to mind?
2: Oh, a quarter?
5: Yeah.
3: Oh, and the voice of Darth Vader?
2: It just seemed like a trick question for some reason.
5: Oh, I see.
2: And I was like, I don't know.
5: Darth Vader?
2: I don't
10: Luke,
2: know.
10: I
2: am your father.
5: Yeah. You are not the father. It'd be great if you...
3: the
5: episode
3: right.
5: of Maury. Luke, you are not the father. Yeah!
3: Hands the envelope.
5: Yeah. Luke, it'd be even better if he gave like a full breakdown. Like, Luke, I was looking into your mother's eyes one night.
2: Oh,
5: I said,
2: God.
5: You know, you look awfully
3: Irish. I'm 99%. 99.9%. I am your father.
5: You know, Luke, your mother and I were having some wine one night. She's like, take off that silly helmet. And I said, oh. And that's how you came to be. We never think about that part.
3: She Wait. Loved me for me.
5: Yeah.
3: Okay?
5: Oh, all right. Well, you know what, Adina? It's kind of same old song, same old day of the week.
2: Oh, dang.
5: Congratulations, April. You won, Adina.
2: Good
5: you got
2: job.
5: Three right. John Deere products are green.
9: Yay!
5: James Earl Jones voiced Darth Vader. He also did Mufasa.
3: Yep.
5: And
3: okay.
5: he's the guy that went, this is CNN.
2: Oh, that guy.
5: Yeah, that guy. Oh. So, why? You thought it was Darth Vader the whole time? Like, why does CNN have Darth Vader?
3: Not Arby's.
5: He doesn't do Arby's.
3: Yeah, not Arby's.
5: No. All right. That wraps it up. Thanks for playing.
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5: It's our phone prank, the phone jibba. Cheryl doesn't remember me. She shouldn't because she doesn't even know me, but I have a lot of personal details about her from her friends, so I'm going to call her and say, you don't remember me? We used to date. And then give her all the details
2: gosh.
5: Of her life and see if I can get her to recall our hot, steamy romance.
14: Wow.
5: It's our phone prank, the phone jibba.
15: Hi, Liz. This is Cheryl. How may
5: yeah,
15: I help you?
5: Cheryl. Hi. I had a quick question about my plan.
15: Sure.
5: Wait a minute. Cheryl who?
15: Cheryl Stone, wife.
5: Is this... What year did you graduate?
15: Who wants to know?
5: It's me, Rick Miller. Is this... Did... Is it Cheryl Stone? Did you graduate 1995?
15: Yeah.
5: It's me. Cheryl, shut up. You don't remember me?
15: Rick Miller?
5: Rick Miller.
15: Rick Miller. No, I don't.
5: You
15: really?
5: Gotta be kidding me. You really don't remember me. You don't remember the yellow Volkswagen you used to drive? Remember that?
15: I do remember my yellow
5: yes,
15: Volkswagen.
5: Yes.
15: Wait. Rick Miller, what?
5: Remember junior year we went to the Arco station and you forgot to pay for those chips and the guy stopped you in the parking lot, the Sun chips?
15: I do, but what? Rick Miller?
10: Yes. Come on. It was you. It was me.
15: Oh, my gosh. No.
10: There was Lucas, Lisa, Nicole, and Shelby.
15: Yes. Okay.
10: Okay. We went out. Oh, no. My God. Are you playing a joke on me?
15: I cannot believe I don't remember this.
10: Cheryl.
15: I don't remember you. I remember the situation.
10: You had a dog named Murphy.
15: Yes.
10: Yes.
15: Love a dog, Murphy.
10: Okay. I would come over and I would play Murphy? Ball with Murphy. I would play ball with Murphy at your house in Briarwood.
15: Oh, my gosh. I don't remember you.
10: Cheryl.
15: Rick
10: Miller.
15: I'm confusing myself. Rick Miller. Oh, my gosh.
10: When
15: I feel so
10: I
15: bad.
10: I took you ice skating for the first time. And that night, the police came in because there was a guy that got drunk and was causing a problem with the kids. You don't remember that?
15: Well, I remember the guy, and I remember what he was doing and all the problems he was causing and the police coming, but... Rick Miller didn't take
10: you. You don't remember who took you that night?
15: No, I'm so sorry. No, I don't.
10: Oh, my God. This is killing me.
15: I'm so sorry. I feel so
10: bad. We went out for like 3 months. Cheryl, you told me that you would never, ever forget the time we spent together.
15: 3 months? I would never forget, apparently. Oh, my God. I feel bad because apparently I did forget because I don't remember Rick. I don't remember your face. I don't even remember. Oh, my gosh. But you know so much. So you had to be there. But I don't remember.
10: So you don't have
15: there.
10: Any pictures from that time or anything of junior year?
15: I have lots of pictures, but I don't look through them all the time.
10: Okay, well, this kind of bums me out. I was really excited to talk to you again. I'm trying to think if there's something I could jog your memory with. Okay, how about this? Remember, you used to like it when I would grab... You told me you used to like it when I would grab you by the backside and be like, jibba, jibba, jibba, jibba, jibba, jibba, and just move it up and down. Jibba, jibba, jibba, jibba, jibba, jibba, jibba, like that. And you loved it.
15: No.
10: Yes, you did. And remember the one time you accidentally... Yeah, it was. And you remember the one time you're like... I was like, jibba, jibba, jibba, jibba, and you're like, oh, and you got really embarrassed.
15: No, that wasn't me at all. No way.
10: Well, so what are you saying? You're saying this is some big prank call?
15: Yes, there's no way. I would remember you if that you were there when
10: Cheryl,
15: that happened.
10: Cheryl, it's okay. It is a prank call. It's the phone jibba.
15: Oh, my God.
10: It's Rick.
15: I was losing it. I thought, oh, my God, how can he not? I forgot the whole person in my life.
10: Lucas gave us all those details.
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0: All right, Bubba, we go commercial free in exactly 2 minutes, 22 seconds. 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

0: If you are over the age of 45 and are way too active on social media, not for like work, personally, you're just on social media a lot because, is that a problem?
1: I think that that's too much at that point.
0: Explain, please.
1: I feel like at this point, you should just live your life, and it shouldn't all be about social media. I just don't care. I'm not on social media barely at all, and I think that you should just live your life for yourself and your family and have fun and stop worrying about what everyone else thinks.
0: So if you're over the age of 45, posting way too many thirst traps, selfies, and come with me, get ready with me. Essentially, you're very insecure, and you need to get it together, and you need to be a parent for your child.
1: I think so.
0: You like how I just went into extremes?
1: I think you're awesome, but yes, I think so.
0: I'm aware that was a very extreme example, Bubba. And people have different opinions, so we're going to talk more about this in 6 minutes right here on Z90.

0: Time to get a little spicy on Z90. If you're over the age of 45 and you're way too active on social media, personally, not professionally, is that a problem?
1: So personally, I don't think they should be. But it's not like, no shade against them, but definitely, if you got that much free time, you know, definitely free up the space to do something more fun most people would want to do.
0: I feel like what you're trying to say, but you don't really want to be mean about it, is if you're over 45 and are super active on social media, either you got a lot of money and a lot of time, or you broke and need to get a job.
1: Yeah, like there's definitely a bunch of things you could be doing rather than just sitting there.
0: I figured. Now, let me be clear. For anyone over 45 going hard on social media, posting reels, TikToks, thirst traps, whatevers, or even trying to be an influencer, don't let this deter you. Keep doing what you want to do. As long as it makes you happy, that's all that matters. Our opinions, worthless.

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It's Comic-Con. 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
2: Well, South 5 Harbor Drive crash in Oceanside is cleared out of lane. Still pretty heavy into Oceanside. And South 5's getting a little bit tougher out of La Jolla. It's off and on to National City. Some tough traffic into downtown. South 163 from the 805 could be from Comic-Con. The preview night starts at 6 o'clock. South 805 just as busy. Sereno Valley to the 15. At North 15, you've got a bit of a backup into Mira Mesa and a little bit of a slowdown through Rancho Bernardo. 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I'm Tori Peck. That's traffic on Z90.

La Costa. Is the La Costa Resort in La Costa, or is it just outside La Costa? Now, why does that matter? I don't know. Had no business bringing that up on Z90. Sorry, La Costa.

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1: Traffic. South 5, some heavy traffic coming into Oceanside, in part from an earlier crash harbor. South 5's also very heavy out of La Jolla into downtown. Heavy traffic into downtown, South 163 out of Kearny Mesa. Some of that could be the Comic-Con preview night traffic. Preview night starts at 6. South 805's getting heavier as well from the split past the 94. East 8 starting to slow a bit more through Mission Valley. When traffic slows you down, pain can make the ride feel even longer. With just one pill, Aleve provides up to 12 hours of pain relief so you can put pain in the rear view. Use as directed. I'm Tori Peck. That's traffic on Z90.
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4: Okay, we're about to prank call Mark. He works at a sporting goods store. I'm going to call him and say, hey, I'm almost there. I need you to help me set up a photo shoot with all your camping gear and outdoor so it looks like I'm camping. Grab some employees.
5: Oh, wow. Oh,
4: I don't want my wife to know I went to Vegas, so I need to recreate a photo as if I was camping.
6: Oh, man.
4: That's where I told her I was. It's our phone prank, the phone jibba.
7: This is Mark. How can I help you?
4: Mark, listen, my name is Rick, and I'm about 20 minutes away from you guys. I wanted to come by the store, but before I do, I have a quick question. Do you guys, I know I saw one time you guys had like a full camping setup where it had like some foldable chairs and like a little, do you guys kind of have that going right now? Do you have like a setup where it looks like a campsite kind of?
7: Yeah, we have that on display right now. Is there something in particular you're looking for?
4: You know what I really like to do is I'd like to come by, and I just like to get in and like kind of try it out and really get a feel for what my setup would be like if I decide to do some camping, if that's all right.
7: Oh, yeah. You can come by and check everything out. You know, we do have a couple tents on display, so okay. You can definitely check them out. And, okay. You know, we can help you out, pick one out that's right for you.
4: I also have another request. You sell all the outdoor clothing and stuff. Would it be all right if I tried some of that clothing on and got some pictures in that setup just to get an idea of what it would look like?
7: You mean just, like, with the tent?
4: Yeah,
7: like
4: just me. I'll put on some of the clothes. I'll get in the tent, and you guys could snap a few photos of me just kind of like, hey, I'm sitting here camping, and it's good.
7: Okay, well, I mean, you can definitely try on the clothes in the dressing room. Okay, so are you not looking to buy anything today?
4: No, I am. No. I'm looking to buy. I'm just trying to get a feel for what it would look like before I decide what tent I'm going to get, you know, the whole setup.
7: I mean, I guess you could come by and do that. I mean, we normally don't have people do that, but
4: right. I
7: understand. Guess it should be fine.
4: Okay, and one quick thing, too, and this would really help me out. If you could just grab a couple of the employees there, have them throw on some camping gear, and we could kind of set up like a, kind of like it looks like we're all camping and we're having like some hot dogs and beers or whatever, just having a good time. Just grab a couple photos like that real quick.
7: Okay, well, I mean, we can't start up the grills or anything. And
4: No. You don't start up the grills. We're kind of creating a photo of what it looks like if I were to go camping. You know what I mean? And they'll just tip up the beer up their mouth and hold up the hot dog like, we're having a good time. And just grab a, if it should take a couple minutes, just a quick photo.
7: I can't take my employees away, you know, to take pictures.
4: It'll just take a second.
7: Especially like that.
4: Listen, you would be helping me out a tremendous amount. I'll give the guys all a little tip or something. It'll take like 5 minutes.
7: No, we wouldn't be able to do that.
4: Oh, come on.
7: Like I said, I can't have the employees.
4: Listen, I'll give you guys, I'll tip. Trust me, you would be helping me out a lot.
7: No, that's not something that we'd be able to do.
4: You could totally do it.
7: You're welcome to come by, and you can.
4: You could totally do it.
7: Well,
4: I'm gonna pick up some hot dogs and some beers. Just get a close up photo of me, two or three guys. We're wearing the camping outfits. Put a little dirt on our faces and pretend like we're drinking and having a good time. Mess up our hair, okay?
7: Yeah. Unfortunately, we wouldn't be able to
4: please,
7: do that.
4: Please,
7: like I said, you're more than welcome to come by. I mean, is there something particular that you're doing this for? Or?
4: I'll tell you the truth, all right?
7: Uh-huh.
4: And you can't tell anybody this. I told my wife I was going camping, but instead I went to Vegas. And she would be livid if she found out I went to Vegas. So on my way home, she just texted me, hey, can't wait to see pictures of your trip. I don't have any pictures. So if we could just do one or two photos real fast, I could show those to her. Everything would be fine. And trust me, I would make it.
7: I can't do that, sir.
4: Listen,
7: I apologize.
4: I'll tell you what. I promise. I'd tell you what I'll do.
7: You can check out.
4: I'll buy
7: stuff,
4: the tent.
7: I
4: I'll buy the
7: that.
4: Clothes. I'll give you guys the beer.
7: Right
4: you can have.
7: So
4: I'll
7: have
4: give you the beer. Come on. You can understand. Have you ever been in? Are you married?
7: I am.
4: Okay, then you know what I'm talking about. You lied to your wife before, right?
7: Sir, I gotta go now. Like I said, you know, you're more than welcome to come
4: can
7: in.
4: Can I at least? No, I can I at least? Me, so I, okay. Can I at least okay, let you know that it's not real? This is a prank call.
7: It's a what?
4: It's a prank call. It's the phone, Jibba. It's Rick.
7: Oh man. You have me going. I thought someone was gonna come in here and start using the grill and everything.
4: Come on, man. We'll make some smoke. It'll look real. It'll be great.
7: Well, now I'll take that beer.
4: All right.
3: Don't miss the phone, Jibba.
0: Jibba, Jibba, Jibba.
3: Weekday mornings on the 50s.
2: Hey, morning.
3: And today's hit music are on
2: Z90.